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1: Oh.
2: Hey, you could have a state record there. 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
1: Look at the pole bend.
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2: Don't tighten her up too much.
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2: You're horsing it.
1: Oh, it's hurting my...
2: Don't horse it!
1: Oh, Lord! No!
2: I told you not to horse it.

0: 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New World Man, that's Rush. It's Chris Allen on the night flight. I hope you're having a good one. It seems like I've been here all day. I haven't actually been here. I've just been up all day. Father's Day is coming. Classic Rock KQ presents the Disqualified Dad of the Year Award. This Father's Day, KQ wants to know what disqualifies you as Dad of the Year. 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I've got Fleetwood Mac.
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7: Losing a life. Today I found my high school diary and decided to read it for nostalgia. My teenage self wrote, quote, "Future me will be totally rich and famous and married to Chris Hemsworth by 30. I'm 32, single, and still Googling how to fix a clogged toilet. Losing it life.
8: There you go. Losing it live today. I went out to dinner with a cute, funny, smart, amazing girl. Or at least I thought she was cute until she started hacking up a lung after her meal. 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Losing it life.
9: Losing it life today. 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

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Yes, and Leave It. That is the album version. 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Join KQ for Topless Thursday, Due North Sportsman's Edition. 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
1: So, what are you doing after lunch? 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

0: Classic Rock 95 KQDS, The Beatles. And before that, we heard from Diesel. 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
9: Losing a life. Today I found my high school diary and decided to read it for nostalgia. My teenage self wrote, quote, "Future me will be totally rich and famous and married to Chris Hemsworth by 30. I'm 32, single, and still Googling how to fix a clogged toilet. Losing it life.
3: There you go. 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
10: Losing it life today, my boyfriend got on one knee and started talking about how we met. 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

0: Classic Rock 95 KQDS Blind Melon. By the way, the girl on the cover of that album is actually the lead singer's sister. Was, because I believe the lead singer is no longer with us. 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
1: Uh-oh, you know who that is? That's right, it's your pal, Bobo the Clown! 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Hey, Bobo, wanna play a game? Okay, look up, look down, now look at Mr. Frying Pan. Uh-oh, Bobo, fall down, go boom.
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1: Losing a life. Today I found my high school diary and decided to read it for nostalgia. My teenage self wrote, quote, future me will be totally rich and famous and married to Chris Hemsworth by 30. I'm 32, single, and still Googling how to fix a clogged toilet. Losing it life.
2: There you go. Losing it live today, I went out to dinner with a cute, funny, smart, amazing girl. Or at least I thought she was cute until she started hacking up a lung after her meal. She explained that she coughs violently after she eats. Can you say deal breaker? Losing it life. 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

0: 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While you're out there golfing, take some pictures. 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

0: 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June 6, 1965, the Rolling Stones released the single I Can't Get No Satisfaction. It was number one in the U.S. So, to celebrate, KQ is going to spin the Rolling Stones Out of Our Heads album for final vinyl this Saturday at 8, brought to you by Music Go Round, 105 Central Entrance in Duluth. We are on the way to the Black Crows.
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0: 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By the way, I just mentioned it before, I'm going to mention it again. Final Vinyl is going to feature the Stones Out of Our Heads album this Saturday, 8 a.m., brought to you by Music Go Round, 105 East Central Entrance in Duluth. I got to mention that again. That's a great record. Dio on the way.
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After 10, Thunder Island from Jay Ferguson. Golden Earring, Twilight Zone, and Pinball Wizard from The Who. Wow, three really great songs. Speaking of great songs, my second most favorite, Led Zeppelin tune, Rock and Roll.

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1: He's a Cinderella boy. 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
2: 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A former Grangekeeper, now about to become the Masters champion.
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1: Losing a life. Today I found my high school diary and decided to read it for nostalgia. My teenage self wrote, quote, future me will be totally rich and famous and married to Chris Hemsworth by 30. I'm 32, single, and still Googling how to fix a clogged toilet. Losing at life.
2: There you go. 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I went out to dinner with a cute, funny, smart, amazing girl. Or at least I thought she was cute until she started hacking up a lung after her meal. She explained that she coughs violently after she eats. Can you say deal breaker? Losing it live. 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My boyfriend got on one knee and started talking about how we met. Knowing what was coming, I started tearing up. Absolutely sure he was going to propose. Just as I was about to say yes, he quickly stood up and said, ha ha, just kidding.
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1: Tightening the bolts. 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
1: 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Yeah. Yeah, we'll kiss that one goodbye.
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0: 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If it wasn't for that song, we wouldn't have had Hard Luck Woman from Kiss. Paul Stanley says in his book that after that song came out, he wanted to prove that he could write a hit song that Rod Stewart could sing. 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Bob Seger.
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1: Losing a life. Today I found my high school diary and decided to read it for nostalgia. My teenage self wrote, quote, future me will be totally rich and famous and married to Chris Hemsworth by 30. I'm 32, single, and still Googling how to fix a clogged toilet. Losing it life.
2: There you go. Losing it live today, I went out to dinner with a cute, funny, smart, amazing girl. Or at least I thought she was cute until she started hacking up a lung after her meal. She explained that she coughs violently after she eats. Can you say deal breaker? Losing it life.
3: Losing it life today, my boyfriend got on one knee and started talking about how we met. 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Absolutely sure he was going to propose. 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

0: 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Don't forget, Father's Day is coming soon, and KQ is presenting the Disqualified Dad of the Year. Let us know what disqualifies you as Dad of the Year. 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On Friday, June 19th, the Disqualified Dad of the Year will win a prize package, including an American Gourmet Charbroil Classic Series 280 Grill from Seagren's Home Hardware Outdoors, Nemadji Golf, Guardian Shooting Range, and Yes Cheese, the Disqualified Dad of the Year from Classic Rock 95 KQDS, Alan Parsons Project.
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More cowbell. It's Blue Oyster Cult. Don't fear the Reaper. It's Chris Allen. I'm out of here. I'll be back again tomorrow at 7 o'clock. Make sure you join me for the night flight. 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
1: Dedicate one to the ladies. 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
1: And the dippy driving around with no headlights during inclement weather.
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1: Losing a life. Today I found my high school diary and decided to read it for nostalgia. My teenage self wrote, quote, future me will be totally rich and famous and married to Chris Hemsworth by 30. I'm 32, single, and still Googling how to fix a clogged toilet. Losing a life.
2: There you go. Losing it live today, I went out to dinner with a cute, funny, smart, amazing girl. Or at least I thought she was cute until she started hacking up a lung after her meal. She explained that she coughs violently after she eats. Can you say deal breaker? Losing it live.
3: Losing it live today, my boyfriend got on one knee and started talking about how we met. Knowing what was coming, I started tearing up. Absolutely sure he was going to propose. 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
1: Losing a life. Today I found my high school diary and decided to read it for nostalgia. My teenage self wrote, quote, future me will be totally rich and famous and married to Chris Hemsworth by 30. I'm 32, single, and still Googling how to fix a clogged toilet. Losing it life.
2: There you go. Losing it live today, I went out to dinner with a cute, funny, smart, amazing girl. Or at least I thought she was cute until she started hacking up a lung after her meal. She explained that she coughs violently after she eats. Can you say deal breaker? Losing it live.
3: Losing it live today, my boyfriend got on one knee and started talking about how we met. Knowing what was coming, I started tearing up. Absolutely sure he was going to propose. 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
1: Yeah, we just like Ridley Adams, you and me, old boy. Hey, some more berries. What's that? I bet you want a little scratch behind the ear, don't you?
2: And the moron who insists on feeding the bear in his backyard.
1: 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That's a bad fuzzy bear. 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
1: Losing a life. Today I found my high school diary and decided to read it for nostalgia. My teenage self wrote, quote, future me will be totally rich and famous and married to Chris Hemsworth by 30. I'm 32, single, and still Googling how to fix a clogged toilet. Losing it life.
2: There you go. Losing it live today, I went out to dinner with a cute, funny, smart, amazing girl. Or at least I thought she was cute until she started hacking up along after her meal. She explained that she coughs violently after she eats. Can you say deal breaker? Losing it life. Losing it life today, my boyfriend got on one knee and started talking about how we met. Knowing what was coming, I started tearing up. Absolutely sure he was going to propose. Just as I was about to say yes, he quickly stood up and said, ha ha, just kidding. Oh, man.
1: Oh, my.
2: Oh, see that? 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
1: How many beers have you had?
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1: Losing a life. Today I found my high school diary and decided to read it for nostalgia. My teenage self wrote, quote, future me will be totally rich and famous and married to Chris Hemsworth by 30. I'm 32, single, and still Googling how to fix a clogged toilet. Losing it life.
2: There you go. Losing it live today, I went out to dinner with a cute, funny, smart, amazing girl. Or at least I thought she was cute until she started hacking up a lung after her meal. She explained that she coughs violently after she eats. Can you say deal breaker? Losing it life. Losing it life today, my boyfriend got on one knee and started talking about how we met. Knowing what was coming, I started tearing up. Absolutely sure he was going to propose. Just as I was about to say yes, he quickly stood up and said, ha ha, just kidding.
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1: Yeah, I think I feel a little tappy, tappy, tap.
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1: Losing a life. Today I found my high school diary and decided to read it for nostalgia. My teenage self wrote, quote, future me will be totally rich and famous and married to Chris Hemsworth by 30. I'm 32, single, and still Googling how to fix a clogged toilet. Losing it life.
2: There you go. Losing it live today, I went out to dinner with a cute, funny, smart, amazing girl. Or at least I thought she was cute until she started hacking up a lung after her meal. She explained that she coughs violently after she eats. Can you say deal breaker? Losing it life.
3: Losing it life today, my boyfriend got on one knee and started talking about how we met. Knowing what was coming, I started tearing up. Absolutely sure he was going to propose. Just as I was about to say yes, he quickly stood up and said, ha ha, just kidding.
2: Oh, man.
1: Oh, my.
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1: Losing a life. Today I found my high school diary and decided to read it for nostalgia. My teenage self wrote, quote, future me will be totally rich and famous and married to Chris Hemsworth by 30. I'm 32, single, and still Googling how to fix a clogged toilet. Losing it life.
2: There you go. Losing it live today, I went out to dinner with a cute, funny, smart, amazing girl. Or at least I thought she was cute until she started hacking up a lung after her meal. She explained that she coughs violently after she eats. Can you say deal breaker? Losing it life.
3: Losing it life today, my boyfriend got on one knee and started talking about how we met. Knowing what was coming, I started tearing up, absolutely sure he was going to propose. Just as I was about to say yes, he quickly stood up and said, ha ha, just kidding.
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1: Holy smokes, you got another one.
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1: 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I told you last time that didn't go. 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
2: Oh.
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1: She's running. She's running on you. 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
2: Good Lord, no. 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
1: Losing a life. Today I found my high school diary and decided to read it for nostalgia. My teenage self wrote, quote, future me will be totally rich and famous and married to Chris Hemsworth by 30. I'm 32, single, and still Googling how to fix a clogged toilet. Losing it life.
2: There you go. Losing it live today, I went out to dinner with a cute, funny, smart, amazing girl. Or at least I thought she was cute until she started hacking up a lung after her meal. She explained that she coughs violently after she eats. Can you say deal breaker? Losing it life. Losing it life today, my boyfriend got on one knee and started talking about how we met. Knowing what was coming, I started tearing up, absolutely sure he was going to propose. Just as I was about to say yes, he quickly stood up and said, "Ha! Just kidding."
1: Oh man!
2: Oh my! Oh, see that you speak of, you talk about a deal breaker.
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1: What the heck with this? 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
1: Losing a life. Today I found my high school diary and decided to read it for nostalgia. My teenage self wrote, quote, future me will be totally rich and famous and married to Chris Hemsworth by 30. I'm 32, single, and still Googling how to fix a clogged toilet. Losing it life.
2: There you go. Losing it live today, I went out to dinner with a cute, funny, smart, amazing girl. Or at least I thought she was cute until she started hacking up a lung after her meal. She explained that she coughs violently after she eats. Can you say deal breaker? Losing it life.
3: Losing it life today, my boyfriend got on one knee and started talking about how we met. Knowing what was coming, I started tearing up. Absolutely sure he was going to propose. 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
1: It's a huge one.
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2: Yeah.
1: Oh.
2: Hey, you could have a state record there. Oh, my.
1: Look at the pole bend.
2: Don't horse it. Don't horse it.
1: I'm afraid she'll snap the line.
2: And now make sure you got that drag set okay.
0: And the guy who just lost a huge walleye by the boat.
2: Don't tighten her up too much.
1: Oh, this is a biggie.
2: You're horsing it.
1: Oh, it's hurting my...
2: Don't horse it!
1: Oh, Lord! No!
2: I told you not to horse it.

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1: So, what are you doing after lunch? 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
1: Losing a life. Today I found my high school diary and decided to read it for nostalgia. My teenage self wrote, quote, "Future me will be totally rich and famous and married to Chris Hemsworth by 30. I'm 32, single, and still Googling how to fix a clogged toilet. Losing at life."
2: There you go. Losing it live today, I went out to dinner with a cute, funny, smart, amazing girl. Or at least I thought she was cute until she started hacking up a lung after her meal. She explained that she coughs violently after she eats. Can you say deal breaker? Losing it live.
3: Losing it live today, my boyfriend got on one knee and started talking about how we met. Knowing what was coming, I started tearing up. Absolutely sure he was going to propose. 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
1: I know. 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
1: Tightening the bolts. 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
1: 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Yeah. Yeah, we'll kiss that one goodbye.
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1: Losing a life. Today I found my high school diary and decided to read it for nostalgia. My teenage self wrote, quote, future me will be totally rich and famous and married to Chris Hemsworth by 30. I'm 32, single, and still Googling how to fix a clogged toilet. Losing it life.
2: There you go. Losing it live today, I went out to dinner with a cute, funny, smart, amazing girl. Or at least I thought she was cute until she started hacking up a lung after her meal. She explained that she coughs violently after she eats. Can you say deal breaker? Losing it life.
3: Losing it life today, my boyfriend got on one knee and started talking about how we met. Knowing what was coming, I started tearing up, absolutely sure he was going to propose. Just as I was about to say yes, he quickly stood up and said, ha ha, just kidding.
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1: Hey.
2: No, stop. Don't do that.
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1: They're different in Wisconsin, man. Cheeseheads. Oh, yeah. Any of y'all cheeseheads? You seen them on TV, though, hadn't you? Yeah, with those stupid cheese wedge hats. It's stupid. It's a cult, though. You know what? They're serious. You got to die to get out. I love cheese, too, but if I live somewhere that fanatical about it, you know, you can OD. I said, yes, you can. You know what happens when you eat too much cheese? You might not poop for a month. No wonder that football team's called the Packers. They can't poop. Now you know.
0: The KQ Morning Show with Jason Manning, Scott Savage, and Bruce Siski with sports. Also some occasional weather guy from Northern News Now.
2: They're very honorable people. They're very, not because they're good, because they hit me also when I do something wrong. But they have the most honest morning show. That's all I can say. It's the most honest.
3: You start off with two words. Made in America.

0: test out the butt. Here's to you, my little love. We're blessing some of
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1: A bunch of people laughing and talking about just stupid stuff.
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0: No.
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0: No, thank you.
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0: Connor, hit it. Connor?
2: Good lesson for life. 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
0: What?
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4: Yeah, we're going to have to tell them what it is, aren't we?
2: It's trending.
0: Yeah.
2: The KQ Morning Show is brought to you by Benna Ford and Benna Ford Chrysler Dodge Jeep and Ram. 3022 Tower Avenue in Superior. It's a fine pair of dealerships they have over there. Great product, great people in Boomtown, USA. That is Superior, Wisconsin. Three-headed monster. I am guessing going to be a four-headed monster.
4: Guessing.
2: After 8 o'clock. I haven't heard hide nor hair from the kid, but typically he's in when he feels like it Thursday and Friday.
4: Yeah. Yeah.
2: Scott Savage over there, Bruce Hiske, I'm Jason Manning, and a good Thursday morning to you.
0: Yeah, good Thursday morning, huh?
4: Yellow.
2: All right. So I'm just trying to think when we pull into Hinesville, because clearly this sound is not budging.
4: No.
2: I didn't look at the guesses. So I listened to a little bit of free-for-all yesterday during the train wreck, and then I was attention was diverted. We're actually doing golf leagues. I had it streaming on my phone, but I was only able to catch some of the guesses.
4: Whole lot of repeats here.
2: Yeah? How many times did air hockey pop up?
4: I haven't seen any yet, but...
2: Let's go. Let's see. Boy, there are a lot of guesses. Scroll, scroll, scroll.
0: Cracking a whip yesterday afternoon, huh? Want to play that sound if you get a chance?
2: Yeah, let me find the. Let me find it for
4: That's
2: you.
4: Faith from Grand Rapids. She said she knows what it is.
0: Yeah. How many times?
4: How many times now she said that?
2: All I can think of when I hear that is Indiana Jones. Da, da, da, da, da, da, da,
4: Kentucky da, Derby da. Heading down the backstretch.
2: Let's see. Cracking a whip, huh? Tree crashing to the ground.
0: Yeah.
2: What the?
0: Let's. That sounds about right.
2: Yep. Snapping a phone case. All right, that's better. A Pez dispenser, sure. Minnow bucket, okay. Safety restraint on a shopping cart, sure. Pepper grinder.
4: Yeah.
0: Ooh, right. Trevor, hitting a croquet ball. Balls? There's no balls.
2: Yeah, no balls.
4: Yeah, we've said that.
0: No balls.
4: Multiple times we've said that.
0: Right after saying that, at 12:30 yesterday, let me scroll back. You're going to love this one. Cal from Carlton or what? He needed a new phone, but something about a pool ball dropping it on a pool table.
4: Well,
0: right after I said no balls.
4: Yeah.
2: Closing
4: because there's playing a bingo ball right before that.
0: Right. And
4: so I guess that's where you have said no balls.
2: Patricia from Gilbert going political, closing lib barbecue grill.
4: What does the barbecue grill's political leanings have to do with
2: you
4: anything?
2: You got me.
0: What?
4: I guess now maybe there's a right-wing grill out there. Maybe that's what we're talking
2: Could
4: about.
2: Could be either that or somebody has fat fingers on the keyboard.
4: That's possible, too.
2: I'm guessing that's probably it.
0: Oh, right. Closing lib. Barbecue.
2: Connie from East Bethel. Gas pump makes when your tank full.
0: Huh?
2: Gas pump makes when your tank full. What are we, cavemen? I mean, I can...
0: Tank full! Stop tank pump! Full.
2: Gas pump makes when your tank full. All right. Curling stones hitting one another, tap dancing shoes, lap in a camper. Everything we're reading, off the table.
4: Off the table. It ain't going to matter, but...
2: Yeah.
0: Faye from Grand Rapids, what do you guys pick on me so much?
4: Well, you called Jason a liar.
2: Yeah.
0: And you said you were...
4: And you said multiple times that you know what it is.
0: Right.
5: You set yourself up, Faye, from Grand Rapids.
4: Yeah.
5: You just did.
0: We love you.
4: Yeah, we're not casting aspersions. You're having fun.
5: You're still in our good graces, but you did
4: mostly.
5: You did question my character in that. You can call me a lot of things, but lazy and a liar, I don't care for. I just don't.
4: Yeah.
5: But it's all good. We suspect we'll hear from you again there, Faye, from Grand Rapids.
4: And we suspect you'll be wrong again.
0: Whoa.
5: Wow. Bruce. We have Topless Thursday starting tonight at Due North Sportsman's Edition.
0: Are you excited?
5: I am excited.
0: We have Manny gets to put him on the glass, man. Topless Thursday.
4: Oh.
0: I mean, it's like the old Kentucky Fried movie from back in the day.
5: With that said, what's the forecast look like for today?
0: Well, if you would like to bend over, I'll tell you.
5: Thank you.
0: Well, it looks like we could see showers, thunderstorms before 3 p.m.
4: Oh, before 3 p.m. Oh,
0: yeah. Clouds gradually becoming mostly sunny, though, with a high of 75.
4: There you go.
0: Tonight, a chance of showers and thunderstorms before 1 a.m. Then, a slight chance of showers between 1 a.m. and 3 a.m. Mostly cloudy and a low of 56. So if that's to hold out here, it looks like it's going to be all right. Not bad at all.
5: Yeah. Should be a nice night.
0: So the radar, there's stuff over us right now.
5: Yeah.
0: And then after that, there's some stuff. But it's going to be hit and miss, depending on you.
5: As far as prizes tonight, we have gifts from Footprint Promotional Advertising.
0: You're kidding
5: Friedberg
0: me.
5: Minuet.
0: What?
5: I know. We also have some golf at Superior National to give away. There's an event, is it called the Taste of the Irish or Taste of Ireland at the deck. I have some tickets on my desk for that. And got some other stuff they're throwing there. Miller Mall Car Washes, Miller Mall Car Wash, whole nine yards, what I'm trying to spit out.
0: I heard you guys are giving away a vintage Jeep with the top off tonight, too. That's awesome to start the season.
5: You heard incorrectly is what
0: you heard.
5: Pretty
0: cool.
5: And then we'll
0: swing on by for your chance to win on that.
5: Qualified to win a $500 gas gift card courtesy of Iron Ridge Construction.
0: And 95 keys to be given out tonight. You could win one of the 95. Ask Jason for details when you arrive.
5: Don't do that. Somebody's going to show up. Well, I heard it on the radio. I don't need that. So, all right, 6:13. We'll come
4: please,
5: back in
4: somebody,
5: a couple of moments.
4: Somebody show up, please, and do that tonight.
5: And I'll run down some news headlines, greetings, salutations, and a breakdown of the Thursday edition up in just a few as you're listening to the KQ Morning Show.

0: 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You're listening to the KQ Morning Show. Jason Manning, that'd be Scott Savage over there, ladies and gentlemen.
1: Hang on, it fades back into a...
0: I already had it faded down.
1: Man, I don't know who put that in, but that's not the old version. I think that's ridiculous.
0: I don't know what to tell you.
1: Man, I'm calling up Green Bay.
0: Yeah, give them a call. Tell them to quit screwing around with stuff.
1: Good morning, everybody.
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0: We'll come back in a couple of moments. 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
18: Today will feature scattered thunderstorms across the region, although some areas may not see any rain at all. There's about a 60% chance of rain into the Twin Ports. Highs today will be reaching into the 70s, if not 80s, across parts of the region, with otherwise mostly cloudy skies. There is a small severe threat with the thunderstorms expected for today, but it mainly resides down to the south towards Pine City. With more news now, I'm meteorologist Brendan Pham for Classic Rock KQDS.
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0: 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From Northern News Now, headline, former funeral home director sentenced for hiding corpse in western Wisconsin. They've got this guy's mugshot. And this is with all due respect to funeral directors. He looks like he was fashioned for this job. He looks like a funeral director. He's got that brow, long, narrow head, black t-shirt. 57-year-old Benjamin Hansen has been sentenced to 90 days in jail, 4 years of probation after pleading guilty to hiding a corpse. He had hid a woman's body more than two decades after a skull was discovered hidden in a western Wisconsin forest. He must maintain absolute sobriety and take part in mental health services. A group of Boy Scouts found the skull in rural Holton all the way back in 2002. Last August, DNA testing identified the body as Alice Peterson, a woman who died of natural causes more than a year before the skull was discovered. An investigation eventually led authorities to Hansen, the man who provided her funeral arrangements. Seems like we're missing a chunk of that story somewhere.
1: Just a little bit, huh?
0: Also from Northern News Now, Google wants to fight mosquitoes with more mosquitoes. Google's debug program is seeking federal approval to release up to 32 million non-biting male mosquitoes in Florida and California. The insects carry a naturally occurring bacterium that prevents them from producing offspring with wild female mosquitoes. Because only males are released, they do not bite or spread disease. That means the population of disease-carrying mosquitoes could shrink over time. The EPA is reviewing the permit request. Why is Google spearheading this? We all know why. The proposal comes as health officials in California recently reported that a mosquito sample tested positive for West Nile virus. There are no reports of human cases, but officials are urging residents to take precautions. You can't walk out your door anymore. If everything's to be believed, you can't walk out the door anymore. And anything else of note? That Superior Fire. Hold on. Don't autoplay. Do not autoplay.
1: Don't do it.
0: Don't do it. Firefighters from the Superior Fire Department responded to a structure fire. We talked about that. Lidgerwood Monday manufacturing facility. It was on June 2nd. So it looks like they have that under control by now, you would think. Yeah, that story's... updated as of yesterday morning. So how's the fire going in the Ely area? I haven't seen an update on that one.
1: There was one headline I saw. The Ely YM, the YMCA, I believe, is having folks start the camping there, whatever they do up there for that. I'm trying to remember where I saw that. Was that Northern News Now? Let's see. Oh, right there. Yeah, Ely YMCA camp to bring in campers amid Birch Bay fires. So, sitting just miles away from the Birch Bay wildfire, welcoming the first campers of the summer this weekend.
0: All right, Scotty, let's hop onto the text line at 724-ROCK. Who's chiming in this morning?
1: 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And we start bright and early with a good Thursday morning, guys, and happy crappy day. That comes from Kathy near Ely. Good morning, gentlemen. Hope you have a fabulous, blessed day from Arlo and Heather Smoke and Mortars. Good morning from Travis in Kalamazoo. Good morning, Scott and Jason. Happy poop day. Have a great one. Anthony, Ravina's Lawn and Landscaping in Proctor. Good morning, Kyle, Evan, the Sandstone Post Office. A good morning to Perry, Maya, and Xander. Good morning from Mike and the guys. North Star Steel and Rylander. Good morning, fellas. We would like to wish everyone an awesome and blessed clean release day from all of the crew. JP Site Work up at Two Harbors. Happy Thursday, everyone. Finally got some much-needed rain overnight. Let's all enjoy this day. Jesse the Bricklayer from iSanti. Becca from iSanti checks in next. Good morning, Jason and Scotty. Derek along with Doggy Twiler are checking in. Good morning and happy Turds Day from Dennis at CADT. Oh, here we go. Good morning from Altoona, Iowa. Over the road, Randy. Delivering the goods across the country. Thank you. Glad to hear you guys had fun on the lake yesterday. Have a great poop day, everyone. Louise, low sea transfer. Good morning. Have a terrific Thursday from Renee, East Central Schools. Good morning from Jimmy D, Socher Car Wash, 32nd and Tower in Superior. Morning, boys. It's my Friday. We're ready for the weekend. Jason with Savers. Enjoy yourself. Good morning from CW Transportation Services in Superior. Do your little bit of good where you are. It's those little bits of good put together that overwhelm the world. Have a blessed day. Good morning, KQ. Wishing everyone a safe and blessed Thursday from all the women of care in Carlton. Good morning and have a blessed day from Ramona on Beauty Mountain Farm. Good morning, guys. Have a great poop day. Saginaw Post Office crew checking in. Good morning, KQ. Hope you have a wonderful day from the Cloquet American Legion Auxiliary. Good morning to KQDS from the crew, Contract Tile and Carpet. Happy Turds Day or Friday Eve, your friends, Marshall and Megan, M&M Construction in Solon Springs. They go on to say, let's get poopy. We have a good Turds Day morning to KQ and all the listeners from Napa Bob. Have a great show, guys. You're a bright start to each morning. That comes from Joe in Duluth.
2: Aw.
1: Wasn't that nice? Right after I say that, look who walks in. Oh, boy. Splash the water on the campfire. Good morning. God bless Trinity Dairy and YouTube in Sturgeon Lake. Happy Turds Day. 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
6: 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Nate and Rick, River City Transport, saying good morning, Northland. And it says, Merry Poopsmas. Happy Poopy Days. Good Thursday morning from St. Louis County Historical Society at the Depot. Good morning, KQDS, from Baby Spencer. We wish our neighbor Echo a very happy, happy birthday. Faye from Grand Rapids, as we had mentioned earlier, why do you guys pick on me so much? LOL. Good morning, Len's Body and Paint. This texter wondering, how are the fishy smelling shoes this morning, fishing crew? LOL. Well, I can't smell, so I don't know. I'm probably walking around in the stench. Who knows? Good morning and happy Friday Eve from Birch Grove Campground Bar and Grill in beautiful Iron River, Wisconsin. Oh, his boat, man, they keep that spick and span. We were on there yesterday and you bring them in, got some leakage going on. They just spray it right down. They get it all scrubbed up right away.
0: Yeah, they don't mess around.
6: No, very, very clean. And then into the box it goes.
0: I was trying to be careful when pouring my coffee from my thermos yesterday. I did it over the waters not to stain the boat. Meanwhile, right. The fish is caught and it's like a bloodbath in there. I was just trying to be respectful. That's all.
6: Good morning, fellas. Smiling Mike in North Star Ford. Hey, good morning, guys. Have a great Thursday and enjoy your summer. Our last day today. Tower School van driver John. Congratulations. Summer vacation. Aw. Well, get out there on that bus and smash the gas. One last go today. I mean, Harry, I'm dropping the hammer. Good morning from everyone at the Duluth Whiskey Project. Happy hour, Monday through Friday from noon to 3 p.m. That comes thanks from Scott. Awesome name, Scott.
0: When you're done, I found a great story.
6: Happy poop day, fellas. Everybody have an excellent, amazing, and awesome day. Jim at LKQ, Keystone Delivery, and he's got a picture here. A meme, if you will. What a horrible day yesterday. It's a potato, and the potato is having clean releases of from the rear of French fries going onto a plate.
0: Oh.
6: Oh.
0: Well, it is poop day. People are embracing it. We appreciate it.
6: Good morning to the Northland and the best morning show. Have a wonderful and blessed day. Johnny C. It's Steve O'Neill, the front desk there. Good morning, KQ and KQ. No, good morning, Northland and KQ. Hugs, not drugs. Someone loves you. Don't forget it. That comes from Brock, America's mailman. Morning, guys, from the mailman. What does the government and a fart have in common?
0: They both stink.
6: Can't trust either.
0: That's okay. There's that.
6: Good morning, gents. Have a great day from your number two, in quotes, fan. Get it with poop day? I get it. Let's see. We have a good morning. First text from this number. Welcome to the KQ Faithful, the Elder Circle team in Grand Rapids. Happy 58th birthday, Amanda J. Hansen, to the gentleman who likes to remain anonymous. Thanks, everybody, for checking in this morning. We'll have more, of course. We'll mention, and then we'll have Bruce saying, hey, show starts at 6, and God continues to bless each and every one of us in our journey, each and every day, a new journey. Keep pushing forward. Gets a little rocky on that path sometimes. Myself, I am so thankful for today and every day. Man, it is a blessing. It really is. In Jesus' name, amen.
0: Thank you, sir. Before we get to the itinerary, I'd like to share this story with you. I have a feeling you and I are going to be thinking the same thing when this is over. A Montana woman has gone viral after police cited her for allegedly selling mason jars full of what she had advertised online as, quote, 100% authentic mountain air harvested by hand, end quote. Authorities say 29-year-old Bailey Mercer targeted exhausted tourists visiting national parks by offering jars for $22 each at a wooden roadside booth decorated with pine cones and antlers. According to investigators, Mercer claimed each jar contained premium alpine oxygen collected above 7,000 feet. Customers were reportedly instructed to open only during emotional emergencies. One family from Texas told deputies they bought six jars because they believe the air.
1: What are you doing?
0: The air could help them relax back at home.
1: Oh my gosh.
0: Police say Mercer became defensive after a park ranger questioned how she was capturing the air. Witnesses claim she demonstrated by dramatically waving empty mason jars through the sky.
1: Sure. You go like this, sweep, and then throw the lid on quick.
0: Before sealing them and whispering, yes. That one's extra crisp.
1: Capitalist. I mean, if you're dumb enough to... come on!
0: Thank you. Authorities also allege Mercer charged an additional $9 for limited edition snowstorm air. Good for her.
1: You're right.
0: Stupid people.
1: Yes.
0: But you know what? It's a kitschy thing. Maybe as a unique gift, I'd spend knowing that it's just a dumb mason jar and say, here's some mountain air that somebody sold on the roadside in Montana full of.
1: Right. What do you think would happen to the guy back in the day, or lady, I think it was a gentleman, that invented the pet rock?
0: Exactly.
1: Turnover.
0: That's exactly.
1: Turnover.
0: Exactly right.
1: What happened to my computer?
0: The operation was eventually shut down after officials determined she lacked the permits required for commercial sales near the tourist area. Mercer reportedly told officers, quote, "If candle companies can sell beach smells, I can sell Montana," end quote. I am 100% on the side of this woman selling.
1: I am as well. Absolutely. If you disagree with us, let us know why on the text line. I'd love to see your comment.
0: If anything, it's a conversation piece. Set it on the jar. That's a jar full of Montana air. What do you think about that? And then you get on with your day.
1: I think it's fantastic.
0: Boy, those people in Texas bought... why are you coming down on this? Aside from the permits, I guess you have to have the permits. But for God's sakes. Anyway, that made me laugh. Here's the rundown today. Day Zo coming up in a couple moments. Around that 7:20, 7:30 mark, we're going to fire... Lord help us. We're going to fire up the free-for-all.
1: Kirk and Dawn at the Breeze Inn. Have a great day. Thank you for checking in.
0: We have $3,430 that we are trying to give away. And if we get through this week and we don't give it away, then it's going to get serious because by next Friday, a week from tomorrow, it has to be out the door.
1: We have to pay the money, which we will. It's guaranteed to be paid out. So yeah. I just hope it doesn't get to the point where we tell you what it is, and then because that's no fun.
0: There'll be some subtle hints.
1: I want somebody to really just be right on and nail it. Good luck, everybody.
0: Stephanie Ballmer in at 7:40 with Ask the Lawyer. We will play Name That Food at 8:20. Get somebody qualified for the great grocery grab of Super One Foods and Burnix happening at the West Duluth Super One Foods on Tuesday. We need to. 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Page 2 headlines. Hunter's going to be in, it sounds like, at some point here this morning. Today in Rock History. And I Was Poisoned, Bruce Siski joint brought to you by Afterlife Electronics Graveyard.
1: George just checks in, getting some paperwork done before he cranks up the cardio. Have a great day, everybody, from George.
0: And by the way, George, thank you for your very, very generous donation for the ALS cause for the tournament here this past weekend. George and Afterlife always step up, and we sure do appreciate it. 6:42, Day Zo up in just a few.

0: It is 6:45 at Classic Rock KQ and the Romantics. You're listening to the KQ Morning Show. Jason Manning, Scott Savage over there, ladies and gentlemen.
1: Hello, good morning, everybody.
0: Thank you for all the texts this morning. Anything on your mind, hopes, dreams, thoughts, feelings, comments, concerns, criticisms, your evaluation of the human condition, because Lord knows there's a lot to evaluate. Feel free to chime in with anything at 218-724-7625. That'd be 218-724-ROCK. That's the KQ text line. We keep it fired up all morning. It's a great way to stay in touch

0: happening over here, but that came back on, but I have no no current temps for the local surrounding areas.
1: Well, just stick your finger out the window and you'll figure it out. We'll come back in a couple of moments with Dazo. Bruce Iske joins us next.
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9: No.
8: Don't forget about Ask the Lawyer at 7:40. Stephanie Ballmer will join us to answer your legal questions. Maybe you want to sue the pants off a neighbor. You have a tree growing in your yard. You tripped and fell.
9: Maybe your neighbor sawed your garage in half. I mean, there's a lot of different things you might need a lawyer about.
10: Maybe your neighbor sold you a jar of air sealed it up.
9: That is so funny. I mean, how different is that, though, than, like, we went to Crazy Horse when we were in South Dakota, which is just awesome. What a great thing to see in person. But they sell the rocks that they, sandblasted out of there. Like, is that really any different than selling air?
10: Nope.
8: Remember when Mount St. Oh, you might not.
10: I still have a jar of that.
8: Do you have a jar of the ash? Yep. They sold Mount St. Helen ash.
9: Yeah, I'm.

0: aware of it.
1: But Scott brought up the ultimate comparison, Pet Rock.
0: Yeah.
1: I don't know. I think the woman's kind of brilliant, to be perfectly honest
0: with you.
1: I
0: think so. Well, if you're dumb enough to...
2: Well, I'm guessing that these aren't just plain mason jars. I didn't see a picture. I'm guessing they're not plain mason jars that have nothing on them and just air inside. My guess is that they've got some sort of a label on them, perhaps a fancy label, makes it clear what's supposed to be in there. And
1: it's just a conversation piece.
2: It's a conversation piece, exactly. It's a souvenir is all you're doing. I mean, I don't know. I don't think it's that big of a deal.
1: Days O, brought to you by North Shore Towing and Recovery.
0: You got that right. Quickly, though, happy Thursday, Northwoods, from Chicago.
2: Show starts at 6.
0: Good morning and happy birthday
2: to my... Even in Chicago, because Chicago's in the central time zone.
0: Good morning and happy birthday to my daughter, Ashley, Dan from Proctor.
2: Happy birthday, Ashley. But the show starts at 6.
0: Good morning, KQDS Morning Crew, Bill, Proctor Schools. Fish Alley retired.
2: I see, Bill. Bill's retired, so Bill has an excuse. He's allowed to check in past 6.
1: Good for Mr. Gates.
2: Yep.
1: He's a good guy.
2: Very happy for him.
0: Alrighty, North Shore Towing and Recovery. 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
2: International Corgi Day.
1: Is that the little dog?
2: Yeah.
0: I am late, Tanner from Superior.
2: Well, at least you recognize the problem. Next time, don't do that. It's also National Hug Your Cat Day, Jason.
1: I gave the cats a little love here this morning before I left.
2: Well, it's not enough because it's a special day for them.
1: Look, they're just lucky they haven't been taken out back to look at the flowers, so they're doing all right.
0: Whoa.
3: I'm kidding.
2: I didn't sound like you were kidding.
1: I love the kitties. They're good cats.
2: National Safe Day. This is with regards to getting a gun safe. I mean, storing your guns safely. Make sure they are secure and away from the kids. National Old Maids Day. Recognizing women who never marry and never have kids.
1: My dad had a gun safe, but he sometimes would forget to put the guns away when I brought the grandkids down. He had one underneath the kitchen table. He had one mounted in the stairwell. He had one down in the bathroom.
0: The way it should be. You have them all over. You teach your family correctly about, you know.
1: Yeah, his would have been the wrong house to break into.
2: National Cheese Day. Sharp cheddar for me still.
1: Love sharp cheddar. Yeah. I'd love cheese. It's not exactly going out on a limb. No.
2: Not really at all. And last but not least, today is National Cognac Day. Brandy lovers and distillers celebrating a well-known variety of brandy. Named after a region in France known for vineyards and producing wine. A distilled brandy must meet certain legal requirements to bear the name Cognac.
1: Yeah, number one, don't be gross. Brandy's gross.
2: That's terrible. My dad used to drink brandy. I never could understand why anybody thought that was good.
1: My mom loved her brandy Diet Rights. Do you remember Diet Right? It was a god-awful Diet Pop that I'm pretty sure.
2: Was that like really generic? It was like kind of like, what's the other one? Shasta. Kind of the same idea.
1: Shasta's not bad.
2: Yeah, but it's generic is what I'm saying. Yeah,
0: it was a step ahead of Shasta's. Diet Right was, yeah.
1: And then before they stopped making it, it'd be brandy and Tab.
0: Tab, the pink can. Yep. Ooh, yeah.
2: They don't make Tab anymore?
1: I don't think so. Oh. She used to send me to the store on my bike with the returnable 8-pack of bottles. And when you're 6 or 7 years old, your spindly little arms trying to haul that thing wasn't as bad going to the store, but then you had to haul a full one back along with 2 packs of Barclay Kings, because she just write me a note, said Jason could buy me some cigarettes, put her name and phone number on there, and they'd sell me cigarettes like it wasn't anything.
2: There you go.
0: Big John Richards up in Ely was the old Coca-Cola distributor back in the day, and we'd go up for holidays and remember just cans of Tab all over.
2: Nice.
0: As the mixer for
2: sure.
0: All you don't ever. Black Label beer, if I remember correctly. And oh, yeah, all the greats.
2: Anyway, that's your list of national days
1: all
2: for today.
1: All the cancer-causing greats.
2: We'll pretty much.
1: Come back in a few moments to run down sports. Here's Argent as you're listening to the KQ Morning Show.

0: It is 7 o'clock at Classic Rock KQ and Argent. You're listening to the KQ Morning Show. I just came across this one from June 1st from Food 21. You remember the worst arsonist in the world? It was Stephen and Kimberly Castern. They pleaded not guilty to arson and growing marijuana. The pleas were entered on June 1st. It was the first significant court action on the case in nearly 6 months. They both had their prelim hearing on the case on December of 2025. They are accused of burning down their restaurant, the Hog Wild Barbecue and Smokehouse. On June 10th of 2025.
1: That's right.
0: Investigators say there's video footage of Stephen Castern covering the surveillance camera shortly before the blaze started. They got the picture of him here. He's got the blue post-it.
1: Still shot.
0: What are we doing? The charging documents claim the restaurant burned 4 days before their insurance was set to lapse. They'd been trying to sell the restaurant at the time. The Casterns are also facing marijuana charges. The indictment says about 1 month after the fire, a search warrant was executed on their home. Relating to the fire, while searching the home, a deputy observed several potted plants outside that appeared to be a marijuana. The deputies got another search warrant to look for marijuana on the property and found three potted plants outdoors and growing outside of a shed-like structure with property. The plants smelled of fresh marijuana, and their appearance was consistent with that of a marijuana plant. The largest of the three plants was entering the flowering stage. Now, wouldn't you think that after they're starting to sniff around because you may have burned your place down, and they sniff around your home, maybe get rid of the marijuana plants? These are the worst criminals in the world. Not the worst people in the world. They're just not very good at crime. They're terrible at crime, as a matter of fact.
1: Yeah.
0: And probably just don't appear to be that bright. Just my observation. We'll come back in a couple of moments. Bruce Siski to roll through sports. Next.
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14: That's right. White Sox squeaked out an 8-0 win over the Twins yesterday to avoid a sweep at Target Field. Rookie Sam Antonacci, 4-for-4 with two doubles, a walk, and a hit by a pitch for Chicago. Andrew Benintendi, a 2-run home run. Taj Bradley failed to finish 5 innings for the second straight start.
1: Why?
14: Couldn't find home plate with a GPS yesterday. Walked 5 through just 16 of his 28 first-inning pitches for strikes as the White Sox struck for 4 in the top of the first. Eric Fetty threw 5 scoreless innings for his first win in 10 months. Twins will take on the Royals in a 4-game series that starts tonight at 6:30, 6:10, 103.9. After DFAing Simeon Woods Richardson on Saturday, the Twins traded the right-handed pitcher back to the team that drafted him yesterday. He's sent to Toronto for cash considerations. Small bills only, please. Woods Richardson, a 7.74 ERA over 47 and two-thirds innings this year for the Twins. Austin Martin was also part of the trade that sent Woods Richardson to Minnesota. It was Woods Richardson and Martin to the Twins for Jose Berríos, who's been with the Blue Jays ever since and is down for the rest of the year because of the Tommy John. Martin hitting .257 so far this year for the Twins. 2 home runs, 17 RBI, and 8 stolen bases. Found himself a spot as a regular in the Twins outfield. Giants got by the Brewers 1-0. Logan Webb took a no-hitter into the 7th inning. Before Bryce Terrain broke it up, he gets the win. Keaton Wynn picked up the save. Victor Barricado's first major league home run was enough for the Giants in this one. He led off the 5th inning, homering off Brewers starter Robert Gasser, who was called up from AAA earlier in the day. Gasser went 5 innings, 5 hits, and a run, struck out 5. Final game of the series, 1 o'clock this afternoon in Milwaukee. Bismarck beat the Huskies 5-1 last night. Loop back home to take on Eau Claire, 6:30 this evening at Wade Stadium. New York Knicks came back from 14 down to win in San Antonio last night, 105-95, and take game 1 of the NBA Finals, game 2 in San Antonio tomorrow. And UWS has announced the UW Superior Athletics Hall of Fame class of 2026. Included former men's hockey player Jeff Bottom was the Yellow Jacket from 1973 to 1977. Nate Engel from men's soccer in 2010 through 2014. Connie Urbanski in women's basketball from 2009 to 2013. Alice Lobsack gets the Meritorious Service Award. She competed in cross-country and track for the Yellow Jackets, became a nationally certified athletic trainer. Mark Thomas is named the Mertz Mortarelli Coaching Achievement Inductee after a 4-year run with football and baseball at UWS. Thomas spent 31 years coaching women's basketball at UW Stout, over 450 wins, And John Garver will be inducted for his contributions to Yellow Jacket athletics over nearly 30 years at the university. Longtime Yellow Jacket hockey broadcaster on campus station KUWS. Also worked on the men's hockey coaching staff for a time and served as sports information director from 2010 to 2025. Congrats to John. Good friend of mine. The class to be inducted July 18th in the great room of the Yellow Jacket Union on campus.
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14: State softball yesterday at Caswell Park in North Mankato in the consolation bracket. Class 3A Orono beat Rockridge 14-3. In AA, Rockford beat Esco 4-1. And in single A, Barnum knocked off New York Mills 5-1. Barnum plays the consolation championship at 11:30 this morning against Southland Sports.
0: All right. Thank you, sir. Bruce Siski, ladies and gentlemen. Coming up in a couple of moments, the free-for-all. First one of the day. 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And then after that, Stephanie Ballmer will be in studio with Ask the Lawyer. If you have legal questions, feel free to chime in via the text line at 724-ROCK. We will have a prize aspect to Ask the Lawyer today. That's all coming up here before 8 o'clock.

0: 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You're listening to the KQ Morning Show. Jason Manning, Scott Savage over there, ladies and gentlemen.
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0: We will be at Due North Sportsman's Edition this evening for the first Topless Thursday of the season. We get things going about 6 o'clock or so. Everybody is welcome. We encourage you to bring your topless vehicle, though. Great food and drink specials. All sorts of prizes to give away, including that $500 gas gift card, courtesy of Iron Ridge Construction. We will qualify people every week for that $500 gas gift card. And then at the end of the promotion in August, we will draw one of our qualifiers to, again, walk off with that $500 gas gift card, courtesy of Iron Ridge Construction. Prizes from Footprint Promotional Advertising, the Friedenberg Minuette. We have some golf to give away from Superior National, some tickets, and a bunch of other great stuff as well. Hope to see you tonight at Due North, Sportsman's Edition for Topless Thursday. All right, we'll come back and we'll fire it up. 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
13: Here's your weather forecast from Northern News Now.
14: Today will feature scattered thunderstorms across the region, although some areas may not see any rain at all. There's about a 60% chance of rain into the Twin Ports. Highs today will be reaching into the 70s, if not 80s, across parts of the region, with otherwise mostly cloudy skies. There is a small severe threat with the thunderstorms expected for today, but it mainly resides down to the south towards Pine City. With the news now, I'm meteorologist Brendan Pham for Casa Fora KQDS.
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15: Hey, somebody has run out on the field. Some goofball in a hat and a red shirt. Now he takes off the shirt. He's running down the middle by the 50. He's at the 30. He's bare-chested and banging his chest. Now he runs the opposite way. He runs at the 50. He runs at the 40. The guy is drunk, but there he goes. The 20. They're chasing him. They're not going to get him. Waving his arms, bare-chested. Somebody stop
16: Look
15: that
16: out.
15: Man.
16: Here comes the blue coat, Kevin.
15: Oh, they got him.
16: Here comes
15: They're coming
16: the blue
15: from the
16: coat.
15: Left. 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
0: 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We have $3,430 up for grabs. It is all yours if you can lock this sound down. We ask for your name, where you're from, and your guess. Let me know when you're all set there, Mr. Savage.
1: I am ready, and I am hoping that we get a winner right here, right now. Boy, that would be awesome. I want to lose my mind.
0: Here we go. First.
1: Okay, wait a second now.
0: Yeah.
1: This is what happened with my temperatures for our website. For the guest page. On the guest part, it's just black. I can't see anything.
0: Oh, no.
1: Let me exit out.
0: Your computer's being all sorts of wonky today.
1: Yeah, I came in and... All right.
0: I can try and pull up the...
1: I'm ready now.
0: You think so? Okay.
1: I backed out of everything, reset everything. All right. Whenever you're ready, I am set to go.
0: Yeah, I'm going to have to punch up a phone line because they are jammed.
1: Good luck, everybody.
0: People have been calling for the past half hour or so.
16: Nothing to have. No balls, ladies and gentlemen. No balls. Ping pong balls, pin balls, pool balls, this ball, that ball, every kind of ball. No balls.
0: All right. I was able to do the dial out thing to bring somebody up. So let's see how this goes. Good morning, KQ. What's your name? Where are you from?
17: Chad from Mackinac.
0: All right, Chad from Mackinac. You think you got this thing locked down for $3,430?
17: Well, I'm hoping so.
0: All right, Chad, you sound supremely confident. What is the secret sound?
17: Is it taking your turn at the trouble game?
16: That has been guessed, I don't know how many times.
0: 15,000 times.
16: I'm going to go Control F. I'm going to type in trouble game. Yeah, lots of times. No bubble top on the trouble game. No board games.
0: No board games.
16: Whoa, there you go.
0: Board games are off the board.
16: Are off.
0: Good morning, KQ. What's your name and where are you from?
18: Hello?
0: Good morning, KQ. What's your name? Where are you from?
18: Glenn from Virginia.
0: All right, Glenn from Virginia for $3,430, brought to you by Bulldog Collision and Tim's Auto Care Center. What is a secret sound?
18: Closing a Zippo lighter.
0: Closing a Zippo lighter is incorrect. And it's been guessed. Zippo lighters, all fire-making capabilities are off the board.
16: How about this for just Hinsville? Two calls, two hints. I love it.
0: Good morning, KQ. We are not starting a forest fire. We are not playing air hockey. We're not playing pinball or any balls of any kind. What's your name and where are you from?
19: I am Lisa from Mountain Iron.
0: All right, Lisa from Mountain Iron for $3,430. What is the secret sound?
19: Is it a handheld clicker, like a counter?
0: Handheld clicker counters are off the board, ladies and gentlemen. Those two are off the board.
16: Denied. That's right. And no door stops.
0: Off the board?
16: No latches.
0: Here we go.
16: Anything having to do with a latch. There's been a lot of latchings, too.
0: Good morning, KQ. What's your name? Where are you from?
20: My name is Christy Joe, and I'm from Hibbing.
0: All right, Christy Joe from Hibbing. You think you got this thing locked down?
20: Yes, I do. I finally got through.
0: All right. You sound confident. Christy Joe from Hibbing for $3,430. What is the secret sound?
20: It is retrieving your ticket or receipt, whatever, in a drive-through car wash. You know, when you get your receipt with the little number on it.
0: If you just locked this thing down for $3,430, what are you going to do with all that money?
20: Well, the main thing is, like everybody else, I need new tires.
21: I'm a loser. Oh. Still a loser.
16: Oh. Oh, no. I'm sorry, Christy Joe. Not retrieving a ticket at the old car wash or / receipt. Car washes are off the board.
0: We only have one line working, and it's barely working. It's the only one that's allowing people through.
16: Well, that's a good thing, because that means we have a boatload of people trying to win $3,430. Oh. Somebody eventually will win this money.
0: Good morning, KQ. What's your name? Where are you from?
22: Jeff from Hibbing.
0: Jeff from Hibbing. Look at whoa. Hold on, Jeff from Hibbing.
16: Slow the roll, Jeff.
0: I know you're very excited. We're excited for you, Jeff.
16: Let's bring her down one time.
0: All right, Jeff. Here he is. Jeff from Hibbing for $3,430. What is a secret sound?
22: Closing a gate.
0: Gates are off the board.
16: Yeah, that's been guessed quite a bit. Latching a gate, closing a gate, slamming a gate.
0: Tailgates.
16: Tailgates.
0: Bill Gates. Happy retirement.
16: Latches, gates, it's all off the table. We have given so many hints this morning. You can't be mad at us. We're doing everything we can to blow this money out right here, right now.
0: Good morning, KQ. What is your name and where are you from?
2: I'm Gary, and I'm from Shell Lake.
0: Gary from Shell Lake, for $3,430, what is the secret sound?
2: A toaster popping up the toast.
16: That has been guessed multiple times as well. Mm. We're going to we're taking toasters off the board as well. We have to.
0: Thank you. Bye-bye.
3: No. Thank you. Bye-bye.
16: Anything with a toaster, off the table. Toasters, off the table.
0: I'll do you one better. Appliances, off the table.
16: Whoa!
0: Appliances, off the table.
16: Anybody that's tuned in right now, that is a huge hint.
0: You sounded like, wow, what a huge hint. It's the best hint I've ever given. Good morning,
16: KQ. Appliances, off the table.
0: What is your name and where are you from?
4: Holly from Duluth.
0: Did you say Ellie or Allie?
4: Oh, neither. Holly.
0: Oh, I'm sorry, Holly. I'm sorry, Holly. All right, Holly from Duluth for $3,430. What is a secret sound?
4: Is it a button maker?
0: You're going to be thrilled to hear this. Button makers are now off the board. Button makers off the board.
16: I don't even know what that is.
23: And you failed miserably. The lesson is never try.
16: Wow.
0: It's a device that makes buttons.
16: That should be a no duh for me, but I'm a slow learner. That was guest number 7. We are on to guest number 8 this morning.
0: All right.
16: A lot of hints. If you're just tuning in, I apologize to you because you may have missed a lot of hints this morning.
0: Good morning, KQ. What is your name and where are you from?
24: Craig from Tower.
0: Craig from Tower. Bulldog Collision, Tim's Auto Care Center would love to see you, sir, win $3,430. What is the secret sound?
24: Resetting a clay pigeon thrower.

0: As if the hints don't keep on coming, clay pigeon throwers are off the board, ladies and gentlemen. Setting, resetting, firing. They're all off the board.
1: That's right. Wait a second.
0: Wait, what?
1: What? Now, wait a second.
0: What happened here? Oh, my gosh.
1: All we're doing is taking guesses at this point.
0: And that man was busy. 724-ROCK, 724. We still just have one phone line barely limping along. 724-ROCK, 724-7625. Good morning, KQ. What is your name? Where are you from?
2: Stacy from Barnes.
0: All right, Stacy from Barnes. $3,430, sir. What is a secret sound?
2: Putting up the leg on a folding table.
1: That's been guessed. Folding tables off. Literally the table. Putting leg up on. Yeah.
0: Good morning, KQ. What is your name and where are you from?
3: Kevin from Duluth.
0: Kevin from Duluth. How you feeling about this guess, Kevin?
3: I'm feeling great.
0: He's feeling great, ladies and gentlemen. All right, $3,430, Kevin from Duluth. What is the secret sound?
3: A typewriter.
1: That's been guessed multiple times. Yay. We need people to, at this point.
4: Are you by a website by chance?
1: Yeah, typewriters have been taken off the board long ago. Long ago.
0: Good morning, KQ. What is your name and where are you from?
5: This is Matt from Two Harbors.
0: All right, Matt from Two Harbors. For $3,430, sir, what is the secret sound?
5: Is it kicking up the kickstand on a bicycle?
0: If it is kicking up the kickstand on a bicycle, Matt from Two Harbors, and we hit the bells and whistles, and you win $3,430...
1: I think that's been guessed.
0: What? Oh, never mind. It's been guessed.
1: No, hold on.
0: Hold on. It hasn't been guessed. Hold on.
1: Well, wait. Let me.
0: Hope is still alive.
1: I'm almost positive here.
0: Uh-oh.
1: I hit kickstand, and Matt from Two Harbors kicking up the kickstand on a bike is the only one that popped up, so this is an original guess. I do apologize. Matt, you might have just, right here, right now, shut this down.
0: Matt, what are you going to do with that money if indeed we are doing the kickstand thing?
5: Some bills, some taking family out to dinner, some saving.
1: What are you guys going to have for dinner?
5: I don't know.
6: Chick-fil-A.
5: Haven't decided yet.
1: Yeah?
5: Yeah.
1: The old hot section at the Quick Trip there in Two Harbors? Or?
6: Ooh. You could do a lot worse.
5: I mean, it's completely possible.
1: Sure.
5: Don't know.
7: It's your problem. You didn't win. Ooh,
1: no! So far, 11 incorrect guesses for this go-around.
6: That's a lot of incorrect guesses.
0: We took appliances off the board. All appliances.
1: You talk about a hint? Yes. You heard correct, Bruce.
6: Is a dishwasher an appliance?
1: Yes.
0: It is.
6: Oh, okay.
0: Good morning, KQ. What is your name and where are you from?
8: Rick from Gilbert.
0: Rick from Gilbert.
1: Hey, how are things in Gilbert there, Rick?
8: Pretty good.
1: All right.
6: Is the sign of the Banks A4 there too? Or
0: for $3,430, Rick from Gilbert, what is the secret sound?
8: Hitting a hockey puck with a hockey stick.
9: And I'm just a failure at life. Just a complete and total 100% failure.
1: Hockey puck.
9: And a loser.
1: Whether it be real hockey, air hockey, off the board, please. We got to get away from the pucks.
0: If it plugs in, it's off the board. How about that?
1: Well, this doesn't plug in.
6: Yeah,
1: you're hitting a hockey puck.
0: No, but I'm just saying. I just coming up
6: so
0: with another clue.
6: So Scotty's taking hockey off the board. You're saying if it plugs in, it's off the board.
0: If it plugs in, it's off the board.
1: Oh, wow. My God. That's a huge, huge hint.
0: Stephanie Balber in here. She's going to make sure we do this all legal-like so we don't get sued.
10: I'm going to do my best. How's that?
0: Thank you.
6: Yeah, you might not be able to prevent everything.
1: Crazy hints.
0: crazy.
1: No appliances. Nothing.
6: No balls.
0: No balls.
1: No balls.
0: No balls involved.
6: A couple days ago.
1: Nothing with balls.
6: Hasn't stopped people from guessing stuff with balls, but
1: and
6: whatever.
1: Nothing that plugs in, right?
0: That's right.
1: Oh, my gosh. If somebody doesn't win right, what do we got? 2, 4, 6, 8. Who do we appreciate?
6: 12.
1: Stephanie. 2, 4, 14. That's 14. Been 14 guesses. This is going to be guess number 15.
0: All right. Good morning, KQ. What is your name and where are you from?
11: Jennifer from Hoyt Lakes. You guys got to show me this money.
0: All right, Jennifer from Hoyt Lakes.
6: You got to guess the sound first.
0: Let's do it for $3,430. What is the secret sound?
11: Is it a torque wrench?
12: She deserves nothing. Don't have an attitude that you are entitled in this world. You are not. You deserve nothing else. You earn it.
1: Dan from Proctor went with torque wrench back on May 15th.
6: Yeah, just check the website.
0: Oh, that's the one my wife made. They made fun of me for that on the train wreck. Somebody said Manning's torque wrench or something like that. Then they made fun of me and said, Manning doesn't even know what a torque wrench looks like. And my wife wrote it, texted and said, they're right. He has no idea. Like, thank you, dear. Good morning, KQ. What is your name and where are you from?
13: Mike from Kelsey.
0: Mike from Kelsey. For $3,430, what is your next incorrect guess?
1: Jeez.
13: Swatting a fly with a fly swatter.
0: Swatting a fly with a fly swatter.
1: What?
14: I'm a loser, still a loser.
6: Different kind of fly than I've ever seen in the wild, but whatever.
1: That one was created in a laboratory right there.
6: Yeah, it has to have been.
0: Yes. Good morning, KQ. What is your name and where are you from?
15: Rick from Mattawa.
0: Rick from Mattawa for $3,430 and a better phone. What is the secret sound?
15: Turning the damper on the stove.
1: That's been good.
6: Sorry, Rick. You're banned.
1: Turning a damper on the stove has been guessed, yeah.
6: We can verify.
1: We're taking any type of stove, whether it be gas, wood, pellet, or electric, off the board.
6: A stove, an appliance?
0: It is.
6: We already took appliances off the board.
1: Not a damper on a stove, Bruce. You don't plug any of that in if you've got a wood-burning stove. You got the damper on the old pipe.
6: That's a good point. That's fine.
1: Clibbishear.
0: All right, let's get to 20. What are we at now?
1: I'll bend over and I'll tell you.
0: Thank you.
1: 2, 4, 6, 8. Who do we appreciate?
0: Stephanie.
1: We're at 15. And then 2, 4, 6, 8. So we're at 18.
6: Oh, I can't.
1: 10, 8, 18.
6: Yeah.
1: 6, 7.
6: 6, 7.
0: Good morning, KQ. What is your name and where are you from?
16: Good morning, guys. This is Sue from Isabella.
1: Who?
6: Hi, Sue.
1: Sue. Oh, got it.
0: Isabella. Sue, how you Isabella. Feeling about this? How you feeling?
16: Oh, boy. I don't know. I've been on here a lot, and I still haven't guessed it, so I'm not sure, but I'm kind of confident.
1: Just no repeat, though. That's all I ask. Just an original guess.
6: Yeah, so let's say air hockey puck.
16: It's not a repeat.
0: Sue, for $3,430, what is the secret sound?
16: I'm going to say a pogo stick.
1: Interesting. Might use some WD-40 on that.
6: Might need more than that. Might need a miracle.
1: One more makes 20, right?
0: All right, yeah. That's it. One more, 724
6: Rock. You're 18, you did one, then one more is 20, yeah. I'm not good at math, but I can figure that out.
1: I'm just sure.
6: Yeah.
0: All right, here it is. We're going to bring Terrible Ted down.
1: Yes.
0: And good morning, KQ. What is your name and where are you from?
17: Scott from Friedenburg.
0: Scott,
1: breathe.
0: I know,
1: breathe,
0: Scott. Scott, how are you feeling about this?
17: So-so.
0: All right, well, Scott. Bulldog Collision and Tim's Auto Care Center, they would love to give you $3,430. Scott from Friedenburg. Big money. Life-changing stuff. What is a secret sound?
17: How about our ratcheting whoppers?
0: Ratcheting whoppers?
17: Loppers.
0: The hell's a lopper?
17: Like a pruner.
0: Oh, a pruner.
6: Scott, I don't like your chances here.
0: Hoppers. Thank you, Scott. Sorry, man.
1: That's the first time I've heard Brewers called
0: Hopper. Yeah.
6: I can happily say I don't know what the sound is, but I know what it isn't.
0: All right, so
1: I'm putting pruners.
6: And
1: just
6: when they're
1: because.
6: Asking for clarification, that's not a good start.
0: Yeah. And the host goes, "The hell is that? You don't have a good chance." All right, so here's the deal: we are done with the free for all right now.
1: Yes,
0: for now, we're going to do it again coming up at about 8:30 or thereabouts.
1: Now it's time for legal questions.
0: So we're going to yammer here for a minute and a half, so people don't. Well, there's a delay, and I don't know. So we're going to yammer for a minute or two. We're going to talk to Stephanie. Hi, Stephanie. How are you?
10: I'm good. How are you guys?
0: We're wonderful. Did you happen to be in the Canal Park area yesterday at around, I don't know what time.
10: Like 8 a.m.?
0: No.
10: I was trying to bring my kid to her graduation rehearsal with the construction. It was a nightmare.
0: I'm trying to think where my wife and I were. Because we were coming back from fishing.
1: The boat, yeah.
0: We were coming back from fishing. It wasn't Brianna and I. It was Scotty and I. So around 10 o'clock, 10:30, we're in that Canal Park area by the viaduct.
10: Yes, I was picking my kid up from
0: her. It was her.
10: Why didn't you wave or honk?
0: We did, but you big timed us.
6: You're off in your own little world. That happened.
1: Well, no, you were concentrating on the construction.
10: I was probably yelling at my kid. Yeah.
0: I said, hey, there's Stephanie, I think.
10: Aww. Yeah,
0: that's all. So
1: I thought for sure we saw the salute, though. You shot this at us.
10: Single finger. Yeah. I'm just glad that's all you caught me doing.
1: How about this on the text line? Christy Joe got to try again and get a new pair of tires and a carton of cigarettes.
10: Uh-oh.
18: I just spit my coffee.
1: I knew he would. That's why I waited until he took a sip of coffee. Thank you, Texter. You got this. You're not wrong.
0: Oh. That's good, clean fun right there. I'm going to need a new cup of coffee. All right. I think enough time has elapsed now that the lag should have caught up on your phones, your devices, your computers, however you're streaming.
1: We got a question for the lawyer right here. So, see? They're paying attention.
0: We're going to shift and open up the phone lines for Ask the Lawyer. 724-ROCK. 724-7625.
6: They did. Smart people.
0: Hold on a second.
6: Oh, never mind.
0: Good morning, KQ. Do you have a question for the attorney? Hello?
19: Sorry, I'm still...

0: Shocked. All right, hang on. We'll be right with you here in just a moment. Ask the Lawyer is set to go next.
1: Spring's here. 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

0: It is 7:49 at Classic Rock KQ. It's time for Ask the Lawyer with Attorney at Law Stephanie Ballmer Esquire. 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And Stephanie, if somebody wows and amazes you or whatever your criteria may be, we have a $50 gift card to Docks and Sturgeon Lake and a whole nine yards car wash from Miller Mall Car Wash. So
1: I had an unbelievable salad there on Sunday at Docks and Sturgeon Lake.
0: Yeah.
1: Some grilled chicken,
0: yeah.
1: Buffalo style. So the hot sauce on there, on this big bed, the salad was huge.
0: I want to try one of their Bloody Marys one of these years.
1: I've heard good things.
0: I've heard they're just unbelievable.
1: Yeah, I had to take some home, believe it or not.
0: All right,
1: very crazy. Good food there.
0: You ready there, Stephanie?
2: I'm ready.
0: Okay, this person claims to have a question for the lawyer, not playing the secret sound, so here we go. Good morning, KQ. You're on with the attorney. Go right ahead.
3: Yeah, Stephanie, what's your guess on the secret sound?
2: Am I allowed to say?
0: No.
2: No? And I don't know what it is, but I was just telling Scott that I just sent an email to myself with my own guess. So that I can kind of play as well. But
1: it's going to be awesome.
2: No idea.
1: So then after everything's wrapped up, she's going to show us the email, time stamped.
2: Yes.
1: And then it's going to be awesome to see because, yeah.
0: All right, Barry, do you really have a question? Is that all you held on for?
3: I think it's a golf ball bouncing on a table.
0: Good morning, KQ. Do you have a question for Stephanie?
1: Not a chance in Hades.
4: Yes, I have a question for you guys. Who's the best litigator attorney in Duluth?
2: Besides me? Just kidding.
4: It's regards to a funeral remains in an urn.
2: Husband and wife. I would recommend Yvonne Novak. She's good at behind the scenes stuff, but she's also good in a courtroom. So

0: And she
1: yeah,
0: also...
1: it's gonna go in front of a judge. I've been there, done that, and every human being has their way of separation from a loved one, and this has gone on way too many years, and I'm just looking for a good litigator to where I can throw money at and get things accomplished.
0: Well, I don't think any lawyer will say no to that. So, yeah, give Yvonne a call.
1: Okay, thank you.
0: Good
2: All
0: luck.
2: Right, have a good one. 724-ROCK, 724-7625. Let's jump onto the text line there, Scotty.
3: I just received a settlement through mediation Tuesday. When does the 45 days start when the paperwork is filed to be signed by a judge? So the 14-day process of my funds can begin. It's been 16 years of hell. Thank you.
0: That sounds like a workers' comp settlement. Well, it could or could not be. Most settlements don't have to be approved by a judge, a couple of exceptions. So it would depend on the area of the law is my short answer. Because different rules apply in different areas. So without knowing more about what kind of area, I can't really answer that, I'm afraid.
3: Are wills only valid or legal if they're registered with the county and or state?
0: No, they don't have to be in order to be valid. Good question. Oh, that's a good question.
2: You like that one?
0: Can I give the prize to that question?
2: Okay. Scotty will just mark that, and we'll send him a text and get him on their merry way. Good morning, KQ. You're on with Stephanie Ballmer, attorney at law. Go right ahead.
4: Yeah, hi. Good morning.
2: Morning.
4: Hi. I live in a suburb of Duluth in a residential area. The city has a number of ordinances on its book, including a full suite of like nuisance ordinances. And if you have a property that violates a lot of the ordinances, like, you know, accumulation of debris and refuse, trade or business that unreasonably annoys, or discarded machinery, household appliances, things like that, it's like a garbage dump basically. And the city's totally unresponsive to enforcing those ordinances. I was just wondering, would a lawyer or a law firm be able to assist in forcing the city to, you know, enforce its complying with its ordinances, or would you go to the individual to enforce compliance with the ordinances?
0: Yeah, that's a really good question. So, first of all, unfortunately, no lawyer can force a government entity, including a city or law enforcement, to, you know, take action. They can launch a campaign of sorts, but we're not in charge, for better or worse. But your second question was, can you go up against the individual? And absolutely. There are regulatory laws, and then there's common law. And so sometimes these regulatory laws, statutes, ordinances, rules, et cetera, can give us a little structure to violations of common law. And what you're describing sounds like it could square within some common law causes of action. So I would definitely talk to a lawyer. A lot of lawyers handle this type of issue, and they would start by contacting the homeowner and say, you know, could you please cease and desist, or, you know, clean up your property, and then go from there. But it is worth talking to a lawyer. It sounds like it's really kind of eating at you, and like there's a fair amount of rules being violated. So, yeah, absolutely.
4: Yeah. Okay, I thank you. And do you folks handle that kind of thing as well? Or?
0: You know, we do not. You want to email or call, I can give you some referrals. And I should say also, emails to law firm at Falsani Ballmer got kind of black holed. We had some problems with unknown emails. So I will give you another email address. It's smb@falsaniballmer.com. Or you can call us at 723-1990 and we'll give you some referrals.
4: Perfect. Thank you so much. Appreciate your time.
0: You betcha.
2: Thank you for the call. I'll do one more phone call, then we'll jump on the text line to wrap it up at 724-ROCK. Good morning, KQ. You're on with Stephanie Ballmer. Go right ahead.
5: Hi. My neighbor had his riding lawnmower out, and he was cutting across the street from my home, and a rock shattered my passenger or driver's side window of my car. I was in my garage. I actually heard it all happen, but didn't notice the window was broken because it was on the opposite side. I have video surveillance of him just in front of the car, and I've now moved my cameras to include the entire front of the street there. But basically, I have proof of the time and him near my car, but I don't have any video footage of him actually breaking the window. But I did hear it, and I didn't notice it at first because I was working in my garage. And do I have any chance of going for small claims court?
0: Yes. What you've described is what some people will call circumstantial evidence. I would put everything together and give him an opportunity to do the right thing. He probably has insurance that would cover this. And if he doesn't, then you can proceed to small claims court. Yeah.
5: Okay, yeah, they absolutely denied he did it. But thank you very much.
0: You're
5: answered
0: welcome.
5: My question.
0: Good luck.
2: All right, thank you for the call. Let's hop on the text line, Scotty, a couple more for Stephanie Ballmer.
3: I had that exact same thing happening driving Faye's vehicle last year off of Central Entrance. Old guy on his riding lawnmower, right on the edge of the road there. And he's doing, I could hear him kicking up rocks, and I'm driving by, nothing I could do, and just crack the front windshield, crack, kicked a rock all the way across the road. So I pulled over, got out, and he denied. I did no such thing, and he's arguing with me and everything, and then he went driving off into his property, and I'm like,
2: I know.
3: We called our insurance, and then,
2: When I cut the grass at the store with my rider, I'm freaked out about that thing because we have vehicles pulling in all the time. So right. I try to be cognizant of it, because there's gravel and all that stuff too. Yeah. And that's one of my worries, that's for sure.
3: I called in a couple weeks ago about a felony assault. I'm trying to get my gun rights back. Stephanie said she was going to double check on that and get back to me. Do you happen to have any info?
2: Based on the face she just made, I'm guessing she didn't, but okay. You never know.
0: Gun rights, felony. No, I am so sorry. I black holed that. Give me one more week to do that. And I just wrote it down so I won't forget you this week. I apologize.
3: Let's see. Good morning, lawyer lady.
0: Hello.
3: I am trying to buy a piece of property from someone who is currently incarcerated and does not seem to have much chance of getting out for a while. He is currently, he currently has 3 felony charges and being held over for sentencing, so I'm not sure where they're going to send him yet. How difficult and what is the process necessary to try to get a transaction like that taken care of?
0: That's a really good question. Generally, being incarcerated does not prevent you from conducting your personal business, but you're right to ask how difficult it would be. There's going to be paperwork, and then almost certainly there will be notaries required. And so it's going to depend on the terms of his incarceration and where he's incarcerated. But you should be able to do it. It just might be more complicated and or more lengthy than it might otherwise be. Give it a try. Jump through the hoops, and good luck to you.
3: Let's see. Are there any legalities on an insurance company dropping you after you file a roof claim on a 20-plus-year-old roof and them telling you to patch it when you can't find the original shingles?
0: Legalities, yes. There are. What you're describing is probably a small claims court issue, but you always want to start right up what you feel they're responsible for. Provide as much detail as possible. If you have any old paperwork, include that. Include dates, etc. If you've got any photographs, receipts, etc., put it all in a package, photocopy, keep a copy for yourself and get it to them. Give them an opportunity to make it right. And if they don't, give them a deadline, and then you can proceed to small claims court. Yeah.
3: Can a rural town board veto a decision the township citizen body voted on regarding levy budgets?
0: Oh boy, it's going to depend on the bylaws and et cetera for that township. That's pretty case specific. So dig up those rules and take a look. If it's silent on the issue, then you could certainly contest it.
3: Man, woman, have child. Never married. Man dies. Can woman claim his home and property?
0: Walk me through it again. Man, woman, have child.
3: Yep, never married.
2: Sounds like a 60s song.
3: Man dies. Can woman claim his home and property?
0: I mean, it would depend if he had anything else. Does he have a will leaving it to anybody else? Does he have any other family? Because if there wasn't anything formal leaving property to her, then it would pass to others if there are others. She can certainly make a claim. It would depend on these other facts, though. Yeah. She's probably going to have to lawyer up, though. I will also say that.
2: We have time for one more there, Mr. Savage.
3: Is it best to send a demand for payment letter prior to small claims courts?
0: Absolutely. And in fact, I would say it's almost a necessity. You don't want to use up court resources if you don't have to. You always want to give people the opportunity to make it right. So yeah, absolutely. Always do it.
2: All right, we'll have to wrap it up there. Thank you, everybody, for your questions, and we apologize to those that we did not get to. Stephanie is here just about every Thursday at 7:40. Talk a little bit about Falsani Balmer, Minnesota and Wisconsin lawyers.
0: Sure. We represent injured and disabled people in Minnesota and Wisconsin.
2: And you've been doing it since 1975. Your firm, not you.
0: Well, yes, it's some combination of us have been around doing it since 1975.
2: Or you just come out of the womb litigating right away.
0: I did.
2: Away.
0: It.
2: You probably
0: like a,
2: did.
0: I'm a Benjamin Button situation. I'm aging backwards.
2: Were you an arguer growing up? Did you and your father butt heads?
0: Yes. I actually, my mom raised me for most of my life, and I think she wanted to kill me because I reminded her of her ex-husband. So, yeah.
2: Very good. All right. Well, Stephanie, thank you. And we'll see you next week.
0: Thanks, guys.
2: There she goes. Stephanie Balmer, ladies and gentlemen. 801 at KQ.

0: It is 8:07, whoa, at Classic Rock KQ, sniffing the tears. You're listening to the KQ Morning Show. Jason Manning, it'll be Scott Savage over there, ladies and gentlemen.
1: Good morning.
0: Do you know those golf courses, ladies and gentlemen, when you pull into and you just think to yourself, my gosh, this is something special? 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
1: You bet. 59 on the hill at the airport, and then our Hermantown area is 53, Superior, Cloquet, Carlton at 57 right now. A little warmer in the Moose Lake area, 63. Mora has 65. Same for Aiken right now, 69 in Ashland, 68 in Ironwood. Grand Rapids at 64. Hibbing at the airport, 62. The Quad Cities, 60. Same for Ely. We've got 65 in Cook and Orr, 61 in Grand Marais, Two Harbors at 54 in, Rice Lake, Wisconsin. Check that, Eau Claire and surrounding areas in Wisconsin, 69, and the Twin Cities also at 69.
0: All right, sir, thank you very much. Quick break. We will come on back. Bruce Siskey to run down sports, and we do have another free-for-all coming up in a couple of moments. Hunter McCullough scheduled to join us 9 minutes ago.
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1: So many adventures.
12: Yeah, lots of adventures. White Sox beat the Twins 8-0 yesterday.
0: Oh, yeah.
12: Twins get 2 out of 3 in the series.
0: Who cares?
12: Homestand Bruce continues Siski against the Kansas City Royals. 6:30 tonight from Target Field, 6:10, 103.9.
0: Season's
1: Bruce,
0: over.
1: Bullpen game.
12: Oh, it's far from over, Jason. There's 100 games left and change.
0: I'm just saying.
1: It's just wrapping
0: up. Stop caring about the Twins. They don't care about you.
1: Whoa.
12: Does anybody really care about me, though? Besides you? I know you do.
0: Well, you have a wife and child, I'd think.
12: Nah, they care, too. Giants beat the Brewers 1-0. Offense didn't do much last night. And Victor Barrichello hit his first major league home run in the fifth inning off of
0: Robert
12: Gasser.
0: Can you do sports like Barry White? Just talk in a seductive type tone.
12: No, I will not do that.
0: Baby.
12: Final game of the series, 1 o'clock today. Coleman Crowe will start for the Brewers.
0: He's a great director.
12: Really is. But now he's dabbling in baseball, apparently.
1: Dabbling what?
0: Can you do it in an Irish accent like Barry White?
12: No. Bismarck beat the Huskies 5-1. Huskies host Eau Claire tonight, 6:30 start time. Minnesota Lynx guard Olivia Miles named the WNBA Rookie of the Month for May. 15.5 points, 6 assists, 5 rebounds per game. Lynx at 7-2, best record in the league. They host Golden State tonight, 7 o'clock at Target Center.
0: Any dunks?
12: State softball yesterday at Caswell Park in North Mankato. In Class 3A, Orono beat Rockridge 14-3. In Double A, Rockford 4, Esco 1. Single A, Barnum knocked off New York Mills 5-1. Bombers will play Southland today at 11:30 in the Consolation Championship. Section Baseball, 7-3A Championship, Grand Rapids 6 Peats. Thunderhawks beat Cloquet 8-4 to return to the state tournament next week. In Wisconsin, Division 3, Section 1, Regional Final, Northwestern beat Boysville 7-3. Division 4, Section 1, this Regional Final, dumb. Shell Lake knocked off Hurley 8-1.
1: Hold on, Bruce. Let me go with this one here.
0: I like that music.
1: You did?
0: Yeah.
1: Oh, I'm sorry.
0: Well, it's all right. You play whatever you want,
1: Mom. I'm going to see if we can. Here we go.
12: 7AA Championship today at Fichtner Field in Hermantown. Duluth Marshall will take on Aitken. Hilltoppers have to win twice. 7A Championship up in Hibbing at Al Nyberg Field. Cherry versus Southridge. Cherry.
1: I do the mess round.
12: Will need to win twice. In softball in Wisconsin, Division 5 Section 1 Championship, Northwood Solon Springs plays at Blair Taylor this afternoon for a spot in next week's state tournament. Sports.
0: All right, sir. Thank you very much. We have for your consideration, Name That Food, coming up in just a couple of moments to get somebody qualified for the Great Grocery Grab West Duluth location of Super 1. Along with our friends at Bernick's. Name That Food coming up. And then Hunter McCullough due to join us about 16 minutes ago. And another free-for-all at around the 8:30 mark.

0: 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Red Hot Chili Peppers, you're listening to the KQ Morning Show. Jason Manning and Scott Savage over there, ladies and gentlemen.
1: And a good Thursday, everybody.
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12: And we never really seem to examine these expressions very carefully at all. 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Suppose you don't know. Suppose you're a new guy. You have absolutely no idea where to stick it. I think there ought to be a government booklet entitled Where to Stick It. 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
13: It is 8:27 at Classic Rock KQ. It's time for Name That Food with Woo! Super One Foods and Burnix. Let's get somebody qualified for the Great Grocery Grab. West Duluth is where we will be coming up on Tuesday. Scott Savage will read an ingredient list from a food item from Super One Foods. First person to guess it accurately will pick up a $25 gift card to Super One Foods and be qualified a 1 in 5 chance at your own Great Grocery Grab. All right, Scotty, what are the parameters for the guess? Looks like somebody already knows it. Good morning, KQ. Can you name that food?
1: Secret sound.
13: Hello?
1: Secret sound.
13: Yeah. Can you name that food?
14: Yes, I can. It is Kraft macaroni.
13: Good guess. I'm sorry, that's not
1: close.
13: It.
1: Whoa! I mean, without even... Oh, my gosh.
13: Without one ingredient. Somebody else knows it. Good morning, KQ. Can you name that food?
1: Yeah, Secret Zone.
15: Kemp's pickled herring.
13: Kemp's pickled herring.
1: There's no such thing.
13: Yeah, we got Weisenheimer's now.
1: Yep.
13: All right,
1: here
13: Scotty.
1: We go. We need the company name. All right.
16: Hi.
13: Hi.
1: How and the product.
16: Good. All right, here we go.
1: Ingredients goes as follows. Hi, Hunter.
16: Hi, Scotty.
1: Citric acid. Right out of the gate for the ingredient. Ingredient one, citric acid. Oof. Think about that. And burn a hole in your gut. Calcium phosphate.
13: Oof. Love me some calcium
16: Yum.
13: Phosphate.
1: Maltodextrin.
16: Classic, yep.
1: Salt. Ascorbic acid.
13: Just like mom used to make.
1: And then, of course, the old natural flavor. They don't tell you what it is, just a natural flavor.
13: Must be some sort of FDA loophole. If you're not sure, just call it natural flavor.
16: Yep.
1: Artificial color. Now, this has yellow 5 in it.
16: Ooh.
1: Isn't it the red 40 or whatever that's banned now or something? The red.
16: I think so.
1: The big cancer one.
16: I think so.
13: What about Love Potion number 9?
17: Love Potion number 9.
1: All right. Well, here all week, try the roast beef. Thanks for coming out, everybody. And lastly, but not least, BHA. In parentheses, that's a preservative. And that's what we have. That's
13: all right.
1: That's it for that item. Good luck.
13: Here we go.
1: A lot of fake.
13: Good morning, KQ. Boy. Can you name that food?
1: All right.
13: Can you name that food?
16: Okay.
13: What are you calling for? 724 Rock. 724-7625. Good morning, KQ. Can you name that food?
18: Velveeta, shells, and cheese.
1: No, but thanks for trying.
13: I like extra citric acid in my Velveeta.
16: Yes.
13: Shells and cheese.
16: Gross.
1: Macaroni and cheese is off the table.
13: Off the table.
1: Any brand, any noodles, off the table.
13: Good morning, KQ. Can you name that food?
19: Is it LaChoy soy sauce?
1: It is not, but thank you for trying.
13: Good morning, KQ. Can you name that food?
19: Is it Kraft individually wrapped cheese slice?
1: It is not. Cheese is off the table. It's off the board. Off the
13: citric acid. I like my cheese very acidic. Good morning, KQ. Can you name that food?
18: Velveeta salesman.
16: Come on.
13: Is this a bit? Are they messing with us?
1: No, they are. For sure. I would hope so, because if not, we might as well drop the big one at this point.
16: Honestly.
1: Reset, start over.
16: Yep.
13: Good morning, KQ. Can you name that food?
20: Lipton iced tea.
13: Not Lipton iced tea.
16: Now we're starting to move in some direction.
1: A little drink.
16: Sure.
1: Yeah.
13: Good morning, KQ. Can you name that food?
21: Country Time Lemonade.
1: We're creeping. Oh, thank you, though, for trying.
13: Last three letters, though, made a lot of sense. Good morning, KQ. Can you name that food? There were eight.
16: Eight, yeah.
19: Sure, fine lemon juice.
1: No, but thank you for trying.
22: Oh, yeah.
1: Oh, yeah.
13: Good morning, KQ. Can you name that food?
18: Kool-Aid drink mix.
13: A little more than that.
1: Yep. And we got to go on.
13: Dane,
1: he had it.
16: Yep.
13: Just need a little more. Got to be specific.
1: And then he tripped out of the gate, the starting block. The gun went off, and then you cut.
16: Broke through the wall.
13: He was eating track.
16: Yep.
13: Good morning, KQ. Can you name that food?
20: Snapple juice.
16: And we're going backwards.
1: We're going backwards. Just
13: good
1: like that.
13: Good morning, KQ. Can you name that food?
18: Lemonade Kool-Aid.
1: There we go.
16: Woo!
13: Lemonade Kool-Aid,
1: yeah,
13: really?
1: Kool-Aid lemon.
22: Oh, yeah.
1: Kool-Aid lemonade. He busts through the wall.
22: Oh, yeah.
1: Oh, yeah.
13: Beautiful. What's your first name?
18: Norman.
13: Norman, where are you from?
18: Fond du Lac.
13: All right, Norman, hang on, okay? You're going to be one of five qualifiers for the Great Grocery Grab, Super One Foods West Duluth, and you'll pick up at least a $25 gift card to Super One, okay?
18: Okay.
13: All right.
1: Appreciate it.
13: Hang tight. We're going to get some info from you. Very good.
1: Enjoy that BHA and that yellow five.
16: He's in the factory, I think. He sounds like there's something crazy going on in the background.
1: Or he's in a big rig or something.
16: Oh, that could be.
1: Excavator
16: or something. Pulled over, maybe.
22: Oh, yeah.
16: Yeah.
1: Or maybe a big dump truck.
16: Ooh.
13: The secret sound free-for-all.
1: That's what the secret sound is.
16: It's still going?
13: It's still going.
16: Yeah. Oh, my God.
1: Say dump truck.
16: No, I'm good.
13: Thank you for listening, Hunter.
16: Anytime.
13: Thank you. Yep. Well, that's going to fire up in just a couple of moments.

0: 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Sam Hagar, you're listening to the KQ Morning Show. Jason Manning, Scott Savage.
1: Oh, yeah.
0: And our buddy Hunter McCullough, meteorologist, Northern News Now.
2: Top of the morning.
0: And here he is, Tom Mackey with Kohler Hyundai. How are you, Tom?
3: Gentlemen, how are you?
0: We're good.
1: The Dominator.
0: It was really nice to see you on Friday and Saturday at the ALS Never Surrender Tournament. You were up there.
3: Always fun to see you and your two kids, although I have to tell you, I hardly recognize them anymore. I feel like they're all grown up now.
0: They are all grown up. As you tell me, my daughter just turned 26 and my son's 23, and I look in the mirror, I'm like, you right? still look like you do when you're 16. How did this happen?
3: That's what everyone says to you. Yeah,
0: I know. It's crazy.
2: You were rough when you were 16, if that's
0: thank you.
2: That's the truth.
0: Thank you. I was a crotchety old man at 5 years old. 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
10: Is that what you think? 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I don't know what planet you're from, Geeblers! 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
0: It's 8:43 at Classic Rock KQ. I want to give a shout out to my buddy Tim. He works for Ben Paddle. Sends in this picture. Last day of kindergarten and third grade. There's Tim with his darling children. Said, nice. Thank you for being the soundtrack of the school year. How do you let your kids listen to this crap, Tim? That's my... very nice. Thank you, Tim.
2: That's awesome.
0: My nephew...
11: It's like they were just born, too. We're getting old, man. Know.
0: And my nephew Axel wrapping it up this year. Send their picture sent in. Got all sorts of grad parties to go to.
2: That's awesome.
0: Next weekend and two, so yeah.
2: Go get them, kids.
0: Making the rounds is what we're doing. $3,430 is where we are at.
11: Don't do it. Crawl back in.
0: With the secret sound.
2: There it goes.
0: What happened to Ted?
11: I don't know.
0: There we go.
2: Oh, all right.
12: He had to stop to give a political speech.
0: Bulldog Collision and Tim's Auto Care Center bring you the secret sound. It's a free-for-all. 724-ROCK, 724-7625. Name, city, guess, good morning, KQ. What's your name? Where are you from?
13: Trevor from Duluth.
0: One more time?
13: Trevor from Duluth.
0: Hi, Trevor.
13: I'm going to guess popping the top on a water bottle.
0: Popping the top on a water bottle. Incorrect.
12: Been guessed about 14 times,
2: and you're banned.
0: Yep. He's not banned.
2: Trevor's banned.
0: Good morning, KQ. What's your name? Where are you from?
13: Leah in Ashrock.
0: One more time?
2: Leah?
11: Leanne.
13: Yes.
0: All right, what's your guess?
13: Patching a nozzle on an air hose.
0: Incorrect.
2: Patching what? A what on a what?
12: Nozzle on an air hose?
2: Nozzle on an air hose.
0: Either it's a Mushmouth Thursday or we have a lot of bad phones out
11: Whoa.
0: There.
11: Whoa.
0: Or the host might be deaf.
12: Could be both.
2: It's all of us, though.
13: It's all of us, though.
2: Yep. That's wonderful.
12: All of us, though.
0: Okay. You don't get to play if you don't turn your radio down. Good morning, KQ. Oh. Well, it's only been, how long has radio been in existence?
2: Yeah, about 140 years.
0: Yeah, turn your radio down. Good morning, KQ. What's your name? Where are you from?
14: Sharon from Superior.
0: Hi, Sharon from Superior. What do you know today?
14: A little bit more than I knew yesterday.
11: Okay. Right.
2: You've got
11: that's the way to look at it.
12: Well, do you know the secret sound? That's the question.
2: You've got very good diction.
14: I did text you. Did you take toys off the table or just the board games?
0: We take off the table what we take off the table, and we'll let you know on the air, Sharon from Superior. So what is your guess?
14: A Rubik's Cube.
0: Not a Rubik's Cube, but thank you very much.
12: Play the sound again. Are you throwing it off the side of a window of a building?
2: Against the wall or something?
11: Gross!
0: I'm solving it.
11: Jeez!
0: I'm solving it.
12: Just, what the heck?
11: Say that.
2: Say it, Bruce.
11: Do it.
12: I don't know if I want to say that or not.
0: Toys are off the board.
11: Yes, there it is.
2: No more toys.
12: I don't know what the sound is. I can't just
0: quit
12: take
0: yelling.
12: Things off the table.
0: Stop yelling. It's
11: and
0: a
11: for those that were not tuned in last hour to get huge hints, by the way. I mean, massive
12: so
11: hints.
2: Really?
11: That's on you.
12: We basically told you what it was.
11: That right there is a huge hint as well. Toys, in
12: off
11: general.
12: The table.
11: Toys are off the table.
12: All sorts
11: board
12: of toys.
11: Games. I mean, all lumped into one. Off the table.
2: Yeah. Come on now.
11: Oh.
2: Pay attention, everybody.
0: Good morning, KQ. What's your name? Where are you from?
15: This is Doug from Duluth.
0: All right, Doug from Duluth for $3,430 from Bulldog Collision Tim's Auto Care Center. What is the secret sound?
15: It's the rear latch on a SUV opening.
0: SUVs are We're, off the table.
2: No SUVs.
11: No, were you tuned in last hour? I mentioned last hour.
2: Dang it.
11: Any
12: Looking
11: latches.
12: Ahead to next Friday.
11: Any latches
12: on
11: anything.
12: We're telling what it is.
11: Latches are off the table for anything.

0: four rock 724-7625. Good morning, KQ. What's your name? Where are you from?
1: This is Pete from Cloquet.
0: All right, Pete. Boy.
2: Hey,
0: let's
2: Pete.
0: Do it.
1: Hey, how about
2: Pete. Oh, come on, guys. Is it all okay in Cloquet? How's it going? Hey, Pete, how are you, man?
1: Hey, it's great. I'm out on the deck. It's humid as heck out here.
2: Humid, huh?
3: Oh, yeah.
2: So you'd say it's a little moist in some areas.
1: Yeah. I'm at Carmen's in Cloquet.
4: Carmen's, yeah.
0: What do you got in your hand right now? You got yourself a cup of coffee or you got yourself a little something stronger?
1: No, I can't do that.
0: All right.
2: Dang it. All right, here we go. We're ready for the guess.
1: Okay. Clicking the soap dispenser, like when you're in the bathroom, clicking it shut.
4: Yeah. Possible.
2: Yeah. Soap dispensers off the table. Yeah.
0: I'm afraid we're going to get the guess. We're going to say that's off the table. Then we'll be in a pickle.
4: Got to pay attention, man.
0: 724 Rock 724.
3: That's actually what I was afraid of yesterday, was that we'd get the right answer while those two turkeys are on the boat and they weren't going to hear it. And they were in trouble.
0: I could just finish the phone number too. I mean, whatever. 724 Rock 724-7625.
2: You know what my better half said
0: what?
2: A couple nights ago?
0: What?
2: I love Faye so much. She goes, "You guys do talk over each other a lot. Do you know that?" And I'm like, "Yes, I do."
0: Good morning, KQ. What's your name? Where are you from?
5: Derek.
2: Oh, my head.
0: I'm sorry, Derek or Eric?
5: Derek.
4: Pan?
2: Or still don't. Pan. I did get it.
0: A D or an E?
5: That's a D. Two
0: E's. All right, very good. All right, Derek, and where are you from?
5: Superior.
0: All right, Derek from Superior. For $3,430, what is a secret sound?
5: I'm going to say you're pulling up the drain on the kitchen sink.
2: Pulling up the drain.
5: The plug.
2: On a sink. All right.
0: All right, Derek from Superior, if you just locked it down for $3,430, what will you do with all that dough?
5: I'm going gambling and boozing and wasting.
2: Oh! Didn't even wait.
4: There's
2: no!
4: Going to be debauchery all over the place.
3: That's got to do on his own dime, not ours.
4: Wow.
2: Somebody on the text line, Bruce, would like to know, why do all the ladies that call in sound like they smoke two packs a day?
6: Hey, be nice.
2: That's just from somebody inquiring.
6: I did not say that.
2: That's Bruce. That's one of the KQ faithful texting.
4: Bruce has said before that's our demographic, the smoking 60-year-old women.
6: I've never said that.
4: I've heard you say that before.
6: You've never heard me say that.
4: That's true. No, yeah.
2: Two packs.
6: It ain't ours necessarily.
2: Throwing shots. Dirty women of Brimson.
0: I love the Northwoods Band.
4: A lot you can do with a stoma.
0: Good morning, KQ. What's your name? What did you just say? A lot you can do with a what?
4: Stoma?
2: Wow.
0: I hate you. I hate you. Good morning, KQ. What's your name? Where are you from?
7: Becky. I'm from North Carolina.
4: Wait,
3: hold on.
0: Becky lives in the area of the United States where it's nothing but tobacco, and she doesn't sound like she touches the stuff.
4: No.
0: Becky, you like to fire up a heater now and again?
7: Used to, but not anymore.
0: All right, very good.
3: Becky, where in North Carolina?
7: We are south of Charlotte.
3: Okay, cool.
0: All right, here's the deal.
7: But hey, you know what? I used to live in Silver Bay, so.
4: Oh!
3: There it is.
4: Love Silver Bay.
3: Yeah.
7: Yep.
0: All right, here's the deal, Becky. We have $3,430. What is the secret sound?
7: I have to confess, I have not listened. I have not looked at any of the guesses, so I apologize if everybody's guessed this already.
2: Oh, boy. Hang on. Wait a second.
7: I'm so sorry.
0: Should we just hang up now?
7: No, I'm sorry. I've been a little bit busy. Okay. But it's a good guess, but it's probably already been guessed. Ping pong ball.
2: Oh, my God.
4: Oh, no!
3: Somebody put you up to this, didn't they?
7: No.
4: God. You're not even from North Carolina, are you?
2: That was taken off the board.
7: Oh, my God.
2: That was taken off the board, like, last week.
0: Balls are off the table. That's all right, Becky. Try again, okay?
7: Sorry. Okay, bye-bye.
0: All right, bye-bye.
2: No, she's nice. We beat some. No!
4: She's a nice woman.
2: Be better.

0: of all, no, you don't get a pass doing the ping pong ball.
1: She was
0: after
1: nice,
0: all
1: though.
0: Okay.
1: Come on.
0: Go grab the ribbon that's hanging up over there behind you. On
2: Jeffrey Dahmer was nice, too.
1: Well, no, he ate people. He's not nice.
2: Well, yeah, you had to try. Ted Bundy charmed the pants off of people.
1: That's true.
3: Yeah,
1: he was a stud.
3: He was able to eat them.
1: Yeah. Talk about a stud, man.
2: Good morning.
0: Is she by a radio by chance?
2: Well, she admitted obviously that she wasn't. Yet, so. Oh.
0: Well, good. Then don't play.
2: Hey,
1: Scott!
2: Hey.
0: Well, do you think she's going to come back into town to sign a form?
1: That's true.
0: It's going to be taking her 6 months.
3: How's the check going to get there? We can't mail it.
1: For $5,000, I'd
0: do
1: that.
0: Yeah, we can't mail things anymore.
2: We can't mail stuff anymore.
1: Oh, that sucks.
2: That's forbidden from corporate.
1: Dumb.
2: So if you win a prize somewhere not around here, good luck filling up with your 450 gas and getting here to get your certificate. Good morning, KQ. What's your name? Where are you from?
4: Tim from Evelyn.
3: Hi, Jim.
2: Jim, everything okay?
1: Jeez.
4: Everything's good.
2: Good. What's your guess, man?
4: Is it the clicking of a torque wrench?
1: Has that been guessed?
0: Last hour torque wrench was...
1: Oh!

0: torque wrench 4 times now.
1: I'd like to know why I finally made it and got a ring for the secret sound and it went to a voicemail. What the heck?
0: Because it if you sit there and it continues to ring, ring, ring, ring, ring, it eventually goes to a voicemail.
2: And yeah. We check all those, and if you get it right, we'll give it to you.
1: No, yeah. That's not true. Don't say that.
3: What voicemails it go to? I don't even know where it
2: is
3: goes.
2: Is there a voicemail?
0: The front office.
1: I think it was front desk, yeah.
3: Good morning, KQ. What's your name? Where are you from?
4: Josh from Chisholm.
3: All right, Josh from Chisholm. Bulldog Collision, Tim's Auto Care Center, would like to give you $3,430. All you have to do is tell us what is the secret sound.
4: Oh, I actually haven't checked the guesses, but is it a dead piano key?
3: A dead piano key.
2: That's a really dead piano key.
3: That's a good guess.
2: Yeah.
3: Just kidding, it's wrong.
0: Original guess,
3: It's an original guess, though.
2: Yeah. You got to give him that.
1: Well, you don't have to give him anything, because it's wrong.
2: Bruce.
1: I'm just saying.
3: They're jammed up.
0: Well, that person that was on the other, that thing that was right there. The other one. Oh, my gosh.
5: It was ringing.
3: Let's see.
2: Are we adjusting?
3: I'm just trying to figure out what we're going to do here.
2: Are we doing another free-for-all later?
0: It's going. Click it before it goes to voice quick. All right.
3: Good morning, KQ. What's your name? Where are you from?
6: Ray from Hibbing.
3: Oh, boy. Ray, baby. What is it? Tell us the secret sound.
6: Opening a mailbox.
7: You suck.
2: Oh.
0: Whoa!
3: That was a little bit harsh.
1: That was too much.
0: A little bit much.
3: All right, 724-ROCK, 724-7625. Good morning, KQ. What's your name? Where are you from?
8: Brian from Zim.
3: All right, Brian from Zim. Tell us, sir, for $3,430, what is a secret sound?
8: Are you dropping the handle on a bench vise?
3: Dropping the handle on a bench vise.
9: They're leaving off, you!
3: It's not a secret sound.
1: A lot of aggression.
2: Let's get to 20.
0: Let's see. We've got 2, 4, 6, 8, 10, 12. This will be guest number 13.
2: 15. Let's do 15.
3: We'll do 15, and we'll see if we can squeeze another free-for-all in the 9 o'clock hour. Here we go. Good morning, KQ. What is your name, and where are you from?
10: Pat from Duluth.
3: Did you say Pat?
10: Yes.
3: All right, Pat from Duluth. What's your guess?
10: My guess is opening the door on a walk-in cooler.
0: That's been guessed. Sorry.
1: And you're banned.
3: Doors?
0: Doors are off.
3: Off the table.
2: No doors?
0: No, yeah. Any type of door. Off the table.
2: That means you, Ray Manzarek.
3: All right. This is number 15 here?
1: Yes.
3: All right. Last one for this go-around. Good morning, KQ. What is your name and where are you from?
11: Beth from Hawthorne.
3: Beth from Hawthorne.
0: This is number
3: Hawthorne.
0: 14, by the way. 14.
3: Oh, this is number 14.
1: Oh,
3: no, 14. Never mind.
1: Sorry.
3: No. All right, Beth.
1: Bad at math.
3: Hold on.
11: Leaning too far back in an office chair. One of those springy office chairs.
0: Leaning office chair.
3: You're going to want to get that chair fixed.
0: Incorrect.
2: Fudge.
0: Is that you?
3: We are at the point of the contest where the announcers start to get snarky with the listeners. It's nothing personal.
0: Right.
1: Nope, just business.
0: All right, this is the last one for this go-round.
3: Just business.
1: Less talking and more answering. I probably would have got through. Okay.
2: We're doing 15. That's a lot of people.
1: We've taken like 100 and some the last 4 days, gentle listener. I don't know what to tell you.
3: I can tell you this. Get your own show.
2: Oh!
3: Good morning, KQ. What is your name and where are you from?
12: Hi, Caitlin from Ashland.
3: All right, Caitlin from Ashland for $3,430 from Bulldog Collision and Tim's Auto Care Center. What is the secret sound?
12: Are you closing a recliner, the leg rest on a recliner? Mushmouth Thursday.
3: What'd she say? Mushmouth Thursday?
1: Yeah. As opposed to Mushmouth Monday, Tuesday, Wednesday, and Friday, which we also have around here. I'm ripping all of us, Jason. It's not just you that does it. Give that a look.
0: And
1: like
0: talking it. Over 365.
3: Anything Caitlin? Anything to say about that, Bruce?
2: Dead air is rare.
3: Sorry. Thank you for the call.
12: Thank you.
3: Bye-bye. All right, well, that's going to wrap it up for this go-around. Let's see. 9 o'clock hour. We have sports.
1: Do we have to?
3: Maybe around today in rock history, we might be able to do one more before we get to Iowa's Poison. We'll do it. It's fun.
2: It's so much fun.
3: Having a good time. You know what? Let's just do one more.
2: Okay.
3: Why not? This might be the one. Good morning, KQ. What is your name and where are you from?
13: Jill. Hermantown.
1: Jill, your radio's are on currently at the moment.
3: What? That needs to be. Jill, your radio's are on.
13: Jill from Hermantown.
3: All right, Jill from Hermantown, tell us the secret sound.
13: Is it dropping a dice in a cup?
2: I can
3: those,
2: hear that.
3: Those dice weigh about 5 pounds each. What are we doing? I'm just kidding. Thank you, Jill. That's not the secret sound.
0: Nope.
3: We will come back in a couple of moments to run down sports. Scott Savage, would you have a word from Empire Roofing?
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2: Couldn't hear half the ad.
3: Oh, both of you.
2: What?
1: Both of you.
2: Oh.
3: Oh, that's a good comeback, man. Good one. Hold on for a second while I go cry in the corner.
2: How's Jason going to recover from that?
1: I don't know.
3: That was a blow.
0: The corner's sucking my thumb probably in a big ball.
1: You need some cocaine to recover, probably.
2: That's true. That's true. Yeah.
3: Sports!
1: Twins and Royals start a four-game series at Target Field, 6:30, 6:10, 103.9. Seth Lugo for the Royals, somebody for the Twins. Brewers and Giants, 1 o'clock in Milwaukee. Coleman Crow versus Adrian Hauser to wrap up a four-game series.
0: Adrian.
1: Huskies take on Eau Claire tonight, 6:30 start time at Wade Stadium. Minnesota Lynx home to take on Golden State tonight, 7 o'clock at Target Center.
0: Break a backboard.
1: Lynx at 7-2, the best record in the WNBA at the outset of the season. Vegas Golden Knights, Carolina Hurricanes, Game 2, Best of 7, Stanley Cup Final tonight, 7 o'clock in Raleigh. Vegas took Game 1. Packers edge rusher Micah Parsons, all but guaranteed to begin the 2026 season on the physically unable to perform list, recovering from ACL surgery. Had surgery December 29th. He said it's a strict 9-month...
3: Yeah.
1: 9-month rule. I couldn't think of the word. For returning from this particular injury and surgery.
0: He's flustered.
1: 9 months would be September 29th. So realistically looking at probably October 11th against the Bears or the 18th against the Cowboys for Parsons' return.
0: A lot of money to be on the sidelines.
1: Parsons told reporters he is very happy with the progress 5 months into his ACL rehab.
0: Checks are still cashing.
1: Couple of section baseball championships this afternoon. 7 AA's in Hermantown. Duluth Marshall versus Aitken. Marshall has to win twice. 7A championship up in Hibbing this afternoon. Cherry versus Southridge. Cherry must win twice. We get these games in today, Hunter? Is it going to rain all afternoon?
2: I wasn't listening. There's a chance for thunderstorms in the afternoon.
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1: 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Barnum versus Southland. 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Sports.
3: All right. Well, who are you texting?
2: 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My mommy texted me.
1: Mommy?
3: Wait till you're off the air. She can hear you. She knows her little fella's okay. What are you guys talking about?
2: We're talking about the show. She said don't easy on the admiration for Ted Bundy there. So I had to text her back.
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1: 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Counting Crows, you're listening to the KQ Morning Show. Jason Manning, Scott Savage, and that'd be Hunter McCullough, meteorologist, Northern News Now.
2: What's up?
1: A forecast for the next couple days as we head into the weekend. We have Topless Thursday starting tonight at Due North Sportsman's Edition on Normanna Road. Looking forward to that starting at 6 o'clock. Tell us it's going to be nice.
2: It is going to be relatively decent. We'll have to see, kind of keep an eye on the radar as we go into the afternoon, but we'll have about a 30% chance for a stray shower thunderstorm into this afternoon and evening. Still seeing some rain showers out there as of right now as well, but again, that chance goes down into the afternoon. High temperatures in the 70s and 80s might be a tad humid as well. Then we go into our Friday looking at still a chance for some scattered showers and thunderstorms, and then a beautiful weekend ahead, slightly cooler inland, or by the lake, but inland it's going to be back into the upper 70s and 80s.
1: All right. Thank you very much, Hunter McCullough.
2: Yes.
1: 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One more free-for-all before we get to I Was Poisoned. So we're going to have a good chunk here to do. Try and give that money away. That's coming up in just a couple of moments. Right now, here he is, Scott Savage, with Today in Rock History at KQ.
3: Good morning. 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

0: The minute I've been coming here too, and I just can't let you be. 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
2: 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We'll need your name, the town you're from, and your guests. Be prepared to be mocked and ridiculed. That's where we are at this point in the contest. We don't mean anything personal by it. It's how we get through the Thursday. Where's Bruce?
3: Come on, Bruce.
4: Hey, Bruce! Dang,
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3: Pay-per-views.
2: Good morning, KQ. What's your name? Where are you from?
6: Mike from Kelsey.
2: All right. Mike from Kelsey.
1: Let's play that sound.
5: Hold on. Here we go. That's a good idea, Scott. I always forget that. Here we go.
1: It's not swatting a fly with a fly swatter, Mike.
2: Let's go back and look at Mike's guesses.
1: Swatting a fly from a fly swatter.
2: Uh-huh. So Mike thought this was swatting a fly.
3: Oh, no.
2: Must be using wood blocks. Okay.
1: Whoa! Jeez.
3: We can't ridicule him on past guesses. Are we're going back in the archives now?
2: We can. We can do whatever we want.
3: That's awesome.
2: All right, Mike, what do you got?
6: Closing the trap door on a metal bucket.
1: What did we say about...
3: Is that...
2: That's my guess.
3: Ah, come on.
1: Minnow buckets.
2: Off the board.
1: As a matter of fact, never mind.
2: Good morning, KQ. What's your name? Where are you from?
1: Doors are.
7: Yeah, it's Carter from Duluth.
2: Carter from Duluth for $3,430. What is the secret sound?
7: I would say cheersing somebody. I don't know what the adverb is. Cheersing bottle, clinking bottles together.
3: Ah.
1: What was it again?
3: I cheers about every weekend. I've never
2: toasting like toasting
3: yeah,
2: glasses.
3: Toast. Yes.
1: Oh, cheer. Oh, gotcha.
2: Yeah.
3: Doesn't sound too much like
1: cheersing bottles together. Got it. All right.
8: Denied.
1: Sorry. Oh, man. Whoops. I forgot the H in cheering. Cheerings. Cheerings that? Bottle. Put cheerings bottles together.
2: Well, what was the caveman response they had yesterday? Good morning, KQ. What's your name? Where are you from?
9: Melissa from Duluth.
2: Melissa from Duluth for $3,430. What is a secret sound?
9: Is it a handheld fish scale?
2: Handheld fish scale. You need a new fish scale.
3: Oh.
2: 724-ROCK. 724-7625. We have $3,430 up for grabs. It's a free-for-all. Good morning, KQ. What's your name? Where are you from?
10: Mark from Shakopee.
2: Mark Shakopee. From Shakopee.
1: Hey, how's that new Mystic Lake Amphitheater in your neck of the woods there?
10: I just poured some concrete there the other day. It looks giant.
1: Wow. Awesome, man.
2: You ever make her to the old Renaissance Festival?
10: I have.
2: It's fun, isn't it?
10: Yeah, a girlfriend works there.
3: That's cool.
1: Does she wear the outfit?
10: Oh, yeah. She sells mead.
1: Now we're talking.
2: Attaboy.
1: Oh,
3: chicken and mutton.
2: The only thing that would drive him off the road more if Sarah decides she's going to Renaissance fair it up.
1: Mark, I got to tell you, that concrete must get hard, but here we go.
2: Hey.
1: All right, knock it off.
2: All right, Mark, what do you got for a guess?
10: Are you pulling a chain on a ceiling fan?
2: Pulling a chain on a ceiling fan. That is incorrect.
8: Denied.
2: Thank you for the try, though. 724-ROCK, 724-7625. Good morning, KQ. What's your name and where are you from?
11: This is Brock from McGregor.
2: Rock America's mailman. All right, man, hit us with a guess. What do you got?
11: Are we dropping a wooden gavel? Not hitting it, but just dropping it on the table.
3: I can see.
5: Let's do them both at the same time. Maybe not.
8: The $5,000 secret sound on KQ.
1: Yeah, with that slamming, he just said drop, so just one little...
3: Yeah, sure.
1: Yep.
2: Brock, is there a dog on your route that you'd just soon have look at the flowers?
11: There's one.
2: Is there?
1: Oh.
2: What kind of a dog is it?
11: I think it's a black lab, but he's old.
2: Well, what's he do to you? He's just an old pup.
11: Well, I tried to give him a treat, and he didn't like that.
2: Oh, what happened?
11: Well, he lunged at me, and I set the packages down and walked away.
2: There you go.
1: Scattered him in the yard.
3: Toss
1: Get your
3: him.
1: Own dang stuff.
2: Try again, Brock. Thank you, buddy.
1: Thank you, Brock. All right.
2: 724-ROCK. 724-7625. Good morning, KQ. What's your name? Where are you from?
1: You had it was right there for $3,430 yep. in your hand, and you hung up.
3: Dang it.
1: Oh, no.
3: So many people swearing.
1: Well, if you guys would stop talking in between and just take calls back to back. And
3: 15 calls is a lot of calls.
2: All right, let's try that real quick. Good morning, KQ. What's your name? Where are you from?
12: Rose from Cloquet.
2: Who? What's your guess?
12: One of them handheld, the plastic things, them toy things.
1: Toys are off the table. Toys are off the table.
2: One of those handheld toy things.
12: No. It's a like a plastic thing you hang
1: toys
12: on.
1: Toys are off the table.
3: Let her talk.
12: It's a clap thing.
1: Toys are off the table.
3: Is your name Willis? Is that what you said?
1: Which means it's not a toy.
2: I have a question.
1: Any
2: then.
1: Kind of toy.
2: Oh, what you talking about, Willis?
1: What was the first name again? I forgot.
12: Rose.
3: Oh, it wasn't Rose. Even close. I thought you said Willis.
2: So what kind of a toy were we talking about?
12: It's one of them plastic hands that you hang on to and you slap them together.
1: Whoa. Plastic hand toy, I'm going to put. And again,
2: is it a toy you buy at Walmart or is it a toy you buy at one of those stores with hee-hees and hoo-has? Never mind.
1: No toys, folks. At all.
3: Dang.
1: You missed it before you got here. How about this for a hint? Jason Manning went, no appliances whatsoever.
3: Whoa.
1: Here's another one. Nothing plugged into an outlet.
3: Wow. Yeah.
2: The combustion engine, the electric engine.
3: Nothing. Doors off the table, no doors.
1: Mm. Oh.
2: Good morning, KQ. What is
13: not
2: your
13: even
2: name?
13: A doggy door.
2: And where are you from?
14: Yo.
3: Yo, man.
13: What's up?
2: What is your name and where are you from?
1: I'm going to turn these off so they can hear us a little better.
2: Gotcha.
14: Scott from Meadowlands.
1: Whoops.
2: Gotcha. We'll do that one. Thank you.
1: What's his name?
13: Scott from Meadowlands.
2: Scott from Meadowlands. What you got?
14: Yeah.
2: Let's
14: get me unlocked something on your vehicle.
2: Vehicles are off the board. Been well documented. Vehicles off the board.
3: Dang
2: we're not
3: it.
2: Locking, unlocking, driving, pushing, pulling, filling up.
3: When do we get a hint?
1: We have.
13: What do you think these are?
2: The whole morning's been nothing but hints.
3: Well, not a real hint, though.
1: No. What?
2: Good morning, okay. KQ. He's not a real smart cookie. Good morning.
13: He's only a scientist, kids. We can't help all these things.
2: KQ, what is your name and where are you from?
15: Sarah from Ashland.
2: Did you say Sharon from Ashland?
15: Close. Sarah.
2: Oh, Sarah from Ashland. All right, Sarah.
3: Hi,
2: Sarah. You sound bright. Tell us, what's the secret sound?
15: Throwing a can into the trash.
2: What are your cans made of in Ashland? I'm kidding. Thank you, Sarah from Ashland.
3: She seemed nice.
13: Yeah, not very smart, though.
2: She seemed nice.
3: She did.
2: I need a rock or two, but she seemed nice.
1: Jason!
3: Jason.
2: Good morning, KQ. What's your name? Where are you from?
12: Debbie from Duluth.
2: Debbie from Duluth. For $3,430 from Bulldog Collision and Tim's Auto Care Center, what is the secret sound?
12: I'm going to say fingernail clippers.
2: What the hell?
3: Jason.
1: We've actually had a ton of guesses for clippers.
3: So really?
1: Clippers are off the table.
2: What do you
1: Whether
2: using?
1: It's a
2: hedge
1: dog
2: clippers?
1: Clips. We've had dog clippers guessed.
13: Cat clippers.
1: Nail clippers. A lot of nail clippers. Yep. Clippers are off the board.
2: All right.
3: By the way, two women in a row that don't smoke five packs a day.
2: You don't know that.
3: That's true.
2: All right. We're going to keep going with the free-for-all, but first, he's calling on time, so let's give him his due. It's our buddy Justin with AirServe. Hi, Justin.
16: Hey, guys. How's it going this morning?
2: Living the dream, my man. Living the dream. You scared the living bejeebus out of my son when we were down and we ran into you at Hidden Greens North. You just approached us because you're a real tall cat, And my son's like, what is this maniac doing?
16: He thought I wanted to fight. He thought I was one of your fans from the radio. What did he think?
2: I don't know, but he was ready to scrap. He's not afraid of a scrap. He was ready to throw down, even though you're bigger. But it turns out you just wanted to shake hands and challenge us to some golf. So,
16: well, my golf partner said, hey, look, Jason Manning's over there, that guy you talked to on. Go out and see if he'll play a couple of holes with us for money. And I offered you that opportunity, and you said no.
2: No, I had to get home. We had things to do. And frankly, Justin, if you saw my golf game as of now, I wouldn't play anybody for money. It's in shambles.
16: Well, that's why Todd wanted me to play you for money, because my golf game is in shambles, and yours would have been in shambles. And we put it pretty much would have been even up head-to-head.
2: Yeah, we would have set the game of golf back to when they discovered it in Scotland.
16: I do not want KQ listeners to forget about the fact that my summer is filled with heating projects, all kinds of appointments that revolve around heating. People think that I'm out 2-3 times a day just working on cooling projects with people. A lot of those cooling projects have already been settled. They're on the books, getting ready to go. We want to concentrate on some of those heating appliance needs that we have, because again, the time to replace your heating appliance is when you don't need it. The time to not do it is when it's 20 below outside in January, late at night on a weekend or a holiday, or when you're out of town, because then it becomes an emergency. So we want to be thinking ahead, doing a proactive replacement on an appliance that's got some age, that's maybe a little bit inefficient, or gets its power from a fuel source that we don't want to use anymore.
2: Well, people have questions, and you will have answers at AirServe. How do folks track you down?
16: Our telephone number at the office is 218-879-SERV, S-E-R-V, and our website is airserv.com, AIRESERV.com.
2: There he goes. That is Justin with AirServe Heating and Air Conditioning. All right, let's get back to the main monkey business.
1: All right.
2: Let me fire up Uncle Ted here.
1: Good luck, everybody. 724
2: Rock.
1: Woo!
2: Good morning, KQ. What is your from and where is your name?
17: Jen from Floodwood.
2: Jen from Floodwood. Does she sound like she smokes five packs a day?
1: Not at all.
2: All right. Jen, what's your guess?
17: No. Okay. So when you played it over and over, I just did CPR, and it sounded like doing compressions on a CPR dummy.
3: I can see that.
2: Okay, aren't you supposed to do it to the beat of Staying Alive?
3: That's true.
17: Yeah.
1: But that's him clicking the sound over and over, and just play the sound once. It's just one click. Compression.
17: Just one click?
2: Well, I mean, it's an original guess.
3: That's true.
2: You got to give her that.
13: Yeah.
2: Jen, thank you for saving lives. Unfortunately, it is not the secret sound, but try again, okay?
17: Okay, sounds good.
2: Thank you.
3: There she was goes. Nice, too.
2: I didn't think that was a bad stab at it.
3: No.
2: Good morning, KQ.
13: That was a terrible stab at it. Is it right?
3: No, it's not right.
13: All right, then.
2: You're right. It was awful.
3: Dang it.
2: Good morning, KQ. What's your name? Where are you from?
18: This is Matt in Superior.
2: Matt in Superior, $3,430. The folks at Bulldog Collision and Tim's Auto Care Center would love to give it to you. What's your guess?
18: My guess is you're opening a pop-top bottle.
2: Jesus.
1: That's been guessed multiple times.
13: You're banned.
3: Oh, sorry, Matt.
13: No, I'm not sorry. You are banned.
1: Pop-top bottles.
2: Off the table? Off the table. Everyone.
1: Any type.
3: Wow.
2: Good morning, KQ. What is your name and where are you calling from?
19: Sharon from Superior.
2: All right, Sharon, let's try it again. $3,430. What is the next incorrect guess?
19: I'm going to say sliding a utility knife into position.
1: Where are you sliding that into?
19: Into position.
3: Yes, Scott.
13: What? Yeah.
2: I'm not going to follow that up. That's begging for a 10-01. We're just going to leave that alone. 724-ROCK, 724-7625. My friend Tom sends in. Is it a service bell at a hotel desk? That was guessed a couple days ago.
3: Oh, no.
1: I need a bellhop. The bell part's broken, but
13: I'm completely
1: great.
13: Shot.
1: Okay, there. And?
3: Huh. Yeah. That's well.
2: Sounds dead on.
13: Sounds like an air hockey puck to me.
2: Good morning, KQ. What's your name? Where are you from?
20: Hi, I'm Norma. I'm from Babbitt.
3: Hey, Norma?
20: Yeah.
2: What's going on, Norma? I have an aunt, Norma.
20: How nice.
2: Yeah, it is. It's not a very common name, that's all.
20: It is not.
2: All right, Norma. Anybody ever call you normal when you're being weird?
20: Oh, man. and I grew up being normal or abnormal, depending on how much they liked me.
2: All right.
1: You ever been called your mom's name?
20: Evelyn? Yep.
2: Because we encourage men out there when their wives are driving them nuts to say, be quiet, and then call them by their mother's name.
3: Oh,
2: it
3: no.
2: Usually settles.
13: Or settle down, and then mom's name.
2: All right, Norma, what do you got? What do you have for a guess?
20: You know, I'm going to guess that it is engaging a deadbolt. When I use the keypad on my door and engage the deadbolt, it goes click, click.
2: Denied. Ah. So sorry, Norma. That ain't going to get her done. 724 Rock. 724-7625. Good morning, KQ. What's your name? Where are you from?
0: Good morning. This is Susie from Monona, Wisconsin.
2: All right, Susie. What's your secret sound guess?
13: Monona.
0: I think this might be an original. I'm not sure, you guys. I'm sorry, I did not check.
2: That's all right.
0: Is it when you put a new toilet roll on in the toilet roll, the metal one, when you snap it?
1: That's been guessed.
2: And your band.
0: It has been. Sorry.
2: Try again. Thank you for the guess.
13: No, you can't try again. Your band.
2: You can try again.
3: It's over.
1: Yeah. Spring.
13: And your next chance to win will be up at Topless Thursday with Jason tonight and try to win a car.
2: This is. We're going to get to the point where we have to just tell people what it is.
13: And they'll still get it wrong.
3: Is tomorrow the day it has to be done?
2: No, a week from tomorrow. No. We'll milk this thing.
13: We can do like. Another week of this.
3: That's beautiful.
2: Good morning, KQ. What's your name?
13: Throw myself out the window at some point.
2: Good morning, KQ. Right. What? Are you two done?
3: Yeah, go ahead, sir.
13: I didn't do anything.
2: Good morning, KQ. What's your name and where are you from?
21: Derek Duluth.
2: Derek.
3: Double D.
2: Duluth. No. Sound. Burger, smash, go.
21: Is it the sound your cell phone makes when you hit the lock button?
3: Oh, that's not bad.
1: Cell phone lock button.
2: Derek from Duluth, if you just locked it down.
1: Cell phone lock
2: for $3,430.
1: Oh,
2: Big D from Big D, what are you going to do with all that big dough?
21: Probably go on vacation.
1: Ah, come on. Oh, no, it's over just that quick. No.
13: You can't even go to Iowa. That's too bad.
3: Oh. What are we at now?
2: I don't care.
13: Too many.
1: 2, 4, 6, 8. Who does Hunter appreciate?
3: Yeah.
1: 10, 12, 14. That was 15. That was guess 15 right
3: Five
1: there.
3: More.
13: This
3: Five
13: go
3: more.
13: Around.
2: We're going to 20. Then we have to get set for I was poison. Good morning, KQ. What is your name and where are you from?
22: Caitlin from Ashland.
2: Caitlin from Ashland, what's your next incorrect guess for the secret sound?
13: Yep.
22: My next incorrect one is going to be adjusting the hat snaps on the back of the ball cap.
1: Nope.
22: Damn it. Okay.
2: Oh, adjusting the strap on the back of a ball cap. Oh.
3: That's not a bad guess.
13: Play the sound again. Play the sound again.
2: Hold on.
1: Yeah, that's
13: kind of I got to tighten the back of his hat. Hang on here.
2: Be nice. I'm sorry for my friends. They're rude.
1: Straps made out of a 2x4.
3: I
1: got to reach around there. Okay. And,
2: try again. Thank you.
3: You hate to see it.
2: I hate those guys. I can't stand them.
3: They're so mean.
2: Well, that's where we are now.
3: Yep.
2: And you know how much we apologize for?
3: Never.
2: Zero.
13: No. What is on the table at this point? The right answer is on the table.
3: Yeah, yes.
2: Come on, be better. Good morning, KQ. What is your name and where are you from?
23: Don from Hibbing.
2: What? I'm sorry, what's your first name?
23: Don.
1: Got it.
2: All right, Don from Hibbing. For $3,430, what is a secret sound?
23: Snapping the whole cover back down in a fish house.
2: Snapping the whole cover down on a fish house.
1: Original guess. This is an original guess.
2: Go to the judges.
24: It's not paint on the wall. It's paint gathering people.
25: That's pretty cool. Good for her. What about that sushi?
1: What about it?
3: Have you seen her without a shirt?
26: There was one time where I was attractive to college students.
2: Pervert. If you just locked it down for $3,430, what will you do with all that dough?
23: I pay some bills.
3: All right.
13: Pretty practical but boring answer. be honest.
4: You didn't win the prize?
5: No.
4: You know what that means?
5: No. What?
4: It means you have no skills and you're a loser!
3: Oh! Oh!
2: Maracas.
3: You gave me the yes. I was so excited.
2: I was messing with you, hunty.
3: Oh.
2: 724-ROCK, 724-7625. We have time for just a couple more, two, three more, whatever it is. Phone lines are jammed up.
3: Come on now.
1: 14, 16, 17. Yeah, we got three more to go.
2: Three more.
1: That'll be 20, even 20.
2: Good morning, KQ. What is your name and where are you from?
6: Eric from Duluth.
2: All right, Eric from Duluth. What do we got? What's the secret sound?
6: Well, I'm hoping that was like a Freudian slip. Is it stacking the 2x4 size Jenga?
13: What are you...
1: Original guess.
2: Terrible guess.
7: And I'm just a failure at life. Just a complete and total 100% failure.
13: Yeah, that's true.
7: And a loser.
2: Yeah. Good morning, KQ. What is your name and where are you from?
6: Randy from Superior.
2: Randy from Superior. Tell you what, you tell us what the sound is, we'll give you a whole bunch of money. What do you got?
6: Is it clicking your gun holster onto your belt?
3: Oh.
2: I'm sorry, that is not the secret sound.
3: This is it, right?
2: This is it. Good morning, KQ. What is your name and where are you from?
6: I'm Joel from Duluth.
3: Come on, Joel.
13: You can do this, Joel. I mean, you probably can't, but you can.
3: Bruce. Hey,
2: be nice.
6: It's worth a shot.
13: All right. Absolutely, it's worth a shot.
1: Is it Joel or Joe?
6: It's actually Joel. J-O-E-L.
2: With an L.
1: All right. Got you on the page. I'm ready for that guess.
2: Joel, what do you got?
6: I'm going with an air nailer.
1: God.
13: No shot whatsoever. No
1: Dang
13: chance.
1: It. Please, Lord above, give me the patience to continue the day. As a nailer was taken off the board.
13: Two days ago.
3: What now? One more?
13: No.
3: 21?
13: No.
3: 21.
2: We have to do I Was Poisoned.
13: Yep.
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2: And Afterlife Electronics Graveyard would like to, the DAV, I'm going to say like to invite you to the DAV benefit. Supporting
13: I think
2: Kevin,
13: I fixed after last week.
2: Supporting Kevin Getchell in his battle against cancer coming up on June 7th. From 4 to 7 at the Cloquet VFW, they'll be serving French dips and Philly cheesesteaks with fries and coleslaw. And tickets are just $10, with all the proceeds going towards helping Kevin. You can dine in or take out, and there will be prizes at the Cloquet VFW as well. If you'd like to do more to help, contact the DAV Chapter 18, Carlton County. That's June 7th from 4 until 7.

0: checks in. Still working my way down to the shop after getting some errands done. And around town and a few pickups. It'd be nice to listen to I Was Poisoned where I actually can hear anything that's going on. Also, we can no longer make fun of Travis's fishing ability after he went out and showed up the Doherty boys, Scotty and Tommy, on how to fish.
1: Is that true?
0: Better keep practicing, boys. Let's get poopy. You guys are awesome.
2: Yeah, we were making fun of Travis incessantly because all he did was lose fish and tangle lines. And then he caught the big one.
1: Wow.
3: Yeah. He did.
1: Good for him.
4: Medalist honors, you could say.
1: Okay.
4: Yeah. All right, let's kick this thing off with Chipotle, Edmonton, Alberta.
5: Ah, old friend.
4: Yeah. Soon to be its own country. I had hot honey chicken burrito for dinner, due to which I have been vomiting the whole night.
0: Verbatim. Okay.
4: Apparently English is not the first language in Edmonton.
3: Hey.
1: It's French, isn't it?
4: Huh?
1: Maybe it's French.
4: Not in Edmonton.
1: Oh.
4: I thought it was something else, so I had the leftovers the next day for lunch.
2: It's Edmonese.
4: You'll never guess what happened. That's right. They got sick again. Idiot. Dumb people. Dang. Anyway, we have bonus Chipotle. Batavia, Ohio.
2: Well, they speak down there, Bruce. What's your name, Hunter?
1: Never mind.
2: Shut up.
4: I ordered a steak burrito with queso and tomato salsa and chips with queso.
0: Here it comes.
4: About 6 hours later, I'm so sick I can't handle it.
0: Yep.
4: This is all I've eaten since 5 a.m. was the Chipotle.
1: You had like 8 pounds of queso.
0: 5 a.m.? Whoa.
2: Wonder if we'll ever get a Chipotle I Was Poisoned for the new one going in on London Road.
1: There's a new one going in on London Road?
2: Wow, you're in the news game. It was on your station's website.
1: I did not know that. That's crazy.
2: It was on Fox 21's Food 21 had it all over the place.
1: I bet they did, yeah.
2: Sounds like it's going to be a Chipotle.
1: Wow.
2: So I figured out London Road's now Mexico Duluth because you have Taco Bell and John's and you have Chipotle.
1: Wow.
2: And then you have New Amsterdam Duluth, the red light district on top of the hill. So you're going to have the pot shop where Grandma's was. And then the hee-hee and hoo-ha store right across the street. Worldwide, baby.
1: That's wonderful.
2: International flavor around
4: these
2: parts.
4: Actually, Food 21 started in 14 live shots at that new Chipotle. Not even open yet.
2: It's going to be right next to them, too. They're not going to believe their good fortune.
4: Pettibone Boat Club, La Crosse, Wisconsin.
2: Pettibone?
4: Pettibone.
1: That's weird.
4: Pettibone, I don't know.
1: A lot of jokes.
4: I was having... What jokes, Hunter? I was having lunch, and I drank their water, and my child had a few sips as well. Not knowing it would cause this, I started the cramp around 10:45 p.m. and threw up shortly after. Threw up 3 times already, and having cramping and the chest tightness before throwing up, I have cotton mouth, planting daisies, cold sweats, and hot sweats.
0: Probably had a heart attack. Cotton mouth, chest pain.
2: Left arms numb.
1: Yeah, right.
2: Must be the water. Hey, good morning, KQ. What can we do for you?
6: Did you get the answer to the secret sound
2: game? We just wrapped it up here about 10 minutes ago. Question for you. Are you by a radio by chance?
1: Jason, that's a nice listener.
7: Hot
4: 10 minutes.
6: Hot snakes.
7: It's when the diarrhea comes out like a hot snake.
2: Andy!
7: I get hot snakes and bubble gut.
6: Andy, stop talking about hot snakes.
4: Jason's so excited he's breaking the board away.
1: Yeah, jeez.
4: Yeah. Long John Silver's, Lorain, Ohio.
1: Give you a Long John Silver.
3: Okay, you're done.
4: I don't get it.
3: You're done.
0: It's fish.
4: It started yesterday evening. The shrimp I ate from Long John Silver's. I know at least 2 other people ordered the shrimp while I was there.
0: Need to open one of those in our area.
4: I also got a side order of fries that I couldn't eat because they tasted like rotting fish.
8: Don't look down, because your pants just turned brown.
2: Hold on a sec. Good morning, KQ. What can we do for you?
1: Here we go.
9: Yeah, I've got that secret answer.
0: Yeah, the secret answer.
2: We wrapped that up just a few moments ago. A quick question for you. Are you
4: by a radio by chance?
10: It's time to say oopsie. Because you just made a poopsie.
2: They're still calling you.
4: Phone keeps ringing. What is happening?
2: Good morning,
4: right
2: KQ. What can we do for you?
6: I'm just wondering when the next chance to play the secret sound will be.
2: Oh, that'll be coming
0: the
2: up
0: secret
2: at
0: thing?
2: 12:30 or so. Are you by a radio by chance?
1: Jason!
2: I'm just asking a question.
6: Yeah, I got this one. 12:30. I'll try then.
2: Right,
1: good luck.
2: Thank you.
0: You don't have it.
1: Come on, guys.
0: I'm just saying.
1: We need some more niceness.
4: Ping pong ball going to the Pringles can, rolling down a hill. I don't know.
11: I'm quite sure you'll be very pleased with that one, sir.

0: Panera Bread, Venice, Florida. I had a chicken salad sandwich on sourdough bread with a bag of chips.
1: You're still calling.
0: An hour later, I have horrible stomach cramps and horrible planting daisies. That's because you ate a chicken salad sandwich.
1: That's because they...
0: It's like somebody rolled into your sandwich.
2: Gross.
1: They forgot to put it back into the fridge, the chicken salad. It was sitting on the counter probably all day.
0: Or in the trunk of somebody's car.
1: Ugh. Stop. They had a fan on it.
0: That's true.
3: Pooping.
4: Good morning, KQ. Hello. What can we do for you?
5: I'm in Ashland.
4: Congratulations. Sorry.
1: Congratulations.
2: The hell is going
0: on? What is happening?
2: I'm in Ashland.
1: In Ashland. I just figured it out. Didn't know where I was. Tell me that.
2: Come on now.
1: An air hockey puck. There's a sign. It says Ashland.
2: Did you know there's a Manny Boulevard when you're heading to, over the bridge from Stillwater?
1: I don't know why.
0: Why does the phone keep ringing?
2: Come on, people.
4: Good morning, KQ. What can we do for you?
6: Yeah, I'm just wondering, the people that won Weird Al tickets, did those come in yet by chance?
4: Not yet.
1: Next year they're getting those.
4: Not yet. We'll let you know when they come in. What the hell? Good morning, KQ. What can we do for you?
7: Well, I was just calling to let y'all know that if someone else guesses another freaking hawk.
4: I didn't know where that was going.
2: Yeah. That was scary. That was
4: one
2: scary.
4: More time against our better judgment. Good morning, KQ. What can we do for you?
0: Please don't cuss.
8: Hey, our board game's off.
4: Okay.
2: Yeah.
4: Are you buying a radio?
1: You're just trying to be part of the show. That's
2: yeah.
1: All.
0: Yeah. Well, they should turn
4: all
0: the show
4: of a sudden,
0: on.
4: Mr. Positive over here.
0: Subway, Vernon, British Columbia.
1: During the commercial break, I did the
2: deep breath.
1: In with the good, out with the bad.
0: Yep.
1: I changed the whole process of today.
2: I love it.
1: And now I'm reset.
2: Let's go.
4: Good morning, KQ. What can we do for you?
8: I'm thinking it's like a hot dog, like a vendor machine.
1: Yeah.
4: Yeah.
1: Oh, my gosh.
4: Is that your secret sound guess?
2: Let's go to the judges.
8: Yep, I pooped my pants again today.
2: What is happening?
1: Here, part of that Clipture commercial.
4: Go ahead. I'm going to do
0: Subway, Vernon, British Columbia. They ordered the sweet onion chicken teriyaki and
2: teriyaki and
0: a meatball marinara. And let's see here. The spinach and the cucumbers were brown and slimy.
2: Ugh.
0: Took two bites and had to throw the rest out. Then began to feel sick for the first time ever. Never been sick.
2: First time ever.
4: Big fan of slimy cucumbers.
2: Oh.
4: Okay, here we go.
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10: Hello. Hello.
2: Wait, does Scott hit buttons, though?
1: They can't hear.
0: Oh, no. No.
9: Hello.
10: Hello.
9: This is Ferguson. I'd like to make an answer.
10: Hello.
1: We are trying way.
10: Hello. Hello.
11: Hello.
10: Hello.
1: I would like to make an answer.
10: Hello.
11: Hello.
10: Hello.
11: Just called to say good morning.
2: No, you didn't.
10: Hello.
2: No, you didn't. She just wanted to say good morning,
12: no,
2: guys.
12: No, she didn't.
2: Come on.
4: We have a 100,000 watt radio station. We're treating it like it's in our basement. We're just having fun on a tape
2: yeah,
4: recorder.
2: I know, right?
0: Pretty much.
2: Come on, one more.
4: I know, you're right.
0: Stop it. George is paying for this.
10: Hello.
9: Hello.
10: Hello.
9: Can you hear me?
10: Hello. Hello.
2: Can you hear the blinker? You can hear his blinker. He was turning somewhere.
3: Going into drainage ditch.
4: Okay, let's
5: stay on task.
3: For real now. Okay.
0: I have no idea anymore. Homeboy.
13: Comedy fans, get ready. Jeff Dunham is coming to Blackpool.
5: I did not do that.
4: Oh my God.
0: What just happened?
4: I don't know. It's all gone off the rails. I blame the secret sound.
3: Oh.
0: Yeah.
4: All right.
3: That's awesome.
0: All right. I don't know. Where was I?
3: Did us lose half our audience then? Is that how that works?
0: Half?
3: Or, I don't know. Doesn't that cue something else?
1: I want to make a guess.
0: I want to make an answer. I want to make an answer, he said.
1: I want to make an answer.
13: Hello. Hello.
14: Call.
13: Hello.
14: Hello.
13: Hello. Hello. Hello.
5: You guys are children.
14: Morning, New 92. Hello. Morning, New 92. Hi.
13: Hello.
14: Hello. Hello.
3: Got the sound in the back.
14: Hello.
4: Okay.
3: That's too much
14: fun. Hi, Chris. How are you?
4: Hi, Chris. How are you?
0: How are you?
4: The only thing I made that better if somebody on the line is named Chris.
3: Oh, I'm on.
0: Pretty much. Okay. Oh, it's 9:59.
3: Yeah. Oh, yeah.
4: The best I was poisoned ever.
3: That was wonderful.
0: Yeah, I don't know what happened.
4: Me either. I'm going to get out while the getting's good.
0: I think that's a great idea, Jason.
3: It's like wiping with a Sharpie.
4: Are you in tomorrow?
3: Yes, I'll be in tomorrow.
4: On time?
3: If you tell me what the secret sound is, I'll come in early.
4: No.
3: I'll be on time.
4: Well, what's on time?
3: 8:20.
0: Remember when 8 used to be on time?
4: Yeah, I remember.
0: That lasted like 3 days, though.
4: Okay, listen closely, ladies and gentlemen, gentle listeners whom we adore.
0: Yeah, we do like
4: your
0: you.
4: Your next closely. Opportunity to play The Secret Sound is coming up at 12:30 or thereabouts with Scott Savage.
1: Right around there. Might be a little bit earlier than 12:30 because we've got to take a bunch of calls back to back.
3: We do love you all.
4: Yep. We do. We're just having fun, I promise you that.
0: Yeah, lots of fun.
4: And thanks to Bulldog Collision and Tim's Auto Care Center, who I'm sure are immediately regretting sponsoring The Secret Sound.
1: Wait till we turn our mics off. You'll see how much fun we're having.
4: Have a tremendous Thursday. We'll see you Topless Thursday tonight. Due North, Sportsman's Edition on Normano Road. What?
3: What about the song?
4: I don't
3: know. Okay.
0: It's fine.
4: Have a great day.
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2: Losing a life. Today I found my high school diary and decided to read it for nostalgia. My teenage self wrote, quote, future me will be totally rich and famous and married to Chris Hemsworth by 30. I'm 32, single, and still Googling how to fix a clogged toilet. Losing it life.
3: There you go. 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Or at least I thought she was cute until she started hacking up a lung after her meal. 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Can you say deal breaker? Losing it life. Losing it life today, my boyfriend got on one knee and started talking about how we met. Knowing what was coming, I started tearing up, absolutely sure he was going to propose. Just as I was about to say yes, he quickly stood up and said, ha ha, just kidding. Oh, man.
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0: KQ Satellite Weather Forecast, 50-50 shot at showers and thunderstorms before 3 p.m. today and a high of around 75. Slight chance tonight, overnight low of around 56. Slight chance tomorrow, and then throughout the day we could see them pop up. High of 76. Zeppelin at KQ.

0: From Full Moon Fever, that is Tom Petty at Classic Rock KQ. 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
1: Losing a life. Today I found my high school diary and decided to read it for nostalgia. My teenage self wrote, quote, future me will be totally rich and famous and married to Chris Hemsworth by 30. I'm 32, single, and still Googling how to fix a clogged toilet. Losing it life.
2: There you go. 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Or at least I thought she was cute until she started hacking up a lung after her meal. She explained that she coughs violently after she eats. Can you say deal breaker? Losing it life. 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Just as I was about to say yes, he quickly stood up and said, ha ha, just kidding.
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0: Bob Seger at the Northlands, number one radio station, Classic Rock KQ. 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It is Topless Thursday. We kick it off tonight at Due North Sportsman's Edition on Normanna Road.
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0: The Northlands, number one radio station, classic rock, KQ, and Def Leppard. Father's Day is approaching, and this Father's Day, KQ wants to know what disqualifies you as Dad of the Year. We have named this aptly the Disqualified Dad of the Year Award. 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
0: KQ satellite weather forecast for today, off and on showers a possibility. Should clear up a little bit here this afternoon, and a high of 75, dropping down to 56 tonight with a shot of showers and thunderstorms. Chance of rain early tomorrow, high of 76, mid-70s Saturday, and a high near 70 on Sunday. Here's CCR KQ.

0: The Eagles at the Northlands, number one radio station, Classic Rock KQ. I'm Jason Manning, just about out of here for the day. Scotty will take over in a couple of moments. And Mr. Savage, we'll have your next opportunity to cash in with the Secret Sound, another free-for-all here as we get toward the bottom of the hour for $3,430.
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0: Now drop and give me 20. How about 5? Twisted Sister, your electric lunch right here with KQ. 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

0: 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Yet to get a winner, here we are. A big thanks to Bulldog Collision, Tim's Auto Care Center, your one-stop shop in Hermantown, bringing this whole thing to you, ladies and gentlemen. If you're new to the game, this sound has been going for a long, long time. Here is the secret sound from KQ. And away we go. Hello, KQ. What is your first name and the town you're calling from?
1: This is Jill from Hibbing.
0: What's going on, Jill?
1: Oh, I'm working.
0: All right. I wish you the best of luck. Let me play you the sound again. There you go. Jill from Hibbing for the big $3,430. What is the secret sound?
1: Is it closing the top of a CD player?
0: Closing the top of a CD player.
2: Denied.
0: Incorrect, but thank you for trying. All righty. Let me punch that in there. All righty. Beautiful. Hi, KQ. First name of the town you're calling from.
3: Corey in Superior.
0: What was your first name again? I didn't catch that.
3: Corey.
0: Corey. Hi, Corey.
3: Yep. How you doing?
0: Good, man. Let me punch that in to our guest page here that we get to send all this stuff to the judges. All right, Corey from Superior, for $3,430, can you tell me what that sound is?
3: Dog leash.
0: Dog leash, huh? All right. Let's see what the judges have to say about an old dog leash.
2: Denied.
0: Incorrect, but thank you for trying, my man. Appreciate you. Hi, KQ. What's your first name and the town you are calling from?
4: Hi, Caitlin from Ashland.
0: Oh, Caitlin's back, everybody. Here we go. have you come up with another guest now, hopefully?
4: Too many of them. I don't know which one to pick anymore.
0: Well, how come?
4: There's just too many. There's too many to go from.
0: All right, Caitlin from Ashland, here's that sound. $3,430, go.
4: They're closing a cassette tape deck.
0: Closing a cassette tape deck. Okay. Judges?
5: She deserves nothing.
0: Oh.
5: Don't have an attitude that you are entitled in this
0: world.
5: You are not. You deserve nothing else.
0: Sounds like a no.
5: You earn it.
0: That sounds like a no. Thank you for trying. Try back. Hi, KQ. First name of the town you're calling from.
6: Daryl Superior.
0: Daryl, he's back. He's ready to light this candle. I can feel it. All right, Daryl, hit us with your latest guess.
6: Well, first of all, I'm too much of a drip to get a channel going. Anyway, boat lift wheel. Boat lift wheel. You know, put the boat out of the water at the dock.
0: Boat lift wheel, yeah. No, Daryl, but thank you for trying. We appreciate you, man. Boat lift wheel. Incorrect. All right. We're moving on. Hi, KQ. First name of the town you're calling from.
7: My name is Helen from Chisholm.
0: Helen, what's going on in Chisholm?
7: Well, I'm not in Chisholm. I'm driving by Lake Michigan right now, actually. And I thought I put all this time into the secret sound. I have to call.
0: All right, here we get it. Here's that sound, Helen, for $3,430. What is the secret sound?
7: I hope it wasn't already guessed, but pulling up the handle on a suitcase, that handle, was that guessed?
0: Pulling up a handle
7: on a suitcase.
0: I'm talking out loud as I'm typing these into the judges. That's why I'm kind of doing the pulling up. As I'm typing. Judges.
2: Denied.
0: That is incorrect, but thank you for trying. Hi, KQ. Time for a couple more here. First name and the town you're calling from.
8: Sharon from Superior.
0: Sharon from Superior. My goodness, she's back. She's getting through again. She's ready to light this candle as well. Sharon from Superior for a whopping $3,430 from Bulldog Collision, Tim's Auto Care Center. Can you tell me what this secret sound is, please?
8: I'm going to say inserting some batteries.
0: Inserting some batteries. Into where?
8: A battery compartment.
0: A what?
8: Into a battery compartment.
0: Inserting batteries into a... We'll just go inserting batteries. Judges.
2: Denied.
0: Thank you for trying, though. We appreciate it. All right. I got time for two more here. Hi, KQ. What is your first name of the town you're calling from?
9: This is Lisa. I'm calling from Brule.
0: Lisa from Brule. All right, we got that part. Oh, wait a second, Lisa. Hold on. Oh, that went in with the battery guess there. I don't want that. Right there. Got to delete there. Okay, next line here. Lisa from Brule. Thank you for being patient. I appreciate it. Okay, here we go. Lisa, here's the sound first off. For $3,430, Lisa from Brule, what is the pesky secret sound?
9: I think it's a rubber band gun.
0: A rubber band gun. Let's send that one to the judges.
10: It's not paint on the wall. It's paint gathering people.
11: That's pretty cool. Good for her. What about that sushi?
12: Have you seen it without a shirt?
13: No. There was one time where I was attracted to college students.
14: This Chevy Chapman, I'm supposed to talk to Tom.
15: Hi, Chevy.
16: He's down on the phone.
0: No.
17: They're going to leave it off.
16: Thank you.
0: All right, judges, rubber band gun judges.
18: Wrong, wrong, wrong, wrong.
0: Oh.
18: Wrong, wrong, wrong, wrong.
0: That is incorrect, and we got time for one more. Hi, KQ, your first name and the town you're calling from.
19: Roberta from Superior.
0: Oh, my gosh, Roberta. What's going on today?
19: Just on a break here.
0: Okay, you're on break, so you could have a very, very nice cash-winning break here. That's the sound. $3,430. Roberta from Superior, what is a secret sound?
19: I think it's a metal stamp that says paid. When you pay something, they stamp it paid.
0: That says paid. All right, metal stamp that says paid when you pay and all the pays. And no. Roberta, I'm sorry, that is not right. And that's going to do it for me, ladies and gentlemen. We got to shut her down. We shut her down and we get rolling again during the train wreck here. 3:30, right around that time with Tom and Jesse. They're going to have your next chance for the free-for-all. They'll take some back-to-back guesses at that time. They'll do it again at 5:30 as well. So there you go, my friends. Good luck, everybody. Good luck. Everything is up to date for incorrect guesses. There is a ton. We gave away a ton of hints this morning. I mean a ton of hints. If you missed them, the podcast is up. I got it uploaded, so you can go back and listen if you want. That might help you out. You never know. You can also listen to the sound as much as you want and check out those incorrect guesses at 95kqds.com. 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They are bringing it to you. I have got, from the 80s, Duran Duran, Fleetwood Mac, and your weather forecast next. It's all right here with KQ. Woo!
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0: Take a look at that KQ satellite weather for tonight. A chance for showers and thunderstorms off and on. Mostly cloudy with a low of 56. Slight chance of showers between noon and 1 for tomorrow. Mostly sunny skies. Otherwise, high of 76 for the Twin Ports. Looking at a slight chance of showers, maybe a thunderstorm. Partly cloudy for tomorrow evening and a low of 54. 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
0: 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Always a big thanks to them. 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

Mod the Hoobles, all the young dudes at KQ on your afternoon cruise, and Scott Savage. Train wreck this afternoon, trending on the 20s. We'll have Northern News Now headlines. Adam Lorch with your weather, TV Tonight with Shelton Pizza. 10 train wreck tidbits with L&M Fleet Supply. Train wreck Cork's going to go down with Andrew Poole at about 5:50. And more free-for-all guesses on that secret sound coming up this afternoon for $3,430 as well. Catch the train wreck, of course, weekdays 3 to 7 right here with KQ. I'll do that weather forecast coming up in just a bit. Billy Idol music on the way. Steve Miller Band got some Rolling Stones and live coming up as well.

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0: Classic Rock AQ and Billy Idol on your afternoon cruise. Scott Savage. Hey, looking for your, if you're on the golf course, your photos, make sure to send these in. 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We're going to pick out the best photo of the week. That person gets two rounds of golf plus a cart included from the Magic Golf Course. So good luck to you on that. Back with that weather forecast, and then right back into the rock and roll of some Rolling Stones and live music on the way.
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0: Look at that KQ satellite weather for tonight. Chance for showers, maybe a thunderstorm, mostly cloudy and a low of 56. Slight chance for showers, maybe a thunderstorm tomorrow. Otherwise, mostly sunny with a high near 76. Looking at a slight chance for showers again, maybe a thunderstorm mixed in tomorrow evening. Partly cloudy, overnight low of 54. The Rolling Stones, your afternoon cruise at KQ.

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0: Live and Lightning Crashes. I've always loved that tune right there. Great band, too. Live. Really good stuff. No, literally, live. Live is really good to see them live. What? 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They're right inside Seagram's Power Sports, the building there in Two Harbors. 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Chris Allen's going to be broadcasting live. He'll be there from 10 to noon. You can swing on by if you're on the Two Harbors area tomorrow. 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
0: Alrighty, you ready? I'm ready. Thursday, more rock and roll Europe on the way. Because, you know, it's the final countdown. The Cars, Nirvana, one from AC/DC, also in the 2 o'clock hour. I'll get some classic Eagles, Van Halen, some Beatles, and a little side project stuff with the Firm in just a bit as well. Led Zeppelin now. When the Levee Breaks. 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
1: AC/DC on your afternoon cruise right here with KQ. It is Scott Savage. Rocking and rolling coming up tomorrow morning, the Friday edition of the KQ Morning Show. We're going to get to our good mornings and salutations. Everybody checking in on that text line. We sure do appreciate that. 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We'll also be announcing our Nemadji Golf winner. 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
2: Up and down, up and down, up and down, down, down, down.
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0: Van Halen. Right here with KQ on your afternoon cruise, it is Scott Savage. So Father's Day is coming up Sunday, June 21st, as Classic Rock KQ presenting the Disqualified Dad of the Year Award. This is awesome. It's our promotion, the Disqualified Dad of the Year Award. And we want to know what disqualifies you or someone you know as Dad of the Year. 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Make sure to include the keyword dad. That'll get you into the contest folder, okay? So keyword dad, and what disqualifies you or someone you know as the Dad of the Year. And then Friday, June 19th, we're going to be pulling out the winner. The prize package includes an American Gourmet by Charbroil, Classic Series 280 Grill from Seagren's Home Hardware Outdoors, the Magic Golf, Guardian Shooting Range, Yes Cheese, a charcuterie platter there, the Disqualified Dad of the Year. Good luck from Classic Rock KQ. 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
0: 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Don't miss it. Look at that KQ satellite weather for tonight. We have a chance for showers, maybe a thunderstorm mixed in, mostly cloudy with a low of 56. Slight chance of showers tomorrow, maybe a thunderstorm. Otherwise, mostly sunny with a high of 76. We could see maybe again a shower or two tomorrow evening. Partly cloudy skies, low of 54. And classic Beatles at KQ.

0: That's a firm satisfaction guaranteed little side project with Paul Rogers and Jimmy Page there. Scott Savage getting ready for the afternoon train wreck. A lot coming up on the Thursday edition, including more chances with the free-for-all to play for $3,430 for that secret sound. Don't go too far. Stay by a phone. 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
0: Have a blessed Thursday afternoon. Hey, good luck. I wanted some money this afternoon. Now with that secret sound, free for all. $3,430. Eventually, somebody is going to win that money guaranteed. It might as well be you. Steely Dan, do it again. This is KQ. Catch you tomorrow morning.

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Stay tuned. 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

0: 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This is the beginning of the afternoon train wreck on KQDS Radio, Duluth, Minnesota, US of A. Coverage of the Twin Ports, Iron Range, Northwest Wisconsin, into southern parts of Canada, streaming everywhere in the world at 95kqds.com.
1: Pardon me? Do we hit the UP?
0: We get the UP for sure. Yeah, we absolutely do. It is 1 minute after three now, after that huge introduction. Jessie Slater is there, everybody. She's going to talk about what we can expect the next couple of days weather-wise.
1: Yeah, well, we did get some much-needed rain in the early morning hours. It's been kind of cloudy here for the past couple of hours. Looks like we have a chance of some showers tonight as well, between 11 p.m. and into the early morning hours of 4 a.m. And then tomorrow, also a chance of some rain in the morning, in the through to the afternoon, around 2 p.m. Otherwise, partly sunny, high near 76 degrees. For your Saturday, sunny, a high near 76. Sunday, mostly sunny, high near 68. Looks like the beginning of next week, we have a chance of some rain and possible thunderstorms as well. Right now in Two Harbors, it is 72 degrees, Superior 69. All right. Moose Lake at 77. Twin Cities has 79. Up on the range, 75. Duluth International, it is 74 degrees. Sky Harbor Airport down here by the water in Duluth, 57.
0: Okay. Watched another episode of The Boys last night. Or did we watch two? Maybe one and a half, I think we watched.
1: Okay.
0: And let me just say, some notable people died in the episode last night, which is in the fifth and final season.
1: Was it like a sad that they died or a funny that they died?
0: I can't even say all of them are regular characters.
1: Oh, okay.
0: Okay. I mean, it's just such a bonkers show. It's just bonkers.
1: You know what I watched last night?
0: What's that?
1: Actually, okay, ready? Bathroom Chronicles. Here we go. So last night, this relates, I swear. Last night I watched the first two episodes of that Michael Jackson Netflix doc that came out, The Verdict.
0: Yeah.
1: And so I was just in the bathroom before the show, and I was thinking about it, and I was trying to think, I haven't watched it all, but I was like, did he do it? Was he just like truly just like overly friendly? You know, and I was thinking about that. And then as I was thinking about that, boom, right then and there, Beat It comes on.
0: Okay.
1: Synchronicity. Don't know what it means.
0: Which
1: yet,
0: was it, Synchronicity or Beat It? Because Synchronicity is a Police song.
1: It was Beat It, but okay. It happened to also be a Synchronicity.
0: Okay.
1: Anyways, all that to say, I started the Michael Jackson thing.
0: Okay.
1: So I didn't get to The Boys once again.
0: Well, you should just continue with it.
1: I know.
0: I wouldn't say at the moment it's the best show on the airwaves, but like the first two seasons, maybe even three, they were the best. It was the best show on anywhere.
1: What year did it come out?
0: I don't remember.
1: Huh.
0: I
1: mean, there's six seasons.
0: I think there are five seasons. I think it's five. Okay. Yeah.
1: Oh, yeah.
0: It's in the fifth and final season now.
1: Anywho.
0: Yeah. There's a lot of violence, so if that's not your thing. There's a lot of sex, so if that's not your thing. There's a lot of swearing, so if that's... I mean, just about every type of taboo is...
1: If you're a pearl clutcher, maybe stay away from it.
0: Yeah, that's not the show for you then.
1: Go watch the new Little House on the Prairie.
0: With that said, it is an incredibly well-written show. Seth Rogen's behind it, and it's just really that well done. A lot of satire. Quite a bit of satire. 4 minutes after three now. This speaking of really violent circumstances, there's a strange new trend making the rounds in Russia, where an increasingly number of young men are paying to have their ears surgically deformed to get the lumpy, misshapen look associated with veteran MMA fighters and wrestlers. So basically, they're giving them the cauliflower ears to make them look tougher. Mm-hmm. And they're having this deliberately done. Doesn't mean they're tough, but they want to look tough. And so give me the cauliflower ear, caused by basically repeated blunt trauma to your ear. being punched in combat sports, causing blood to pool under the ear's cartilage. Then it hardens into that warped shape that we see with a lot of these MMA fighters.
1: I thought cauliflower ear was like a bacterial infection.
0: Well, it's a result of trauma, I think. And maybe there is some bacterial thing that contributes to it, but I know that trauma will do it too. One practitioner in Russia says he's booked solid for a month in advance, charging $80 an ear. So it doesn't really even cost you that much. Multiple sessions needed for a more dramatic look.
1: My God.
0: Trend is especially popular among men in Russia's southern regions. Medical experts warn that unlicensed procedures carry serious risks. Yeah, you know, because you know what they call an unlicensed procedure in this case? Going into the ring with an MMA fighter. That's not licensed, you know. I guess maybe you're licensed to be a fighter. If you want to just do it that way. Psychologists quoted in coverage noted that the procedure is ultimately futile, since real fighters tend to radiate quiet confidence rather than broadcasting their history through their appearance, if that makes any sense. In other words, if you're a real fighter, you're confident enough, you don't need cauliflower.
1: Well, yeah, of course. This is like,
0: yeah,
1: such a...
0: It totally is.
1: You know, whatever. It's your body, your money. Do whatever you want, but you're stupid.
0: The people that turn themselves into Barbie or Ken.
1: Yeah. To each their own. It's your money, your body.
0: As we like to say on this show, and now what? Now what? Okay? You're there. Now what?
1: Are there actually people out, like women, say, out there, like, looking at Russian man's ears to see how tough they are? Like, oh, check out his ears. He's been through some stuff. He'll protect me.
0: There's probably a few.
1: Oh, my gosh.
0: Probably one or two. Yeah.
1: So pathetic.
0: You know what? We've got another free-for-all coming up this hour. We're going to do that at 3:30 for the Secret Sound. What's the amount at now?
1: It's the same amount, Tom.
0: Oh, $3,430. That's what it is. Secret Sound jackpot. We do another free-for-all coming up at about 3:30. So be ready to just call away. Get those fingers ready. And you can also get your mind ready at 95kqds.com by perusing the hundreds and hundreds and hundreds of incorrect guesses. I did listen a little bit on the morning show today. They take everything off the table.
1: I told you.
0: It's hard to believe that there's anything left, honestly.
1: But there is.
0: But you can look over the list of incorrect guesses at 95kqds.com, brought to you by Bulldog Collision, Tim's Auto Care Center. Trending on the 20s each hour during the train wreck. Also, Chief Meteorologist Adam Lorch, 4:35. 5 o'clock hour, we'll have 10 train wreck tidbits. We might do that in the 4 o'clock hour. Might do the tidbits in the 4. We've got Andrew Poole coming up in the 5. But, you know, we're pretty busy doing the free-for-all and stuff. So we'll see. I'll play it by ear, speaking of cauliflowers. Here's Talking Heads, KQ.

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0: 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Zuch is going to be out and about. What more could you ask for? Well, I'll tell you what else you can get. He's going to be at Menards in Hermantown with Homestead Steaks. 20 ribeyes, 40 bucks, huge truckload meat sale, half-price deals, all that. Half-price barbecue, family packs. Zuch will be there 5 to 7 tomorrow, and then Saturday from 2 until 4. So look for him, and he'll be broadcasting live.
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2: Trending brought to you by Chad Record, your farmer's insurance agent. This is from Northern News Now. The Superior National Forest is implementing campfire restrictions in the Boundary Waters Canoe Area Wilderness due to ongoing dry conditions and elevated wildfire danger. The restrictions take effect after midnight on June 6th and are scheduled to remain in place through June 30th unless changed. Forest officials are urging visitors to check the latest fire restrictions and closure information before heading into the wilderness. NASA's next moon mission is getting a fashionable touch.
0: Uh-oh.
2: Stupid sentence. Astronauts on the planned Artemis 3 lunar landing will wear new spacesuits co-designed by Prada.
0: Okay. Why?
2: Because they got it like yassified in space.
0: Why?
2: And engineered for the harsh conditions of the moon's surface, so they are safe.
0: Okay, I get the engineered part. I understand getting a safe uniform, but what does it need to be Prada for? Well, they were the best ones to put together a safe suit to go into outer space?
2: My guess is they opened up a bid for companies who wanted to do a sponsorship or promotion, and Prada won the bid, and so now they get to say Prada went to space.
0: Oh, boy.
2: That's how I'm assuming that worked.
0: Okay.
2: So that mission is scheduled to launch from Florida's Space Coast in 2027 and is expected to mark humanity's return to the moon for the first time since the Apollo era.
0: Okay.
2: A South Carolina police detective has been arrested after officials say a workplace dispute over microwaved fish turned into a criminal incident. We all know you don't play with fish in the break room.
0: Well, it's been done here. And it's usually, well,
2: we know.
0: We just mentioned this guy just a little bit ago.
2: Authorities say 46-year-old Michael DeBase got into an argument at police headquarters in Myrtle Beach after a patrol officer heated fish in the break room.
0: Okay.
2: Investigators say DeBase then pointed a gun at the officer.
0: Whoa! Don't do that!
2: That escalated quickly. He was arrested, charged with a felony, and has since been fired.
0: Okay, that's a guy that was having a bad day or something.
2: Luckily.
0: And then the microwave fish just sent him over the top.
2: Luckily, officials say the other officer will not face charges for heating up fish in the break room.
0: No, that's not a crime. It's maybe not advised.
2: Like, is it that serious, really?
0: It was for this guy.
2: I know. How's that working out for you, bud? You're fired. You have a felony. Well,
0: clearly, he had some other issues going on. And then the microwave fish was just the straw that broke the camel's back.
2: Yeah, that's unfortunate.
0: Or in this case, a tuna or something.
2: Right. That is what's trending.
0: It is 319 KQ.
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15: I'm Chief Meteorologist Adam Lorch with Northern News Now. As we head into tonight, we're going to be seeing lows in the 50s and 60s. Scattered showers and thunderstorms will be possible through about 10 or 11 o'clock here tonight, but nothing severe is expected. Tomorrow morning, going to be starting off with mostly cloudy skies. In the afternoon, though, partly cloudy, high of 80, with another round of scattered thunderstorms possible after 2 or 3 p.m. and a slight chance of a severe storm. With Northern News Now, I'm Adam Lorch for Classic Rock KQ.
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1: The Afternoon Train Wreck.

0: Hello, KQ. Hello.
1: Hello.
0: Hey. What can I do for you?
1: Can I answer the sound?
0: Oh, we're not playing that yet. No, be a couple of minutes. Not? Yeah, no, not yet.
1: Minutes?
0: We will be in a couple of minutes. As Jason likes to say, got your radio on, my chair. No, not playing yet. We will, though, in a couple minutes. Keep trying.
1: All right.
0: Good afternoon, KQ. Hello? Oh, they hung up. You're better than that. What? What?
2: Nothing. Sorry.
0: What?
2: Dealing with fires. We're good.
0: I hear you. There's a building worker at the University of Liverpool in England. Says he has been accused of indecent exposure while on the job.
2: It's happened to all of us.
0: Laying concrete slabs in 88-degree heat. 62-year-old Jim Haynes decided to take his shirt off and then wear his high-vis vest over his bare skin. Shortly thereafter, Haynes says he was approached by his site manager and warned of the indecent exposure complaint email from the university. I mean, you know, if he wasn't wearing pants, then I guess I'd understand. Even put the vest back on, you know.
2: Who is offended by that?
0: The University of Liverpool. Haynes says it seems a bit far. His words. Somebody that's, you know, thinking of something to complain about that day.
2: It was Bertha.
0: It might have been. Professor Bertha over
2: She's
0: at the University of Liverpool.
2: Wait, Bertha is the new Karen, I'm telling you.
0: It could be. All right, let's fade out Lou. Let's go over here and fade in Ted.

0: It is indeed a free-for-all. 218-724-7625. 218-724-ROCK. $3,430 up for grabs in the Sacred Sounds, no longer Progressive. It's just stuck at that number, and we've been stuck taking hundreds and hundreds of guesses. Do you have any idea how many? I mean, it's hard to even...
1: Well, if you take out all of the bars for the days, yeah. I'd say we probably have roughly 500 something.
0: I did listen to those guys take so many different possibilities off the table this morning. I couldn't keep track of them all. But we're not going to do that. We're just going to take these guesses. If they took them off the table and you weren't listening, you can go back and listen to the KQ Morning Show podcast and maybe get all those hints that they laid down this morning. But I don't even know what all the hints were.
1: They don't even care. They're just going to come on here and say air hockey and ping pong.
0: Yeah.
1: Come on, guys. You want this money?
0: So what is your name?
2: My name is Chris.
0: Now, Chris, just from what Jesse said, you know not to say anything with air hockey or pinball, right?
2: Yes. So, yes. I think I've called like 3,000 times.
1: Is this your first time getting through?
2: Yes.
1: Oh, really? Chris, where are you from?
2: Gneeson Township.
0: Okay.
1: All right. Well,
0: this is your first time through. Okay. Chris from Gneeson Township. Let me do this. That's the sound. It's brought to you by Bulldog Collision and Tim's Auto Care Center. So for $3,430, what is the secret sound?
2: Is it stacking bricks?
0: Stacking bricks.
3: They're going to leave it off. You.
0: Afraid not.
1: Bummer.
0: Not stacking bricks. What is your name?
4: This is Tim.
0: Tim, where do you live?
4: I live in Esco.
0: Tim, what is the secret sound?
4: I know you guys got some old equipment there. You always complain about it. I'm saying it's probably louder in the studio, so pushing your button on the switchboard to accept a call.
0: Pushing the button on the switchboard to accept a call. That's not it.
1: I could kind of see, because it does that little, yeah. I can see that.
0: I just did that, yeah. Just to prove a point, yeah. Who's complaining about old equipment?
1: Not us.
0: No. I have a feeling that's coming from the AM hours. Hi, KQ, who's this?
5: This is Kathy.
0: Kathy, where do you live?
5: Shell Lake.
0: Kathy from Shell Lake for $3,430. What do you think the secret sound is?
5: Pulling a chain to turn on a ceiling fan.
0: Yeah, that's been guessed. That was guessed this morning, in fact. I heard it this morning. Oops. Fat fingers. I just lost somebody.
1: Bye.
0: I'm so sorry.
1: That was probably their 5,000th call, and they finally got through.
0: I'm sorry. I haven't had fat fingers very often, but every now and then, it'll have. Sorry about
1: killed
0: that.
1: Killed someone's dream.
0: Hello, who's this?
6: This is Lou from Duluth.
0: Lou from Duluth for $3,430. What is the secret sound?
6: It's raising an extension ladder.
0: Raising an extension. I think they took ladders off.
1: Ladders are off the table.
0: They did take ladders off, right? Hello, KQ. Your name? Where are you from?
7: Sharon, and I'm from Two Harbors.
0: Sharon from Two Harbors. Listen very carefully. For $3,430, what is the secret sound?
7: Knocking my knuckles on the seat arm.
0: Knocking your knuckles on the seat arm.
7: Yep. Of a chair. Yeah.
1: Just go ahead and hit that button, Tom. Just go ahead.
0: What, with chairs taken off the table?
1: Just hit it. It's fine.
0: No, I wasn't gonna do that. What if it's right?
8: She deserves nothing.
1: There's the button. Thank you.
8: Don't have an attitude that you are entitled in this world. You are not. You deserve nothing else. You earn it.
0: 218-724-7625. What is your name? Oh, hello. Did you just hang up? They just hung up.
1: How's it feel, Tom, to get hung up on when you hang up on people?
0: Not very good. It's even worse when you point it out. I think the phone line's just locked up. 218-724-7625. There we go. I got to do something.
1: Maybe we've officially run out of guesses.
0: No, I got it there. Maybe. We have not. I guarantee you. There's a lot more to the world than the 700 or so sounds that we've documented. What's your name?
9: John from Finlayson.
0: All right, John from Finlayson for $3,430. What is the secret sound?
9: How about shooting a toy dart gun, the type with the suction cup on the end?
0: Yeah. Nope. That's not it. Not shooting a... I think that they took all toys off the...
1: Did they?
0: They did. I heard them take all toys off the table this morning. There's no more toys.
1: Yeah, also Nerf or dart guns been guessed.
0: And that's a toy.
1: It is a toy.
0: So it's... That's not... That doesn't count. Who's this?
10: Dan from Superior.
0: Dan from Superior. I guess they took all toys off the table, so you don't have a toy answer, do you?
10: Kind of. I don't know if it's considered a toy.
0: Okay. Well, try it out. What is the secret sound?
10: Is it somebody hitting a foosball?
0: No, that's a toy. Yeah, that's
11: denied.
0: That's definitely a toy. Hello, KQ. What's your name?
12: Jay McGregor.
0: Jay and McGregor. $3,430. What's the secret sound?
12: Is it magnets clanking again?
0: Did you get that, Jesse?
1: Magnets clanking together.
0: Oh, magnets. Yeah. No, it's not. Not magnets. What's your name? Where are you from?
13: Tony, South Range.
0: Did you say Tony, South Range?
13: Yes, sir.
0: All right, Tony, for $3,430, what's the secret sound?
13: How about hitting two pieces of wood together?
0: Yeah, that's been guessed a lot. That's been guessed, I don't know, 50, 60 times. Oh, hello?
1: 50, 60?
0: I don't know.
14: Hello?
0: Hello? What's your name?
14: This is Brock from McGregor.
0: Brock from McGregor.
1: All our McGregor homies here today.
0: Okay. What do you think the secret sound is, Brock?
14: Are you closing a wooden cigar box?
0: Closing a wooden cigar box. How long have you been hanging on to that particular one there, Brock?
14: Oh, I've been wrong probably a dozen times already.
0: So this is a fairly new addition, right?
1: Yeah. It's an original guess.
0: Yes. I know it is. I'm aware of that. Closing a cigar box, if it is indeed closing the cigar box, Brock, what are you going to do with that kind of change?
14: Oh, I got to fix my car and then definitely something fun with the kids, whatever that is.
0: Aw.
15: Hell no. Come on, wait till the no. Come on,
0: Sorry about that, Brock.
14: You're good. Thank you, guys.
1: The deadpan face while saying, aw. You're real sorry.
0: Well, I am, you know. I like to see noble people get noble rewards. That's all we're going to do right now.
1: What?
0: We've got a lot to do. What, you think I should keep going?
1: Yeah.
0: Okay. All right. Okay. Guess we're still going.
1: We only have 10. We got to pick up our end here.
0: Hi, who's this?
16: This is Beth from Crane Lake.
0: I wasn't even going to take you, Beth. We were going to be done with this. And Jesse tells us to go on. So, Beth from Crane Lake for $3,430. What is the secret sound?
16: The ting of using a fish bat.
1: Say that one more time.
16: The ting of using a fish bat when you hit the fish, as they did the other day.
1: The ting using the fish bat.
0: Oh, yeah, gotcha. No, that's not it. Not it. 218-724-7625. 218-724-ROCK. Got the best phone number in the world.
17: Hello?
0: That's a lot of noise you got going in the background. What the heck's going on over there?
17: Driving.
0: Okay. Well, what's your name and where are you from?
17: Mark from Nashwauk.
0: Mark from Nashwauk for $3,430. What is the secret sound?
17: Is it closing a microwave door?
11: You tried your best, and you failed miserably. The lesson is, never try.
1: Have they removed microwave yet from the table?
0: I think that they did. Okay. In fact, I do remember one of their hints today. And Scotty wasn't going to repeat it because it was such a big one. But no, all appliances have been taken off the table.
1: There it is.
0: All appliances, and I'm just going to repeat it. So all appliances were taken off the table this morning.
1: So you, caller, better not say an oven.
18: I'm not going to say an oven.
1: Okay. What's your name? Where are you from?
18: I'm Dave, and I'm from Duluth.
1: Dave from Duluth. All right. What you got for us?
18: Bouncing a quarter off the table.
0: Bouncing a quarter off the table. Huh.
19: You're slow. It takes longer for you to learn things.
1: Tables are off the table. I don't know if that counts, but...
0: I don't know either. Hello, who's this?
20: Hi, it's Renee.
0: Renee, where do you live?
20: Barnum.
0: From Barnum?
20: Barnum.
0: Okay, Renee, yep. From Barnum. 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Here it is. For all that money, what's the secret sound?
20: Oh, it sounds so different on the phone.
0: Yes, it does.
20: I was going to say bouncing a bobber.
0: Bouncing a bobber.
21: Are you a big loser? Yes, you are. You are a loser.
0: How many more do I have to take?
1: You can end it after this, if you please.
0: All right. Three more.
1: Okay.
0: Three more. What's your name? Hello?
22: Hello?
0: Hi, what is your name?
22: My name's Ron, calling from Mackinac.
0: Ron from Mackinac. Okay.
22: I have an original, I think.
0: All right. We're excited about this, Ron.
22: Credit card scanners. One of those old credit card scanners?
0: Yes.
1: What about it? What's your guess? So, sorry.
0: Credit card scanner?
1: Old credit card scanner.
23: It's like in the 80s and 90s where you had the credit card and then you put the copy thing on there and you slide it back and forth.
0: What happened to your voice, Ron?
22: We're driving in a car and for some reason my voice isn't going over the phone.
1: The lady had to step in and save the day.
0: It's one of those swipers or rolls over it. Yeah, that's been guessed.
23: I didn't see that.
0: I'm pretty sure it has.
1: I don't see it.
0: If it hasn't, it has now, and we'll put it on the incorrect guest list. All right.
22: Thank you.
0: Thanks, guys. 218-724-7625. So, was that one?
1: That was one. You said three, so this is
0: okay,
1: two.
0: Okay, so, all right, number two. What is your name?
24: Todd.
0: Todd, where do you live?
24: Two Harbors.
0: Todd from Two Harbors for $3,430. What is the secret sound?
24: It sounds to me like a coaster being set down.
1: Coaster being set down.
0: A coaster being set down?
24: Yeah. Drink coaster.
0: Yeah. I get you.
1: All right. Here's our final guess for the 330 sound.
0: Okay. And that's you. What's your name?
25: Tim.
0: Tim from where?
25: Oh, Solon Springs.
0: Tim from Solon Springs. I'm going to play you the sound here, Tim. That's the secret sound. We've got all those incorrect guesses at 95kqds.com, brought to you by Bulldog Collision and Tim's Auto Care Center. Have you been able to do any semblance of homework? I know there's a lot to peruse on that list, but...
25: No, I tried on the phone, but I couldn't figure it out.
0: Okay. All right. Well, nevertheless, you have a chance to win all that money, you know? I mean, if you have the right answer, it's all yours, Tim. So listen carefully. What is the secret sound?
25: That ain't slapping a slice water on the table, is it?
0: Speaking of flies.
1: Okay. Tables are off the table.
0: Yeah. Yeah. Thanks, Jim.
1: Thanks, Tim. Thanks, Tim.
0: You know, they had a lot of fly swatters. It's like, I think I heard Jason this morning because they had a fly swatter answer. And they said, sounds like you're swatting flies with a, you know, with like a 2x4.
1: Yes, that has been guessed.
0: Yeah. All right. Well, we tried. We took a few, and we'll do it again at 5:30 because we still don't have a winner. It's still $3,430. Those incorrect guesses, they are all available at 95kqds.com. 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It's the afternoon train wreck here on Classic Rock. 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
3: Dan Wolf calling from the telephone. On the telephone Hi. Line.
4: Hello.
5: Hello, how's it going? It's, it feels different on the phone. I don't know why. I feel awkward. I don't know what to do with my hands right now.
3: It is. It's a little strange. They're still working on this issue that we've had the last several days. At least they tell me they're working on it. I'd be willing to bet at this very moment, right this very moment at 3:53 in 10 seconds, that they're not doing a thing with it.
4: Well, you know, I was back in the back corner studio earlier, and the barracks was up.
3: Which one?
4: I don't know. They were working on some barracks. Isn't this the barracks?
3: It is. But so we operate with 1, 2, 3, 4, 5 different barracks.
4: Okay, well, it's never on back there, so I'm guessing someone was doing what they were supposed to be doing.
3: Okay, all right. Well, then that I would call that progress.
5: I'm told our engineers are working feverishly to resolve the problem. That language was used.
3: Okay.
4: I was... Never mind.
3: What?
4: I was a little... No, never mind.
3: You're not gonna...
5: Don't say it. Don't say it.
3: It's even too outrageous for you to say?
4: No, it wasn't anything I said.
3: Oh.
5: Well, definitely don't say it.
3: Okay. All right. Well, let's move on to what you guys are working on over there at the newsroom at Northern News Now.
5: Yeah, well, there was a little sprinkle that moved through on my drive into work, and we need to cherish every single one of those little drops of rain right now, because Superior National Forest today issued an emergency order banning all campfires in the BWCA starting this weekend due to that wildfire risk. Starting this Saturday just after midnight, any use of fire or campfires in the BWCA is not allowed. That's charcoal grills, barbecues, coal, wood-burning stoves, any ignition, building, maintaining, or attending a fire or campfire is not allowed. I had never, I think I'd worked here 5 years before I'd ever heard of one of these campfire bans being put in place in the Boundary Waters. It was that really bad fire year, Greenwood Fire 2021. And now it feels like it's almost every year or every other year that we're having these. So we're going to talk a little bit at 5 o'clock today about why we're seeing more of this happening. The Forest Service has an idea. We'll be sharing that. And also the very latest on that wildfire that's burning just outside of the Boundary Waters right now, basically right on the edge of the BWCA, northwest of Ely. That 35-acre wildfire known as the Birch Bay Fire is now 30% contained. That's up a whole 20% from yesterday. It's not growing. It's not spreading at this hour. Our crews are still working to increase that containment as it's burning very close to a YMCA camp up there, which we covered yesterday. So we'll have the very latest on that situation as well, guys, coming up at 5 o'clock.
3: Let me add, and this is maybe just a dumb question because maybe you did cover it, but camp stoves, like propane tank camp stoves, those also...
5: Propane and gas is allowed. That is the one form of cooking that you can take part in right now. So if you're going to be going in, plan ahead, have that LP, have that propane ready to go, because that's really the only way you're going to have anything warm out there.
3: Yeah, because, the reason I bring it up, and anybody that's gone to the Boundary Waters, you generally use that fire to cook all your food. If you don't have that, if you don't have a camp stove, you're going to be out of luck, depending on what kind of food you brought with you, I guess. But, some of them require boiling and that sort of thing. So,
5: yeah. It's an extra bummer to go up there. And we've heard it from plenty of people. It's a big bummer to go up there and then, just have, bars or whatever cold food, room temperature food you have, and then no campfire at night. And the Forest Service is like, guys, we know, we understand. We don't take this decision lightly. It's just what we got to do because of how incredibly dry everything is right now.
3: Yeah, okay. All right. Thanks, Dan. Appreciate it.
4: Okay, bye.
5: Thank you, guys.
3: That is Dan Wolf, Northern News Now. It's 3:57. It's the afternoon train wreck here on KQ.

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6: Trending on the 20s this hour. Chief Meteorologist Adam Lorch at 4:35. Look at the weather. We've got a little bit of TV tonight, but we'll also have 10 train wreck tidbits, which come up this hour as well. Stay tuned for all of that. 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That'll be happening at 5:30. So be ready then. Chance for you to win that $3,430. 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
3: Hey, how's that new Mystic Lake Amphitheater in your neck of the woods there?
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0: tough with two F's in tough. It's also tough with two F's in enough.
1: From as the it should be.
0: Fabulous Thunderbirds. No F's in that. One in the fabulous, there's one. Anyway. It is the afternoon train wreck. Tom and Jesse online, also at 95kqds.com. 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Dean has been texting me. Tom, what show were you talking about when you first got on the air with Jesse? And I said, The Boys. We were talking about The Boys. What streaming service is it on? Prime.
1: Dina.
0: I noticed just last night's episode had some notable deaths. I mean, notable to everybody, even if you don't watch the show. Put it that way. All right.
1: Did you ask, make sure you ask Dina who the lead singer of Huey Lewis in the News is.
0: But she doesn't know? It's Ralph Cramden, isn't it?
1: Sure is.
0: 4:17 is the time of the afternoon train wreck.
2: Here's what's trending on the train wreck.
1: Trending brought to you by North Star Heating and Cooling.
0: Did you say North Star?
1: Yeah.
0: North Star Heating and Cooling.
1: That's right. Minnesota has a new state record for the longest trouts caught and released. The Minnesota DNR says Joe Bauda of Benson landed a 45 and a half inch trout on Lake Superior.
0: Right on.
1: Officials say it's the fourth time the record has been broken since the species was added to the state's catch and release program in 2024.
0: Yeah, because there have been a lot of those getting pulled out of there. So that's awesome.
1: Which means there's some big ones down there.
0: It's fantastic.
1: Can always break the record. A woman in British Columbia says she's been receiving unexpected thank you gifts from birds after rescuing an injured crow.
0: Aw.
1: I know. She's living my dream.
0: Aren't crows the one that we've had this in tidbits before? Crows will hold. They remember you. They remember people.
1: Mm-hmm.
0: So they remember your face. They also hold grudges.
1: They do.
0: So it sounds like they do just the opposite here now, too.
1: I've told you this. They'll bring you trinkets, which I think is what's going on here.
0: Okay.
1: According to reports, she helped free the bird from a storm drain and later released it back into the wild. Since then, she's noticed crows leaving small objects behind during her walks, something researchers say may be linked to the bird's well-known intelligence and ability to recognize humans. Experts note that crows can form strong social bonds and sometimes respond to kindness in surprising ways.
0: A lot of people don't, I mean, they don't like crows. I've always have been fascinated by them. And have you noticed they never get hit by a car? You ever notice that?
1: Because they're smart.
0: You know why they don't get hit by a car, though, right?
1: Because they're smart.
0: Because every time anyone drives by, they're going, caw! Caw!
1: Oh, my God.
0: Super smart.
1: Tom. Too far. Wow. Anyways, this is my dream. I want a crow to love me. I want to befriend a crow, and I want it to bring me trinkets and gifts.
0: Okay.
1: So.
0: Well, then do something kind for once in your life.
1: I need to.
0: To a crow.
1: Wow.
0: When's the last time you did something nice for a crow?
1: They never come around me.
0: Yeah, because you're not doing nice things for them.
1: Oh my gosh. Just blow this segment up.
0: The
1: horrible.
0: Vehicle drives by and they're going, caw!
1: Oh my God.
0: Caw!
1: That's all I'm going to think about now. I can't. Okay, experts are sounding the alarm about a new wave of AI-powered toys, including chatbot-enabled teddy bears that can talk, tell stories, and respond like virtual companions. According to a recent report, these smart toys use generative AI systems to simulate friendships and can hold ongoing conversations with children. Critics warn that the devices may blur the line between play and emotional attachment, raising concerns about privacy, data collection, and how much children may rely on AI companions instead of real human interactions.
0: Well,
1: here's an idea. Don't give your child one.
0: Yeah. And a little more human interaction. How about that?
1: Go hang out with crows. They're better than AI.
0: Seemingly.
1: AI doesn't
0: that's
1: bring
0: true.
1: You gifts. Crows will.
0: Yep.
1: That is what's trending.
0: It is 4:21 afternoon train wreck here on Classic Rock KQ.
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0: 426 Afternoon Trainwreck online at 95kqds.com. It'll be all busy tomorrow. Chris Allen's night flight. He'll be at Lakes Gas tomorrow. 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Well, you know, that's...
1: Yeah, why not?
0: You got to need heat in hunting season. 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Chris Allen broadcasting live there tomorrow. Got Adam Lorch looking at our weather coming up here in just a few. 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
3: All right, hold on. Hold on. I need you. Hold on.
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4: Lorchy.
3: From Northern News Now.
5: Hey, how's it going?
3: Pretty good. Adam, how is your dog?
5: Doing good. Okay. He's chilling.
3: Dog's name again is, I should know this by now.
5: It's Cosmo.
3: Cosmo, right. And your dog's name again is?
4: Louie.
3: Louie. And of course there's Wally.
4: Louie, Cosmo, and Wally.
3: I've encountered this list. The top 10 burning questions people have for their pets, should they be able to speak back to you. Now, what would be the number one question you would like to ask Cosmo, if you could, that you would get a response to?
5: I want to know if he's hard of hearing or partially, like, blind because he doesn't listen and will run into things.
3: I saw what you were. I didn't know about the running into things, but my dog did that the other day. But he's 13 years old. Ran into the fence.
4: Aww.
3: Yeah. Just because I was trying to get into the next yard and it was sad and funny at the same time.
5: Also kind of funny, yeah.
3: Yeah. What about your dog? So, well, what if you needed to know one thing?
4: I want to know what he does when he's outside.
3: Oh, yeah, that's a good one.
4: Like, what are you looking for? What are you smelling? What do you have in your mouth right now?
3: Yeah.
4: What is going on?
3: Well, these are the top 10, according to a survey. The number one, overwhelmingly number one, are you happy?
4: Aww.
3: Yeah.
5: Oh, that's a good one.
3: Number two, do you like your life, which sounds kind of like the same thing. Do you understand every word I say? That's another one.
4: Oh, that's a good one.
3: What's your favorite thing we do together?
5: That's a good one.
3: Yeah. What's actually happening in that head? That's the one I want to know. Do you wish I did anything differently?
4: Oh, stop. These are sad.
3: I know. What's your favorite type of food? And, you know, then they're just going, well, you know, I'd like a cheese sandwich every now and then.
4: Yeah.
3: If you want to throw me one of those. Do you like me? People want to know that about their animal. Does my cat, dog like or love me? That's basically the same question. And which family members do you not like?
4: Interesting.
3: Something to ponder.
5: Yeah. Good questions.
3: Yep, sure are.
4: Well, that we reported earlier this week, didn't we, that some Chinese place company is making like a device that can translate your pet's thoughts.
3: 98% accuracy. Okay.
4: So these questions might come up sooner than you think.
3: Even though there's no research to back it up, they're selling these things for like $180.
5: Mm-hmm.
3: Yeah.
5: Jeez.
3: Pet translators. Yep. Okay, let's get on to the business at hand. That is your weather. And of course, we're in need of some moisture around here. They made that big announcement in the Boundary Waters because it's so dry out there. So let's talk about precipitation. Is there anything in the forecast that you can see?
5: Yeah. I mean, we do have some scattered showers and thunderstorms moving through the region right now. They're very isolated, but up towards, well, just west of Ely, there is a little cell that's moving towards the Ely area. So that's going to sweep across the Boundary Waters, hopefully bring some rain, hopefully not any significant lightning, though. Starting more fires, that definitely wouldn't be good. But as we head into tonight, we'll continue to see chances of scattered showers and thunderstorms, mostly across far northern Minnesota and the Iron Range. Initially, and then moving into the Arrowhead sometime around 10 or 11 p.m. And then the best chance for a thunderstorm or two in the Twin Ports will be probably after midnight, so around 1 or 2 o'clock in the morning, and that's about the same time we'll start to see some activity moving into Wisconsin. We'll see a break in the action tomorrow morning, and then another round of showers and thunderstorms will be possible starting after noon tomorrow, especially for the southern two-thirds of the region or so, and mostly across areas of Wisconsin. And there could be an isolated strong or severe storm in Wisconsin tomorrow afternoon. Otherwise, into our weekend, beautiful conditions, mostly sunny on Saturday, highs in the upper 70s and lower 80s. And then on Sunday, a little bit cooler around the lake, but still 70s and 80s inland. And I'll take a closer look at that Futurecast radar and how much rain I expect here out of these storms coming up at 5, 6, and 10.
3: Very good. We'll be watching. Thanks very much, Adam.
4: Thank you.
5: Yep. See ya.
3: That's Adam Lorch, Chief Meteorologist, Northern News Now. It is 4:37. On the Afternoon train wreck on KQ.
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3: 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We're going to do that here in just a few. It's Van Halen, KQ.

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2: Because she's a glutton for knowledge, and that's what this program is about.
1: Tidbit number one.
3: Texas is so big that
4: How big is it?
3: El Paso is closer to San Diego than it is to Houston.
5: Oh, wow.
3: In a small city called Texarkana.
2: Yeah.
3: In the northeast corner of the state is closer to Chicago than it is to El Paso.
2: Yeah, El Paso is about as far west as you can go. And if you go north from El Paso, you're actually going into New Mexico. That's where I fly into when I see my son.
3: Well, sheesh.
2: It's on the panhandle there.
1: Tidbit number two.
2: Mount Chimborazo. Anybody familiar with Mount Chimborazo? It's in Ecuador, and it's not the tallest peak by elevation on the planet, yet it is the farthest point from Earth's center on the planet. In other words, the farthest point to the center of the Earth, like the core, than anywhere else on the planet, because Chimborazo sits on a bulging equator. So its summit is Earth's farthest from the core, and Earth isn't a perfect sphere, so that's it. That's as far away from the, if you're afraid of the center of the Earth, well then, that's where you want to be. I don't know why you'd have that phobia, but you know, everybody's built differently.
3: They made a whole movie about going there.
2: True.
1: Tidbit number three.
2: Your guy was in it.
3: Which guy?
2: Brendan Fraser, wasn't he?
5: I think so.
2: Journey to the
3: center of the Earth.
2: Wasn't that Brendan Fraser?
3: Why do I feel like it was like The Rock?
2: Maybe not. I can't remember.
3: I don't know. One of the crew members who died on the Titanic was named Joseph Dawson. And his tombstone said J. Dawson. But James Cameron didn't know about him when he picked Jack Dawson as the name for Leonardo DiCaprio's character in Titanic.
2: Hello, uncomfortably weird.
3: Mm-hmm. What'd you find?
5: Oh, yes. Brendan Fraser is in Journey to the Center of the Earth.
3: Oh, my goodness. I haven't seen that in so long. I got to go watch my man's.
1: Tidbit number four.
2: The first known advertisement in print was a prayer book ad in 1472 for a church door posting credited to William Caxton. It was a handbook for priests called the Serum Ordinal, printed on a small 3x5-inch handbill, and they put it on doors of churches to sell this prayer book.
3: Hmm.
2: That's the first known printed advertisement.
3: All right.
2: Right there.
1: Tidbit number five.
3: Okay. The tradition of bridesmaids all wearing the same dress goes back to ancient Rome. They'd all dress the same as the bride to confuse any evil spirits that showed up to the wedding to snatch her away.
2: Is that still the reason they do it?
3: Absolutely.
5: Yes.
2: Evil spirits they might run into at the bachelorette party?
3: Definitely.
1: Tidbit number six.
2: The world's oldest known perfume factory, 4,000 years old. Ruins of a perfume factory in Cyprus date back to about 2000 BC. That's what they made.
3: What does it smell like?
5: Rocks.
3: Rock dust.
2: Probably a lot of rock. Exactly.
1: Tidbit number seven.
3: Here we go, Texas again. Texas has 581 Dairy Queen locations, more than twice the state with the second most, which is Ohio. They have 255.
2: Huh.
3: Houston alone has 25 Dairy Queens.
5: Jeez.
3: They love them
2: some
3: Houston's
2: DQ. Houston's a big city.
3: They love DQ in Texas.
1: Tidbit number eight.
2: Chewing gum is mostly illegal in Singapore. That isn't because they need to keep the city clean.
3: Oh.
2: In 1992, Singapore's government outlawed the sale and the import of chewing gum, except for therapeutic nicotine gum later on. They allow that. Sticking gum was causing public nuisances, so they made a strict ban, and the only way you can get chewing gum in Singapore is a medical prescription.
3: What kind of public nuisances?
2: Sticking it under the bench or on the ground or, you know, same as what we've got here, I suppose.
3: I guess Singapore is a very rich city and...
5: Oh, yeah.
3: They probably try to keep it pristine.
2: Okay.
1: Tidbit number 9.
3: The Netherlands set up a fake communist political party in the 60s to help them spy on China.
2: Really? Wow.
1: Tidbit number 10.
2: All right, we have another sloth one. Because you like sloths. About once a week, a sloth climbs down from the safety of its tree to poop.
3: Once a month?
2: Once a week.
3: Oh, sorry.
2: A long, clumsy trip. Over 50% of sloth fatalities happen when they're taking a poop.
3: Because they're vulnerable?
2: They're so vulnerable to predators during that slog.
3: Poor guys.
5: And on a
3: why can't they just poop up in the trees? Let it all drop down.
2: I don't know. Put that in the sloth newsletter.
3: I'm going to have to let them know.
2: Help out.
3: Goodness.
2: TV Tonight next. Here's Queen KQ.

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3: Yeah!
2: It's time for TV Tonight on the afternoon train wrap. 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
5: So important with all.
2: Let the binge begin.
0: Well, it's kind of an abridged version of TV Tonight. It's okay. 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Apple TV has released the trailer for Lucky, which is a new limited series starring Anya Taylor, Taylor-Joy. I'm not sure why I had a hard time saying that.
6: Anya?
0: As a con artist forced to flee after a multi-million-dollar heist goes wrong. It also stars Annette Bening and Timothy Olyphant. July 15th, Apple TV.
6: Decent cast.
0: That's pretty good, yeah. Marcelo Hernandez, mm-hmm. You like him?
1: I do.
0: He is going to host this year's ESPYs at the New York's Lincoln Center. Another milestone in his career. After wrapping up his fourth season on Saturday Night Live, he is funny.
6: Mm-hmm.
0: Yeah. He's one of the better ones on the show, for sure. Other comedians that have hosted, Jeff Foxworthy, Tracy Morgan, Shane Gillis, whole line of them. They'll air July 15th, 7 o'clock ABC, and streaming on the ESPN app. NHL Stanley Cup Finals will be tomorrow night, Game 2. After, let's see. Oh, hang on. No, Carolina Hurricanes will go tonight. What am I talking about? Face off 7 o'clock. Action scene on ABC. Vegas has a 1-0 lead. And then the NBA Finals, that'll be tomorrow night with the New York Knicks taking the first game. You big Knicks fan?
1: No.
0: Being from New York and everything?
1: No.
0: What do you like about them?
1: Their jersey colors.
0: Which are what?
1: Your mom and dad. Question for you. Do you watch...
0: Whoa! She pulled the mom and dad response.
1: Do you watch hockey now that the Wild's out?
0: No. I mean, ordinarily I do, but I'm soured.
1: Okay.
0: Especially...
6: Mad.
0: Especially because Vegas got in there. I mean, the two teams that I really didn't want being in there, Carolina and Vegas, were in there, so I'm a little soured. I should just watch it because I like hockey. But,

0: And I'm more likely to watch basketball, and I'm soured on that, too.
1: Womp, womp, womp.
0: Exactly. That's exactly right. You got a late night lineup?
1: Sure do.
2: Late night lineup on the train wreck.
0: TV Tonight brought to you by Shelton's. Here's Jesse.
1: The Daily Show Comedy Central. Tonight, your host is Michael Costa with Beth Stern.
3: That's Who? Howard's wife.
0: Really?
1: Is it?
3: Yes.
0: Was or is?
1: Is.
0: Okay.
1: Okay.
0: Because he didn't break up with his first wife, right?
3: Yeah.
0: Yeah.
1: Watch What Happens Live. Bravo tonight has Amy Sedaris and David Sedaris.
3: I love them both.
1: Late Night with Seth Meyers has Paul Rudd and Rafael Nadal.
3: He's a tennis player.
1: Yeah.
0: He's a very good tennis player.
1: Isn't he a former tennis? Does he still play?
0: I think he's. Maybe he just retired. He's a Spaniard.
1: You know what's weird? We always talk about how like I don't really enjoy watching hockey and stuff. I like watching tennis.
0: Do you? Okay.
3: Yeah. I like Challengers, that movie.
1: Oh, yeah. That was good. Jimmy Fallon tonight has John Lithgow, Regina Hall, Kane Parsons.
0: Who's that?
3: He directed Backrooms.
1: Oh,
3: he's
1: cool.
3: 20.
1: Whoa.
3: It's like one of the highest grossing like A24 movies.
1: Of all time?
3: Yes.
0: Okay.
3: It's pretty good.
1: He's 20 years old? Oh, I want to see it.
0: I mean, who gave him his shot?
3: Yeah.
0: He's 20?
3: Yeah, he's just...
1: A24. They do... Oh, wow. Okay, sorry. And Malcolm Todd.
3: Singer.
4: Yeah. Into deep left center from Mitchell. And we'll see you tomorrow night.
1: Jimmy Kimmel Live is a rerun. That's your late night lineup.
0: Very good. Woo. It is 5 o'clock afternoon train wreck KQ.
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Afternoon train wreck, 4 minutes after 5 o'clock. Here we are in the 5 o'clock hour, brought to you by the good people at RJ Sport and Cycle. Trending on the 20s this hour. We will also have Andrew Poole for Train Wreck Court coming up at about 5:50. And yes, we will do another Secret Sound free-for-all. That'll be about 5:25, 5:30 or so. 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Here's the title track off Don't Look Back. 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
3: Pepsi is rolling out a new limited edition soda called Pepsi Night, designed for late-night consumers who want an extra boost. The drink reportedly contains about 30% more caffeine than standard Pepsi, aiming to keep people awake after hours. The release is being marketed in some regions with a nightlife and sports focus, with the company positioning it as a drink for fans to stay up late.
1: Okay. It's kind of a big market, the energy drink thing. So that's really what it is, right?
3: Pepsi Night. Interesting. Tom, did you know it's a big holiday?
1: Today is?
3: Yeah.
1: I did not know that.
3: It's National Cheese Day.
1: Oh, I love cheese.
3: Right? Well, a new survey finds Americans are still very fond of cheese.
1: Yes, they are. We are.
3: More than half of respondents describe themselves as cheese obsessed. While 3% say they've never eaten it.
1: Ever?
3: Were those infants?
1: I know.
3: Never eaten cheese?
1: No kidding. That's kind of crazy. Cheese is wonderful.
3: The survey also found cheddar remains America's favorite cheese, followed by mozzarella. And surprisingly, Wyoming, not Wisconsin, topped the list for the nation's most cheese enthusiastic states.
1: How about that?
3: Wyoming. Is that what I said? Wyoming, yeah.
1: I don't know what to think of that other than good for you, Wyoming.
3: Good for you. Hit it.
1: What, this?
3: Yeah.
5: This is the world as it exists today.
3: A new study evaluated 30 different careers to see which professions are successfully holding the line against AI. So here we go. Top 10. Physical therapists.
1: AI's not able to do physical therapy yet?
3: Not yet.
1: Okay.
3: Once, you know, they need to train in those, what are they called? Humanoids?
1: The little four-foot things.
3: Yeah.
1: Yeah.
3: Surgeons.
1: Okay.
3: Which I honestly don't think...
1: That's coming.
3: That's what I'm saying. Like, I think that that's something eventually that
1: it's already,
3: be
1: they're
3: fully...
1: already doing robotic surgery, so...
3: Yeah. Dentists.
1: Okay.
3: Construction managers.
1: Yeah, that one's going to be hard to replace. You know, any outdoor activity that you got to actually be there and, you know, hands-on stuff.
3: Again, the humanoids.
1: I know, and I get it, but, you know.
3: Police and detectives at number 5.
1: Well, they already have robot police dogs.
3: Right, and they were talking about how they use AI to, like, write their reports and stuff for them.
1: Yep.
3: Psychologists.
1: Okay.
3: Little do they know. People use AI to...
1: Yeah, you had a story last hour about AI teddy bears.
3: Exactly. Number 7. jobs that are successfully holding the line against AI is information security analysis.
1: Okay.
3: I don't know what that is, but it sounds like something AI could do.
1: Sounds like it was created by AI.
3: Number eight goes with number three, dental hygienists.
1: Okay.
3: They really don't think AI is taking over anything in the dental field. Number nine, social workers.
1: Okay.
3: And number 10, Andrew Poole would be stoked to hear this, lawyers.
1: Hmm. Although the attorneys are using AI quite a bit.
3: Uh-huh. So there you have it.
1: Yeah.
3: The top 10 jobs that are holding out successfully against AI replacing them.
1: Okay.
3: That is what's trending.
1: It is 522 Afternoon Trainwreck KQ.
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14: I'm Chief Meteorologist Adam Lorch with Northern News Now. As we head into tonight, we're going to be seeing lows in the 50s and 60s. Scattered showers and thunderstorms will be possible through about 10 or 11 o'clock here tonight, but nothing severe is expected. Tomorrow morning, going to be starting off with mostly cloudy skies. In the afternoon, though, partly cloudy, high of 80, with another round of scattered thunderstorms possible after 2 or 3 p.m. and a slight chance of a severe storm. With Northern News Now, I'm Adam Lorch for Classic Rock KQ.
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0: 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We're just looking for a right answer. Lots of things have been taken off the table, but we'll see how this goes. What is your name?
2: Becca from iSanny.
0: Becca from iSanny for $3,430. What is the secret sound?
2: Is it adding a metal extension to a roof rake?
0: Adding a metal extension to a roof rake, huh? How about that? I don't think that's been guessed before.
1: It's a new one.
0: Yeah.
3: Trying is the first step towards failure.
0: Oh. What were you going to say?
1: Oh. Yeah.
0: Okay. Doesn't really matter.
1: Okay.
0: It was incorrect. Hello, who's this?
1: Oh, wait, hold on.
4: This is Tim with two N's. Go fishing again from Oliver.
0: Okay,
1: all
0: Tim.
1: Right, Tim.
0: Here it is. What is the secret sound?
4: Are you snapping a frozen banana?
0: Snapping a frozen banana is incorrect.
5: Still a loser.
1: What is happening?
0: Bummer. Yeah. 218-724-7625. 218-724. Hello?
6: Hi.
0: I'm just giving the phone number. 218-724-7625. That's the number you called, right?
6: I dialed 724 rock.
0: Yeah. Okay, so she goes by the, you know, by the rock version. I like that. All right. What is your name?
6: I'm so excited. Mandy Johnson from Hibbing.
0: Manning Johnson from Hibbing.
1: Wait, what Johnson?
0: Mandy.
1: Mandy.
6: Mandy. M-A-N-D-Y. Yeah.
1: Sorry.
0: Yeah.
6: I'm
0: you know, like she came and she gave without taking, you know, that Mandy, you know?
1: Wait, why are you freaking out?
6: Because I know it.
1: Oh.
6: 95%.
1: Here we go. Yeah. Here we go.
0: Wait, what was the percent? What percent?
6: 95%.
0: 95%. All right.
6: Yeah, and I've called like 250 times, guys.
0: And you've never gotten through?
6: Not once.
0: Okay. All right, so you've been hanging on to this particular answer for how long, Mandy?
6: Well, it came to me about 3 days ago.
0: Okay. All right, well, let me play it. Let's do this for dramatic purposes, okay? Here is the secret sound on KQ. Mandy for $3,430. 95% accuracy. What is the secret sound?
6: Okay, so work with me. For example, a game like a foosball table, okay?
0: Okay.
6: No,
0: we
1: let her finish.
0: There's nothing to finish.
6: It's
0: Mandy.
6: It's the manual slide counter to count the points. Manual slide counter.
1: No, Mandy, that's been guessed.
0: Man, all games have been taken off the table.
6: No, it's not a game. It's the counter. It's the slide counter.
1: Mandy.
6: It's not it?
1: It's been guessed, it's not, darling.
0: Yeah, that's not it.
6: Sure, this manual slide counter.
1: Yeah, someone guessed it yesterday.
0: We could change our mind about what it actually is for your sake. But
6: darn.
0: A lot of people would not be happy with that. With that.
6: Oh, I'm so bummed. Sorry, guys. I tried.
1: That's
0: okay. Come up with another 95% accurate guess.
6: I will.
0: See how that works. All right.
6: All right, guys. Have a good afternoon.
1: Thank you.
0: Thanks, Mandy.
6: Okay. Bye.
0: Okay. You know.
1: Poor Mandy.
0: Well, I mean, just as soon as you say foosball, it's just as soon as you say it.
1: Yeah.
0: You got to go there. We've got a lot of other calls to take, even though we took a lot of time on that
1: one.
0: Well,
1: let's go.
0: All right, 218-724-7625. Hello, what's your name?
7: Glenn from Virginia.
0: Glenn from Virginia for $3,430. What is the secret sound?
7: Pushing the button on a travel mug.
0: Hello, KQ. What is your name? Where are you from?
8: This is Nick from Virginia.
0: Nick from Virginia for $3,430. What's the secret sound?
8: Is it an antique slot machine lever action?
0: I think that's been guessed. I do believe that's been guessed. And if it hasn't, they do it in the morning, so I'm taking all slot machines off the table then.
1: I've just done that. I literally can't function right now. How do you spell antique? I can't figure it out.
0: A-N-T-I-Q-U-E.
1: Okay, thank you.
0: Antique. What is your name?
5: My name is John from Two Harbors.
0: John from Two Harbors. How was your day? You had a good day?
5: It's been a good day, yes.
0: Okay. That's the secret sound. What do you think it is?
5: It's taking a two-piece fishing pole and putting it together.
9: Oh, no.
0: Nope. That's not right. Hello, KQ. What's your name? Where are you from?
10: Matt from Two Harbors.
0: Matt from Two Harbors. $3,430. What is the secret sound?
10: Is it sliding beads against the end of an abacus?
11: Denied.
0: Not sliding beads at the end of an abacus. No. 218-724-7625. What's your name?
12: My name's Rick from Duluth.
0: Okay, Rick from Duluth. Let's see what you're made of. Here's the sound.
12: Yeah, I got it 100%.
0: Do you know it is 100%? All right. All right, let me play it one more time.
12: Sounds good.
1: Money's going right now.
0: Come on, Rick. From Duluth, what is the secret sound?
12: That is cutting a piece of cheese.
1: Cutting, slicing, dicing has all been taken off the table, Rick.
0: Cutting, slicing, dicing, that's been removed too?
1: Yep.
0: Okay. I didn't know that part, but okay. There it is. Hello, KQ. What's your name?
13: Hey, Tim from Cook.
0: Okay, Tim from Cook.
13: Is it the end of just opening up a safe, or you just crack the safe open?
1: Cracking a safe open.
0: Oh, cracking open a safe. I thought you said steak.
1: Cracker open.
0: That's a really overdone cooked steak.
14: You suck.
0: You suck. That's incorrect.
1: I like that one.
0: 218-724-7625. Hello, who's this?
15: Sharon from Superior.
0: All right, Sharon from Superior. $3,430. What is the secret sound?
15: Packing tape dispenser gun.
1: Packing tape. Dispenser gun.
3: Trying is the first step towards failure.
0: I think that's been guessed a number of times. Right? Backing tape dispenser gun?
1: No.
0: Hello? You got to turn your radio down, please.
15: Wait. It's behind me. Sorry. I knew that.
0: Okay. You got it down?
15: Yes. I have a guess, but I can't believe people don't hear what's been taken off the table.
0: I know, right?
1: What's your name?
15: My name is Lisa.
1: Yeah, preach, Lisa. Where are you from?
15: That little fork again.
1: Okay. Well, Lisa, give us something new. Give us something original. Give us the winning sound right now.
15: I think it is. If it's not, I'll scream. Closing a bifold door.
0: It is not closing a bifold door, so let's hear it. There it is.
15: Sorry.
1: You don't have to say sorry to us.
0: Sorry, everybody's been wrong. It's not just you, it's everyone. Everybody's been wrong. 218-724-7625. What's your name? Hello? Hello, KQ. Okay, we don't have time. I don't have time to sort through. Hello, KQ.
16: Hi.
0: This is
16: Brock from McGregor.
0: Brock from McGregor for $3,430. What is the secret sound?
16: Are you dropping a cutting board?
0: No, we're not dropping a cutting board. Mm. What's your name?
16: Hi, Curtis from Duluth.
0: Okay, Curtis. Let's take three more. Curtis and two more. Okay.
1: All right, Curtis.
0: We'll take five more.
1: Okay, I'm down.
0: Curtis is five, and we'll count down. Okay. So, sure. Curtis, you're number five, and do you find five a lucky number?
16: I hope so.
0: Curtis, for $3,430. What is the secret sound?
16: Is it the safety lock on a an automotive lift?
17: They're gonna leave it on.
0: Hello, KQ. Your name. Your number four. Hello?
11: Hello.
0: Oh, there.
1: Hi.
0: Good, good. You're there. What's your name?
11: I'm Mark from Babbitt.
0: Mark from Babbitt. Okay. Mark from Babbitt. Trying to solve that thing. That's the secret sound. What do you think it is?
11: An ammo reloader.
0: Ammo reloader.
3: Trying is the first step towards failure.
0: All right. We're down to, this is three, right?
1: Yep.
0: What's your name?
14: Jody from Cloquet.
0: Jody from Cloquet for $3,430. What is the secret sound?
14: How about squeezing like a little tin mint jar? Or the little, you know, when you squeeze it and it pops?
1: A what open? Jar?
14: Not a jar, like a little mint tin.
0: Squeezing a mint tin. Open. You know, like an Altoids tin?
14: Yeah.
0: I see what
14: and
0: you're
14: you
0: saying.
14: Pop open.
0: Yeah. Mm-hmm. Got that.
1: Two more.
0: Down to two. What is your name?
17: Glenn from Virginia.
0: Glenn from Virginia. That's the secret sound. For $3,430, what is it?
17: Cocking a crossbow.
1: Never heard that one.
0: That's their trap door.
1: Oh.
0: From the morning show. You don't want to fall into the trap door. Hello, KQ. What's your name?
18: Tony from Iron River.
0: Tony from Iron River, right?
18: Yep.
0: Yeah, you're the last one we're going to take today. So
18: okay.
0: Make this a good one. I'm going to play the sound. And for $3,430, let's hope you can tell me what that is.
18: I think you're hitting drumsticks on a counter.
0: Hitting drumsticks on a counter. And you've had that particular answer for how long, Tony?
18: Probably a couple days.
0: I'm going to toss this one over to the judges, if that's okay. I want to see what they have to say.
19: All right, she's presenting.
20: I'm not sure.
21: I don't have time for this.
20: Just shut off.
21: Jump, fatty.
22: I'm going against the fan.
23: You're giving me Unk vibes.
21: Oh, God.
0: Tony from Iron River. Now, if indeed it is drumsticks on a countertop, you got big plans for this kind of money?
18: It's just hard to fathom, and I even got it right.
0: I know. There's been so many wrong answers, right?
18: Right.
0: I mean, when someone finally gets this thing, it's just going to be like an explosion of joy.
18: Right.
0: And in this case,
24: hell no. Come on, wait to the no, no.
1: Aw, Tony, we were counting on you.
24: Hell to the no. To the no.
18: Yeah, elbow is original anyway.
0: Well, there
1: it
0: you
1: was,
0: go.
1: Yes. Thank you for that.
18: Cool.
0: Thanks, Tony.
18: Right, thank you.
0: Well, that's it for today.
1: All right, we're going on to free for all day five.
0: Yep. So if you want to get an original answer, you're going on to 95kqds.com. There's a lot of homework to do because there's a lot of incorrect answers available there. You can sift through them all fairly quickly. If you have an original answer and you've got, say you wanted to say it was a palm tree falling on top of a potato chip, okay? So if it's palm tree falling on top of a potato chip, what would you do, Jesse, if that was going to, you wanted to guess that?
1: I would type in, I'd go on our website, go to the secret sound page, type, hit control and F at the same time, a little search bar, boop, boop, boop, boop, pops up. Type in keywords such as chip, palm tree, falling, you know, things like that, and see what kind of guesses come up. It'll show you all of the guesses with that keyword.
0: All right.
1: And then
0: simple
1: if you,
0: as that.
1: Yeah. Do that, it.
0: That's all available at 95kqds.com, and you can peruse the entire list. 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It's 5:43. We've got Andrew Poole, Trainwreck Court, coming up in just a bit here on the Afternoon Trainwreck on KQ.
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0: 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Just a bit, we'll be checking in with the great Jason Manning, who is out at Due North Sportsman Edition, our very first edition, speaking of which, of Topless Thursday, where we're out on the deck every Thursday night, 6 to 8 throughout the summer. And it starts today. 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Footprint promotional advertising and the Friedenberg Minuet gets underway. Jason is going to fire it all up in about 6 minutes or so over there. Meanwhile...
1: Objection, Your Honor.
2: All rise.
3: Your witness.
4: He didn't mean it.
5: Where the hell did you go to law school?
4: I sincerely feel that the facts are completely irrelevant in this case.
2: Train Wreck Court.
5: You are, without a doubt, one of the worst lawyers I've ever seen.
4: Well, then I move for a mistrial.
5: Shut up.
2: It's Train Wreck Court with attorney Andrew Poole on KQ.
0: All right, Andrew, how are you, sir?
6: I'm doing well. It's the last day of school, busy times. My kids are really excited. I've been up the Gunflint Trail quite a bit, so sorry I've missed a few weeks, but I caught a good amount of walleye, so I thought you would appreciate that at least.
0: I did. I said that on the air. I don't think how anybody could hold that against you if you're going to, you know.
6: Yeah, it's at least reeling some in.
0: Yeah, right. I mean, you sent me some pictures of some of those big pigs. Was pretty good.
6: I turned them into sandwiches, yeah.
0: There you go.
6: Delicious.
0: All right, what are we working on today?
6: Well, this is kind of on the topic of outdoor stuff. Everyone knows the brand Patagonia. You probably have some Patagonia stuff.
0: I probably do somewhere, yeah.
6: You know, everyone knows the brand Patagonia, right?
0: Yeah.
6: Especially living in Duluth, you see this stuff everywhere. I don't know much about... Patagonia as a company, but I always get the impression they're I'm not going to say they're environmental activists, but they're obviously oriented towards environmental goals, right?
0: It's kind of their demographic, right?
7: They're an outdoor sporting brand is what they are.
6: Yeah, right. Well, Patagonia is jumping into the legal ring suing Patagonia.
0: Who?
6: Patagonia. Have you ever heard of Patty? Patagonia.
0: I can't say I have. Jessie seems like she's heard of Patagonia.
6: Her reaction kind of sounded like it. So they're Patagonia, P-A-T-T-I-E, as in that's the name, Patty, like a woman's name, and then last name, Gonia, is apparently a drag queen environmentalist.
0: Okay. Well, and everybody's got to have an occupation, so,
7: She's fabulous.
6: Patagonia, the clothing brand, has apparently known about Patagonia for quite some time. You know, naturally, if you're a big company like Patagonia, you have an interest in protecting your image and brand, right?
0: Sure.
6: And so you're trying to keep tabs to the extent you can and how people are using your brand and copying your brand, that type of thing. I imagine Patagonia is an entire legal department, but... They have, it sounds like, at least some history with Patagonia, the drag queen, because she holds herself out to be an environmental activist. She has assumed the name Patagonia and apparently now has taken it so far as to be branding merchandise and selling it under the name Patagonia.
0: Yeah, okay. That's not okay. That isn't okay.
6: So, you can see where this is going. So, question, Patagonia, and I never, I don't know. I'm trying to think if I've ever seen a drag show. The way she describes it as this is, to some end, parody. Like, being drag is kind of an act of parody. And so this case kind of implicates free speech.
7: Well,
6: at what point are you no longer engaged in a parody and you're now just profiteering off some other company's brand and likeness?
0: I can tell you clear cut where you're crossing the line, and that's selling merchandise.
7: No. Okay, listen. So Patagonia has been around, and Patagonia has known.

0: known about them for a very long time, and they were okay with Patagonia selling merch under Patagonia. Recently, though, Patagonia has been selling merch that looks very, that pretty much takes the Patagonia brand and it's almost...
1: turns it into Patagonia.
0: Yeah. So before they weren't creating merchandise that was like imitating that brand. Now they are. And that's okay. Why Patagonia is stepping in and saying, hey, we were cool with this before, but now you're starting to infringe on our trademark and whatnot, and you can't do that.
2: Yeah.
0: So.
2: Okay.
1: You know, it was actually a friend of mine who had sent me this story, and I didn't know who Patagonia was. And the first thing I thought about was naturally the clothing brand. And I think that really is what it comes down to. Is there a likelihood that this is going to create consumer confusion? Is Patagonia's merchandise going to confuse people out there into thinking that this is actually somehow sponsored or part of Patagonia, the traditional brand? And if the answer is yes, maybe that's going to be a problem for them.
2: Well, I mean, if what Jesse described is as accurate as, you know, if she's emulating the actual brand, then
0: yeah,
2: that's a problem.
0: You know, Patagonia, their general logo is the mountains, you know, kind of the silhouetted mountains with their name. And they have started making merchandise along those lines. And that's why they're not okay with it anymore, because it's getting a little too familiar.
2: Yeah.
1: Yeah. I mean, and that, I guess, argument sounds persuasive to me. I can accept drag being parody, but at some point now you're just selling merchandise that looks like ours.
2: Yeah, it isn't just performance art anymore.
1: It doesn't sound performative anymore.
2: No, right? Not at all.
1: Right.
2: Yeah, you can't do that. All right. We should watch that one. We should keep track of it.
1: I'll keep an eye on Patagonia for you.
2: Okay.
0: Thanks, Andrew.
2: All right. So say we need your services. Tell us all about that.
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2: Fantastic. Thanks, man.
0: Thank you.
1: You got it. Talk to you soon.
2: That's Andrew Poole, and that's Trainwreck Court. It's the afternoon Trainwreck on KQ. You out?
0: I am, and you're out.
2: Yep.
0: After the six o'clock hour.
2: Yeah, I'm not out yet.
0: And you are not returning tomorrow, so I will be driving the spaceship by myself.
2: Yep.
0: And you're going to be out having fun.
2: Good luck.
0: Enjoy.
2: Good luck, woman.
0: Thank you, man.
2: It is the afternoon train wreck.
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0: Classic Rock 95 KQDS is number one. Yay! 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Thanks to you, the KQ Morning Show continues to be the most listened to radio show in the Northland and one of the top shows in the nation. 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
1: And the dippy driving around with no headlights during inclement weather.
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0: 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That is Bush. It is Tom here. 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KQ and Zuch live in Menards in Hermantown tomorrow with Homestead Steaks, 20 ribeyes for $40, huge truckload meat sale, half-price deals, half-price barbecue family packs. It'll be going on tomorrow and then again on Saturday as well. So tomorrow with Zuch, 5 to 7, again at the Menards in Hermantown in the parking lot there. And then on Saturday from 2 until 4, that'll be Zuch as well. Look for him out there Friday and Saturday with Classic Rock KQ.
1: This is the kickoff of Topless Thursday with Classic Rock KQ. We are here at Due North Pizzeria Sportsman's Edition at 4101 Normanna Road, the corner of Normanna and Locust. Going to be hanging out till 8 o'clock tonight. We are on the deck. I don't even know where to start with prizes. Lionel Richie tickets, 311 tickets, Taste of Ireland tickets. We have a gift certificate from Old World Meats. I don't even know where to start. We've got so much to give away tonight. Lutzen, golf at Superior National in Lutzen. We have Iron Ridge Metal Roofing kicking in a $500 gas gift card that you can qualify for to be given away at the end of the promotion. There is a lot happening, and Mother Nature, we might have a pop-up rain shower here or there, but otherwise, it's a nice, balmy June night. It's summertime finally up here, and we're going to have a great time tonight and for the rest of the season at Due North Pizzeria Sportsman's Edition for Topless Thursday. You've got the pontoon car here. You've got an old Corvette here. I should say classic Corvette. It's gorgeous. I thought Andy and Barney about to pull me over with the cop car that they have on hand. Bring on by your topless vehicle. Show it off. We're going to have a good time tonight and all summer long at Due North Pizzeria Sportsman's Edition. 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We're going to be here till 8 o'clock tonight. It is Topless Thursday at Due North Pizzeria Sportsman's Edition with Classic Rock KQ.
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0: Northland's number one radio station, Classic Rock KQ. It's the Rolling Stones. Gimme Shelter here on the train wreck. And speaking of the Stones, they released I Can't Get No Satisfaction June 6th of 1965. Wow, how time flies. Well, that's going to be the focus on Final Vinyl Saturday morning. Scott Savage will be spinning the Rolling Stones Out of Our Heads album, Final Vinyls, every Saturday morning at 8 o'clock. We spin an entire record in its entirety, brought to you by Musical Round, 105 East Central Entrance in Duluth, Saturday morning.
1: It is the kickoff for Topless Thursday with Classic Rock KQ here at Due North Pizzeria, Sportsman's Edition, 4101 Normanna Roads, where you'll find us hanging out on the deck until about 8 o'clock or so tonight. Should mention that Iron Ridge Metal Roofing, those nice people, were kind enough to kick in a $500 gas gift card that we will be qualifying people for each and every week. We'll be giving that away at the end of August when we wrap up this promotion with Due North Pizzeria Sportsman's Edition. Lionel Richie tickets giveaway. People are fired up for Lionel Richie. We have a couple pair of those, as a matter of fact. A few different concert tickets. We have Taste of Ireland tickets, free pizzas to give away from Due North. We have, along with that, golf up at Superior National in Lutzen to give away, Footprint promotional advertising, gifts from the Friedenberg Minnowet, and much, much more. It's a good time tonight. Bring that topless vehicle on by, or if Mother Nature's got you a little timid, just come on by anyway and enjoy the evening with us here at Due North Pizzeria Sportsman's Edition. It's Topless Thursday. We're here till 8 with KQ. 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
0: 58, your overnight low. Looks like a pretty good chance of some rain happening tomorrow, kind of scattered throughout the day tomorrow, right around noon, and then right around 6 o'clock, those chances of rain tomorrow. And a high near 77, looks like a sunny day on Saturday, 79, mid-70s again on Sunday. 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

0: Bob Dylan and Classic Rock KQ, Northland's number one radio station here on the train wreck. It is Tom here. Did you sink a hole in one or do something really extraordinary on the golf course? Or maybe you didn't do anything extraordinary at all. You just spent the afternoon with good friends, which I think is always extraordinary. We're looking for your pictures out on the golf course. Whatever happened out there, we wanted to see it. Text your golf course photos with the keyword golf to 218-724-ROCK. And every Friday morning, starting June 5th, Jason and Scott pick the best photo of the week and award a winner with a couple of rounds of golf, plus a cart at Nemadji Golf Course. Nice little deal. And we'll be doing that all summer long with Classic Rock AQ.
1: I tell you, people are going crazy for the Lionel Richie tickets. They cannot wait to go see him with Earth, Wind, and Fire coming up here in just a few weeks down in St. Paul. We have two pair of tickets to give away for that show and much, much more at Due North Pizzeria Sportsman's Edition with Classic Rock KQ and Topless Thursday. A lot of people here tonight, a lot of topless vehicles here tonight, some great classic cars as well. Our thanks to Footprint Promotional Advertising and the Friedenberg Minnowet, Ben Afford, the folks at Miller Mall Car Wash, the folks at Old World Meats, concert tickets giveaway. We have that gift certificate from Iron Ridge Metal Roofing. It's a $500 gas gift card, actually, we're going to be qualifying for at the end of the season, or I should say qualifying for tonight and giving away at the end of the season. There's a lot happening. Food specials, drink specials. We're having a good time with some old friends here on the deck at Due North Pizzeria Sportsman's Edition on 4101 Normanna Road. 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

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Hope you join us for that on your Finally Friday. Have a great day, everybody. Chris Allen is next. These guys, Mystic Lake Amphitheater, June 25th, later on this month. It's Guess Who KQ.

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